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Hey, the blues is all right.

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The blues is all right every Sunday night from 8 until 10 right here at Susquehanna Valley's home of rock and roll, 99.3, 103.7 WZXR, taking you back to the roots. This is brand new, Mr. Greg Piccolo, new album called What? Who knows what the future holds, and a great song, Dream Girl.

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You've got the blues. I got the blues right here at 99.3 and 103.7 WZXR. This is Mr. Joe Crown.

Podcast, Mr. Joe Crown and Junko Partner off his brand new CD called Qualified. And Joe Crown, one of the best piano players in the city of New Orleans right now. Papa Malley doing the vocals. Great job. And Joe Crown's going to be appearing with Gabe Stillman, the Gabe Stillman Band, on main stage at Briggs Farm Blues Festival Friday night. I believe it's July the 10th. Joe Crown will be in the band, and you'll get to see him play some fantastic piano work along with our good friend Gabe from right here in town. Gabe Stillman at Briggs Farm Blues Festival. I believe it's at 5:30. It's on Friday night. And I believe it's July the 10th, coming up real soon. We've got the blues. This is Mr. Muddy Waters.

0: That's from the Fathers and Sons CD, Mr. Muddy Waters, and a little bit of a honeybee right here with Good Time Charlie. 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
4: Your AccuWeather forecast. Tonight, expect a moonlit sky with humidity and a low of 62. Tomorrow will be very warm with a mix of clouds and sunshine, reaching a high of 88. Tomorrow night, anticipate a moonlit sky again with humidity and a low of 67. Looking ahead to Tuesday, it will be partly sunny, hot, and humid with a chance of a thunderstorm in some areas in the afternoon, reaching a high of 92. Wednesday will be mostly sunny, very hot, and humid with a high of 95. For AccuWeather, I'm meteorologist Jason Caterina.
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everybody, tell everybody that B.B. King's in town. 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

0: All right, hey, that's a great sound. It's Miss Etta James, and I'm the Jealous Kind. Before that, the nighttime is the right time. Mr. Ray Charles, a little bit of Chicken and the Hawk, Big Joe Turner, and start off that set of classic blues and some fantastic music with Mr. B.B. King, and Let the Good Times Roll. 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

All right, that sounds Mr. Chris Leary, brand new on Alligator Records, and a song called Bad Decision. This is Gabe Stillman.

Sounds of Mr. Gabe Steelman and Scream off his new CD. What happens next? Chance to see Gabe come up at the Briggs Farm Blues Festival over around the Nescopeck area. I think it's July the 10th. It's on a Friday night. First night, he's going to be playing at 5:30 on the main stage. Gets to Gabe Steelman, Briggs Farm Blues Festival. Check him out.

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brand new CD. Ain't done with the blues, and the blues keep me young. 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And while we got some Chicago blues going, let's give a little bit more. 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

0: All right, hey, there's a blues classic for you. Little Walder, a little bit of blues with a feeling. 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
8: Your AccuWeather forecast. Tonight, expect a moonlit sky with humidity and a low of 62. Tomorrow will be very warm with a mix of clouds and sunshine, reaching a high of 88. Tomorrow night, anticipate a moonlit sky again with humidity and a low of 67. Looking ahead to Tuesday, it will be partly sunny, hot, and humid with a chance of a thunderstorm in some areas in the afternoon, reaching a high of 92. Wednesday will be mostly sunny, very hot, and humid with a high of 95. For AccuWeather, I'm meteorologist Jason Caterina.
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That's Sergeant Dion Amici and Mr. Joe Bonamassa on a song called Take It Back off of Dion's CD called Stomping Ground. You've Got the Blues. I'm Good Time Charlie, and this is Mr. Greg Piccolo. Brand new CD, song called I'm Moving On.

0: moving on. That's brand new. Just released CD from Mr. Greg Piccolo and Heavy Juice. Who knows what the future holds, and I'm moving on. I'm Good Time Charlie. I play the blues every Sunday night right here at 99.3 and 103.7 WZXR 8 to 10 at the Susquehanna Valley's home of rock and roll, taking you back to the roots every Sunday evening.
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0: All right.
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0: 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Yeah, I'm a man, Johnny.
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It's the Good Time Charlie. Thank you for tuning in tonight. It's all we wrote. And, we'll be back next Sunday. We'll do it all over again. Have yourself a good, safe 4th of July next Saturday. We'll see you on the 5th. Right here at 99.3 and 103.7 WZXR. Thank you for loving the blues.

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6: Your AccuWeather forecast. Tonight, expect a moonlit sky with humidity and a low of 62. Tomorrow will be very warm with a mix of clouds and sunshine, reaching a high of 88. Tomorrow night, anticipate a moonlit sky again with humidity and a low of 67. Looking ahead to Tuesday, it will be partly sunny, hot, and humid with a chance of a thunderstorm in some areas in the afternoon, reaching a high of 92. Wednesday will be mostly sunny, very hot, and humid with a high of 95. For AccuWeather, I'm meteorologist Jason Caterina.
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5: Your AccuWeather forecast. Tonight, expect a moonlit sky with humidity and a low of 62. Tomorrow will be very warm with a mix of clouds and sunshine, reaching a high of 88. Tomorrow night, anticipate a moonlit sky again with humidity and a low of 67. Looking ahead to Tuesday, it will be partly sunny, hot, and humid with a chance of a thunderstorm in some areas in the afternoon, reaching a high of 92. Wednesday will be mostly sunny, very hot and humid with a high of 95. For AccuWeather, I'm meteorologist Jason Caterina.
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4: Your AccuWeather forecast. Tonight, expect a moonlit sky with humidity and a low of 62. Tomorrow will be very warm with a mix of clouds and sunshine, reaching a high of 88. Tomorrow night, anticipate a moonlit sky again with humidity and a low of 67. Looking ahead to Tuesday, it will be partly sunny, hot, and humid with a chance of a thunderstorm in some areas in the afternoon, reaching a high of 92. Wednesday will be mostly sunny, very hot, and humid with a high of 95. For AccuWeather, I'm meteorologist Jason Caterina.
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0: Don't go far. There's more rockin' just ahead on WZXR. 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
6: Your AccuWeather forecast. Tonight, expect a moonlit sky with humidity and a low of 62. Tomorrow will be very warm with a mix of clouds and sunshine, reaching a high of 88. Tomorrow night, anticipate a moonlit sky again with humidity and a low of 67. Looking ahead to Tuesday, it will be partly sunny, hot, and humid with a chance of a thunderstorm in some areas in the afternoon, reaching a high of 92. Wednesday will be mostly sunny, very hot, and humid with a high of 95. For AccuWeather, I'm meteorologist Jason Caterina.
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5: Your AccuWeather forecast. Tonight, expect a moonlit sky with humidity and a low of 62. Tomorrow will be very warm with a mix of clouds and sunshine, reaching a high of 88. Tomorrow night, anticipate a moonlit sky again with humidity and a low of 67. Looking ahead to Tuesday, it will be partly sunny, hot, and humid with a chance of a thunderstorm in some areas in the afternoon, reaching a high of 92. Wednesday will be mostly sunny, very hot, and humid with a high of 95. For AccuWeather, I'm meteorologist Jason Caterina.
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8: Your AccuWeather forecast. Tonight, expect a moonlit sky with humidity and a low of 62. Tomorrow will be very warm with a mix of clouds and sunshine, reaching a high of 88. Tomorrow night, anticipate a moonlit sky again with humidity and a low of 67. Looking ahead to Tuesday, it will be partly sunny, hot, and humid with a chance of a thunderstorm in some areas in the afternoon, reaching a high of 92. Wednesday will be mostly sunny, very hot, and humid with a high of 95. For AccuWeather, I'm meteorologist Jason Caterina.
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3: Your AccuWeather forecast. Tonight, expect a moonlit sky with humidity and a low of 62. Tomorrow will be very warm with a mix of clouds and sunshine, reaching a high of 88. Tomorrow night, anticipate a moonlit sky again with humidity and a low of 67. Looking ahead to Tuesday, it will be partly sunny, hot, and humid with a chance of a thunderstorm in some areas in the afternoon, reaching a high of 92. Wednesday will be mostly sunny, very hot, and humid with a high of 95. For AccuWeather, I'm meteorologist Jason Caterina.
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5: Your AccuWeather forecast. Tonight, expect a moonlit sky with humidity and a low of 62. Tomorrow will be very warm with a mix of clouds and sunshine, reaching a high of 88. Tomorrow night, anticipate a moonlit sky again with humidity and a low of 67. Looking ahead to Tuesday, it will be partly sunny, hot, and humid with a chance of a thunderstorm in some areas in the afternoon, reaching a high of 92. Wednesday will be mostly sunny, very hot, and humid with a high of 95. For AccuWeather, I'm meteorologist Jason Caterina.
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Sneezing from the pollen, the chain caught my shoestring, hit the center bar on my bicycle, and almost lost my bearings. I love summer. 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

0: We all love summer, don't we? Summertime. From the O'Reilly Auto Parts Studios, it's the Bob and Tom Show.
1: Caught a baseball with my face.
0: That's got to hurt.
1: Man. Who hasn't done that?
0: Wow. Softball even hurt.
1: Oh.
0: And they're not soft.
1: They're not soft. That's a jumbo shrimp kind of observation.
0: Exactly. Christy Lee at the news desk.
2: Hey, Chick.
0: Pat Godwin. Hey.
3: Hello, Chick.
0: Hey, man. There's Josh Arnold.
4: Hello.
0: There's Ace Cosby.
5: Hey there.
0: Hello, hello. I'm Chick. Hello, Tom.
1: Pat, I noticed that you're not carrying a guitar today, but you did bring in a ukulele.
3: Yeah, my tiny little uke.
1: So now, with your arm still in the sling, can you play the uke?
3: We're going to find out.
1: Okay. And how many more weeks before you're allowed to...
3: 3 years.
0: That's not bad. What, 150?
5: That's standard, right?
3: Today's a month, so I think I have 2 more weeks not driving and 2 more weeks not playing yet.
1: Is the not driving thing starting to get to you?
3: Oh, boy. Yeah, I've cheated a few times to go to the grocery store.
0: Atta boy.
3: Chick told me, come on, use your left
0: Damn
3: hand.
0: Right.
3: Be a man.
0: Yes.
2: Yeah.
0: Yes.
2: Oh, yeah. When do you get the sling off?
3: 2 more weeks.
0: And isn't it true that your ass is normally in the sling? Isn't that true?
3: No, every 3 days.
1: I see. Well,
0: how do you play with yourself? You go lefty?
1: I think we could.
3: You just...
5: oh, he's figuring it out.
3: You know, that's an excellent question. I think you hold them.
0: Where there's a will, there's a way.
1: Now, we have many things to get to today, of course. That would include things in the world of sports. Do you want to
0: World Cup soccer. Canada does something no Canadian team has ever done. You like Donnie Brasco, the movie, you know, Sonny Red?
5: Sonny, I do like that movie.
0: Sonny Black. Well, we'll talk about Sonny Gray today.
5: Oh, well.
0: And this story is just for Christy, so I'm going to give it to her. It involves Rome.
2: The Vespa?
0: And Vespas.
2: Yeah.
0: And Long, the giraffe woman that is Audrey Hepburn.
2: Yes, Roman Holiday, one of my favorites.
0: There you go.
1: Yeah, the Vespa scooter.
0: Vespa Italian Four scooter.
2: I didn't
0: realize
2: the Vespa was designed for women. Did you know that?
1: Well, it's because there's no bar in the middle.
2: Right, it has
1: You can sit with your... and it's...
2: But originally, that's why it was designed for women. So I was like, oh, but it's taken off.
5: Vespa is Italian for vagina.
2: Is it?
5: Yes.
2: Well, there you go.
0: Can I? Hey, baby, can I see your Vespa?
1: I think it's Italian for wasp, so it means white Anglo-Saxon Protestant vagina.
5: Oh, I see. Yeah. So it's wasp with 2 P's?
2: Not in Rome.
1: Well, that's a good point. Well, we'll get to that certainly coming up. Speaking of automobiles... We had another hunk about license plates, the so-called vanity license plates that have been there's a list circulating almost every state which ones they've pulled, and I can never figure these out. I've got a nice.
0: You're being too harsh on yourself.
1: Well,
0: you do okay.
1: This is from an officer of the law, Joe. He said even Tom can figure this one out. I looked at it for a while, then it finally dawned on me. 800-BZS.
0: 800-BZS.
1: It's
0: boobs?
1: Yeah. It kind of, that 8 looks like
2: I
1: it.
2: See.
1: So it's
2: yeah.
1: boobs with a Z. It took me quite a while to figure that one out. So, and I that one apparently is still legal because this is a photograph this police officer took of the... GMC Acadia with that exact license.
0: Nice ride.
1: Someone out there, they've gotten away with it. Also, this is an interesting letter because we were discussing something last week, and I made a particular obscure joke that no one really seemed to get.
0: Well, now, hang on. Let's try it again.
1: Yeah. Well, let me read the letter.
0: Okay.
1: This comes to us from Yvonne.
5: Yvonne
0: election. Money. The only Yvonne I know is Yvonne Goolagong. That's right. The tennis player, remember? Yvonne Goolagong?
1: Male?
0: No, woman.
1: Oh, that's Yvonne.
0: Yvonne.
1: With a Y.
0: Yvonne.
1: This is E-V-O-N.
0: I pronounce them both the same. Yvonne.
2: There you go.
0: Yvonne Lendl, Yvonne Goolagong.
1: He said, by the way, he says, P.S., please pronounce my name correctly if you say it on the air.
0: Oh.
1: It's E as in E, Von like Vaughn. So it's Yvonne. not Evan.
0: Yvonne.
5: All right.
1: Okay. He goes, I've had to deal with it for 70 years. Okay, Yvonne.
0: I think Yvonne's the kind of guy who sees a girl walk by and says, look at a shoot on her.
5: Any other demands, Yvonne, before we continue with your letters?
1: Nice letter.
5: Yeah, you did write us.
0: We're just a bit of an attitude.
5: My gosh, we'd hate to piss you off.
0: Anything else we're doing wrong, Yvonne? You know what, Yvonne? Just pick up your stuff and go.
1: No, he recognized the nature of the joke from last week. He goes, I was reading the latest edition of Smithsonian Magazine, which is celebrating the 250th birthday of the USA.
5: I, too, like that magazine.
1: It's jam-packed.
0: I wait for it. It's the only magazine I get to the house.
1: I get it online.
5: Yeah, I like it.
1: Very good.
0: I like to hold it.
1: It was jam-packed with all kinds of interesting articles. But what should I see in the fold-out? No less a giant photograph of a Kodak Brownie camera.
2: Oh, that joke. Gotcha.
0: Christy with the, that joke.
1: Now, again...
0: And how long did they make those? Like 100 years almost, right?
1: Yeah, they were the most popular camera ever.
2: We never owned a Brownie. Never.
0: We never did either.
1: Yeah, there was the Brownie box camera. I'm not sure why they called it the Brownie, but it was, in any event, they were everywhere.
0: You know, I am remembering, we were talking about the Swinger Polaroid
1: camera. That was a Polaroid, mm-hmm. Yeah.
0: My parents had one of those, and I remember finding a couple of photos.
2: No.
0: Oh, yeah.
1: You suppose they called it the Swinger, knowing that people were taking nudie photos with it? Because it was a Polaroid.
0: Swingers would use them?
1: It never dawned on me. Because didn't it have a handle on it? Mm-hmm. You could fly. It would swing around.
0: I want to say the commercial is like a bunch of young kids at the beach with the Swinger on their wrist. And they're going to go take pictures.
1: Didn't James Garner do those?
0: No, that Marriott Hartley.
1: Oh, that's
0: James Garner did a camera, but I forget which.
1: The story was, it was some poor guy dropped his sunglasses into the poop pit, if you will, of a portable toilet.
0: That's what he said he did.
5: Mm-hmm. You think he may have been up to something else?
0: Well, hey, I'm just looking for sunglasses.
5: I fell in.
0: Yeah.
1: Well, and then you recall part two of that story was that he didn't speak any English, and the Fresno police had to bring in a translator.
0: I don't remember that part.
1: Yeah.
2: Yeah.
1: Yeah, apparently they had to explain to him, sir, you're standing in numero dos.
2: I think he knew.
1: Yeah. In any event.
0: Because in this country.
1: But that reminded me of an old story about a woman who was, I think I want to say New York Thruway or something. And went to one of these places where they don't have plumbing, so they have to have the kind of toilets where there's a holding tank. And this lady looked down in there and saw a little red light because some guy was making videos back in the day when your video camera had that little light on it. Which one has to ask, what's going through your head that you want to do that? I mean, how desperate are you? But I'm sure a psychiatrist out there could help us with some of the things people do when they're obsessed like that. But I mentioned that this gentleman might have been down there taking pictures. And I'm not sure what kind of camera he had, but when he was done, it was a Brownie, which, as you can see, received a similar amount of...
2: We didn't know what a Brownie camera was.
1: I know. So I had occasion over the weekend to go to a camera store.
0: Are you S-ing me?
1: No, talking to my friend.
2: Did you buy a Brownie camera?
1: No, I actually bought another camera. I bought a little waterproof camera for one of my daughters. It's really a cool little camera. I told that joke to Bruce and his co-workers, and they got quite the thrill on it.
2: How
5: old was he?
1: That's irrelevant, Ace.
3: How badly do you want to say something?
1: Oh, these are both very funny. Thank you very much, Yvonne, for pointing out that...
5: Yvonne, please. We don't want to be
1: Yvonne.
5: Disrespectful.
1: Oh. Okay, very good, very good. Take
0: Yvonne, don't let the door hit you in the ass on this listener thing. Get out.
1: Yvonne, thank you very much, and thanks for listening in Wichita, Kansas. Someone who understands what a Brownie camera is.
0: Why didn't you tell me he's from Wichita?
2: Would that make a difference?
0: Well, they're all legacies in Wichita. I can't kick them out.
1: Okay. coming up, we have more of your letters and more delightful things in the world of news. Christy, anything tickling your fancy in the news?
2: Oh, we have an update on Gracie, our giraffe.
1: That was a big story. They were looking.
2: Yeah. Well, everybody's been looking for Gracie for a long time.
0: She's still at large?
2: Well, we'll find out. We have a mummy head in the news. Hey, we have Noah Kahn in the news. Is it Kahn? I've never heard of Noah Kahn.
0: Mommy here.
3: What? He's huge.
1: Noah is
3: Big Burlington
1: possibly the most popular singer in America right now.
2: Really? Okay.
1: Yeah.
2: Neither Oscar or I had ever heard of him.
3: Oh,
2: so
3: he's
2: we
3: big,
2: were kind
5: of
2: like.
5: I have heard of him, but I've never heard a song.
3: Season of the Sticks.
1: Season of the Sticks is the biggest one.
0: Season of the Sticks.
1: I saw him in London last summer this weekend, a year ago exactly, and there were more than 100,000 people.
5: What style of music?
3: Kind of a folk pop kind of stuff.
5: Oh, okay.
0: It moves, right? But then he does an interpretive dance.
5: I like that.
2: Oh, really?
5: Yeah, I'm always into it.
0: Then there's a thing with puppets he does.
2: Oh, nice.
5: Fascinating.
0: Yeah. It is fascinating.
1: He's in the news twice today.
2: Yeah, he is.
1: And that one story. The one story is kind of a sequel to the one we had last week about Olivia Rodrigo.
2: Yeah.
1: And the odor issue she was experiencing on stage.
0: Oh, well, my.
1: Yeah, that's apparently.
0: Is that right?
1: That's apparently become a thing. That's also, all those things are coming up. Plus your letters, BobandTom@BobandTom.com. We got a great happy birthday greeting coming up.
2: Nice.
1: Very excited about that. We have a SWAT team in the news.
0: This happy birthday greeting, is it another listener tromping all over our broadcast?
1: No, it's one of the most famous comedians in history.
5: My name is spelled James, but please pronounce it Hamez.
0: Yeah, and don't get it wrong.
5: For 70 years, I've had to put up with people mispronouncing it. Blame your parents.
1: It's Chaim, not Chaim. Okay, thank you very much. Amen. Very helpful. Today's economy, I give up. I don't know. Up, down, left. It's Chinatown out there, kids.
0: Stop it.
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15: Partly sunny, warm, and humid today with a high up to 88. Good morning. I'm Freddie Hammer with this WZXR News Update. A man was rescued from the Susquehanna River in Williamsport Sunday night after jumping from the city side of the Maynard Street Bridge. Fire crews were called around 6:10 p.m. for a confirmed report of a jumper. According to the Sun-Gazette, officials say the man swam in the river for about 30 minutes before he was lifted into a city fire department boat, brought to shore, and turned over to state police. His name was not released, and fire officials say he apparently was not injured. Famvest, the company seeking to redevelop the former Lycoming Mall property, has filed a lawsuit against Muncie Township. According to the Sun-Gazette, the suit asks a judge to require Township Supervisor Terry Laukley to recuse herself from all pending matters involving Famvest and its properties. The developer alleges Laukley has shown bias against the project, claiming the township has ignored applications, delayed action, and failed to sign an already approved lot add-on plan. The lawsuit also alleges Laukley instructed public officials to neglect the application. The Pennsylvania Department of Health says it's expanding efforts to contain the spread of measles. State officials say Pennsylvania has 84 cases so far this year, including 6 in Northumberland County. Most of the current cases are in the Lancaster-Lebanon region, where pop-up vaccine clinics are being held. Health Secretary Dr. Deborah Bogan says vaccination is the best protection, with 2 doses of the MMR vaccine offering 97% lifetime protection. Anyone with symptoms or exposure concerns can call 877-PA-HEALTH. And checking sports, in NASCAR, Shane Van Gisbergen held off Chase Briscoe to win Sunday's NASCAR Cup Series race at Sonoma, taking his second straight victory on the California road course. Briscoe finished second under 0.4 seconds back. Ty Gibbs came in third after sweeping the first 2 stages. Kyle Larson finished fourth, and Christopher Bell rounded out the top 5. I'm Freddie Hammer with this WZXR News Update.
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1: Hello.
0: A flurry of activity.
1: Oh, I'm busy.
0: What's in the cup this morning right now?
1: Water.
0: Hot water?
1: Cold.
0: Cold water.
1: Yeah. Cold water. Well, I did have a cup of coffee first, though.
0: You know how to live. I can't wait.
2: She has the best haircut I've seen in years.
3: Did you get a haircut?
1: I got my bangs trimmed.
0: Oh.
1: Yeah.
0: Now you go to
2: it looks great.
1: Thank you.
0: You just go to scissors in the mirror, or do you go to a place for that?
1: I go to a place. I have a guy, Todd.
2: From this angle, it's so even. And even the hair on your shoulders looks shorter.
1: Yeah, it is shorter. He got a little.
3: Is Todd the same guy that does my dogs?
1: No.
3: Not that Todd. Okay.
1: Oh, you know, I hope he's asleep.
0: I think Todd does my dog.
4: Todd's the best with the dog.
2: I mean, he can do anything. He does my bushes.
0: Oh. Yeah.
2: You give him some clippers or scissors.
3: It's amazing,
2: right?
3: Really. Yeah.
4: Look at these nails. Nails by Todd. Yeah.
2: Look at my coupons.
1: Todd's
2: clipped
1: great.
2: Perfectly.
0: Say the word trim. Todd's on it.
3: Yeah, he's amazing.
1: Love you, Todd.
3: Let's see now. It's time to get to our letters here at the Bob and Tom program. But before we do.
0: Todd is
2: By the way, Pat's haircut's also great.
4: Oh yeah, you
1: did get a haircut.
4: Yes, who did it?
1: You did.
4: Todd.
2: And Chick, I know you think we didn't notice. Your pubes look wonderful.
0: Thank you very much.
2: I can tell through your pants that you've trimmed them down.
0: You know who cut them?
1: Todd.
3: He's amazing.
1: Right. Actually, he's straight.
3: Okay.
0: Well, thank God you told me that.
3: No one's accusing anyone of any of their personal lives or their own business.
0: I was going to ask him out.
3: Okay.
0: Damn it.
3: What was I going to say? Oh, I know. The pop-up shop is open. It just opened. We have a bunch of cool new Bob and Tom shirts. Camp Radio Wood.
0: Look at that charcoal Camp Radio Wood hoodie.
3: Isn't that nice?
0: That's badass.
3: Plus,
0: man.
3: Also, I don't know how it happened. There's a Pat Godwin T-shirt.
4: Oh, first time for merch for me.
3: And it's kind of a knockoff on a famous Johnny Cash.
4: Yeah.
3: It's sort of Johnny Cash meets Morgan Freeman.
4: Well, he and I share a lot in common, Johnny and I.
1: You've never had a T-shirt before?
4: No. I mean, no.
1: Why not?
2: Look at the way.
4: I'm not a haberdasher. I'm a comedian.
2: The way it's positioned in our display in the studio, it looks sleeveless, which makes me even happier.
0: Oh, yeah.
1: That would be great.
3: It isn't, though, is it?
2: No.
3: Okay.
0: At any point in your life, Tom, did you wear a sleeveless T-shirt?
3: No.
0: Never?
3: No.
0: Wow.
2: Little kid, maybe.
0: A friend of mine would get a shirt. The first thing he did would cut the sleeves off, right up to the arm.
3: Larry the Cable Guy.
0: Yeah, kind of like that, yeah.
3: Jeff Beck famously always wore sleeveless shirts, the guitarist.
0: I had no idea.
3: Yeah. And David Muir wants to.
1: ABC News.
3: He's got the guns. Every opportunity he has to wear a tight black T-shirt, he does on that show.
0: I don't know about David Muir. Wherever he is, he's being coy.
3: Okay.
0: D. Muir.
3: Now, let's get to our letters. You got one over there?
0: It's like shoveling sand with a bottle cap. Dear Bob and Tom Show, listening this past week, this is from Michael in Darlington, Wisconsin.
1: Oh.
0: Listening this past week, let me see if I got this straight. Tom purchased a garage door opener for his bicycle. When he got home, there was no direction to the package to help him program the opener.
3: He's conflating two different stories.
0: If I also have this right, that pissed off Tom. This comes from a man who often says he does not have time to read directions and often throws them away. I think Tom and I agree. Yeah, Tom, but you agree.
3: I bought a garage door opener remote.
1: Mm-hmm.
3: I don't know how when I got my house I didn't get a garage door opener for one of the garages.
0: Hmm.
3: So I went to open the other garage, so I went and got this thing. And that no directions of any kind. Fortunately, I just went online and...
0: Was it still in the package?
3: Yeah, and the package was sealed.
0: I've never heard of a garage door opener being sold with no directions.
3: Well, maybe they just forgot to put it at the factory, but I just thought it was... That's the way of the world now anyway. Everything, you've just got to go online and, how do you do this, how do you do that?
0: Anyway, like you guys always say about Tom, you are a walking contradiction, Tom. I know Chick often says, Tom, for the love of God, please... get help.
3: I bought a bicycle lock that you open with your phone.
1: Doesn't work.
3: No, it's too complicated.
0: Oh yeah.
3: I can't figure it out.
0: Okay. Really?
3: Oh, it's
1: you just like Bluetooth it or what?
2: Gosh, I wouldn't want to mess with it.
3: It's got like a 40-page thing, and you have to get a pass. As soon as I see the word password, I'm out. I wanted, if I were marketing anything, I'd put password free. I can't stand it. I mean, you subscribe to a magazine online that every time you go to use it, you have to remember the password.
1: Yeah. Do you ever have, like, we've bought our house a year ago, so we've been there almost a year. We have one garage door opener that would never work. It never would work. You could use the button on the side, but the remote never worked. And I had a guy over the other day, and this light was blinking on it. And he goes, you know, you just push this button. That's locked. That's why the remote didn't work.
0: Oh.
1: So all this time, we have not been using that whole side of the garage because we couldn't get the remote to work. No, it works just fine.
0: Oh, great. Like a whole new world, isn't it?
1: A whole new world. Yes.
3: Yeah. And it can be confusing. You have to get on a ladder. You hit, and there's like four buttons up there, and you've got to figure out
1: that's to program
3: which
1: it, yes.
3: one is the. Yeah.
1: Yeah.
3: It'd be nice to maybe, I don't know, put the word program on the button.
0: I think it flashes purple when you're programming, and then you go back to the car.
3: It depends.
0: Okay.
3: In any event, I now have an electronic bike lock that's sitting in a drawer that'll never be used.
0: So, well, bring that in.
4: We can lock something. Yeah, we'll lock something.
3: Okay, good.
0: I can lock my heart up.
3: Okay,
0: anyway, Michael finishes this letter with, I know Chick often says, Tom, please get help. But I say, no, Tom, don't ever get help. You need to keep everybody laughing.
3: Oh, well, that's sweet.
0: Well, thank you, Robert.
3: I wish you could come over and program that thing. Now, we had an odd story last week about a guy who was a monk. And
1: the guy who was standing for 5 years.
3: Yeah, his particular, I don't know if it's a religion or what.
0: Now
3: he's
0: remembering his legs.
3: Yeah. In a sect known as the Kararishwari, which stands for this is funny, it stands for the Standing Babas.
1: Mm-hmm.
3: That's what it means, B-A-B-A-S. And they call him an ascetic monk. This is in India. This guy's been standing up for the last 5 years. Now, according to this news account, these monks take extreme vows to remain standing to clean their souls and bring them closer to the goddess Shiva. Now, if you've seen a picture of this guy, his legs from about the thighs down are black and they're bloated. And
1: they look like elephant feet.
3: Yeah, they're going to have to. A medical expert in this story says this guy's going to probably have his legs removed.
4: They're sick.
3: Yeah, this is just, you know, some weird interpretation, probably mistranslation of some.
1: I wonder what he did that he has to stand for 12 years. This soul must really be bad.
3: Yeah, you know.
0: Oof. I had to do that a bunch. When you were disruptive in class, you'd have to go up and it was a football coach. He would draw a circle.
1: Yeah.
0: On the blackboard, and you had to put your nose in it.
4: Mm.
1: Nuns were good with that, too.
3: Really?
1: Mm-hmm.
3: Can they get away with that anymore?
4: I don't think so.
1: I doubt it.
2: Do they make you hold a book in one hand?
1: Oh,
2: or each hand, rather?
1: In each hand, like
2: yeah,
1: this.
2: Right.
1: Kneeling.
2: Yeah.
1: Oh, yeah.
0: Kneeling.
1: Oh, yeah.
3: Ah, the days of torture. In any event, this idiot's doing this, and they've got ropes and stuff so he can sleep standing. That's some feet, but he won't have feet fairly soon. Anyway, our letter from Matthew.
2: I also would like to know.
0: some feet, John.
3: I don't want to make fun of this guy's religion, but you're an idiot. And any religion that tells you have to stand up
2: just
3: for
2: say
3: that
2: you're
3: thing,
2: an idiot. Don't lead with, I don't want to make fun of this guy.
3: Because I do.
2: Exactly.
3: Now, see, at least I went to a Catholic wedding, and you guys have it down. You stand for a while,
1: mm-hmm.
3: and you sit for a while,
1: yeah.
3: and you kneel for a while.
2: It's proper calisthenics.
3: Yeah.
2: Yes.
3: Yeah. So God's going, okay, get up, get down, sit down. But at least you're not standing for whatever.
1: 12 years.
3: 12 years. Yeah, that's long. Most marriages don't last 12 years. So back to our letter.
0: Yeah.
3: Matthew from Lebanon, Missouri.
1: Ooh.
3: Dear Bob and Tom Show, last week you had the story about the monk who's been standing for over 5 years. It made me wonder, when a monk has sexual relations, does he yell, friar in the hole?
2: I hope so.
0: Oh, fire in the hole.
2: Yeah.
3: But okay. No, friar.
0: No, I'm like, right. Trying to figure out where
2: fire
0: they got
2: fire in the hole! Yeah.
3: Now, Chrissy, do you know what they call that... That friar hairdo,
1: the friar tuck.
3: Yeah, the hairdo.
0: I don't know if this is right.
1: I don't know.
0: I think that part of the body is called. But go ahead.
3: Where you've got bangs and everything, but you've got like a bald spot.
1: Right.
3: Right there on the top in the middle.
1: What do they call that?
3: I don't. Isn't that? Am I getting this right? Is that a tonsure?
0: See, I think the
5: tonsure.
3: No,
0: I think it's another word for pate. I think I'm not
3: okay.
0: Sure.
3: Mm, all right.
0: That could be the style. I don't know.
3: But was that? Did they shave it that way, or was that just a male pattern baldness of some sort?
1: They have to shave it that way. Because if you
0: that,
1: were male pattern baldness, you wouldn't still have bangs, right?
0: The only reason you would do that is for religious reasons, or you're being electrocuted.
1: Oh, so they'd have a nice.
2: And you guys are both right. The definition means that haircut, and it also means that part of the head that is cut.
0: No kidding.
2: Yeah.
3: And that, and there's a reference to that kind of sort of in the new Toy Story movie.
2: That's the bald joke.
1: Oh, so you saw it?
3: Yeah. Yeah.
0: Did you see it, Josh?
2: Yeah. I liked it.
1: Did you enjoy the movie, Tom?
3: Yeah, I would rate it in the Toy Story world. I would rate it 4 of 5.
1: Oh, really?
0: Oh, goodness.
1: Whoa.
0: It could have got the editor out a little fat.
1: No, just.
2: I mean, we knew 4 and 5 from the get-go wouldn't be as good as the first three.
0: Right.
3: Yeah.
2: Tarantino said he won't even watch it. He said the first three is a perfect trilogy. Why even make these other two?
0: You know what? Tarantino also said Woody can't act.
2: He also said Barbie keeps her shoes on too much.
0: That's right. And
1: so did you put 5 out of 4? Is
0: on
1: that
0: the
1: what you're
0: shoes
1: saying?
0: On Mrs. Potato Head.
3: Yeah.
1: Okay.
3: Yeah.
1: Did the girls like it?
3: Yeah.
1: Okay.
3: Yeah. Very very Buzz Lightyear heavy, which is great. Tim Allen is terrific.
2: It's very sweet.
0: What is the process as far as going to the movies and your concessions are concerned? Do you go back and refill? Do you?
3: No, I had no idea that a small popcorn is like a watermelon's worth of popcorn. My girls got a big one, and I needed a forklift to get the bucket.
0: Oh,
3: in
0: you got
3: to
0: get the big bucket, and
3: a lot of popcorn.
0: Most times now it's
3: 32 minutes of previews.
1: That's standard. Did you sit together, or do you sit like 8 rows behind them, or something?
3: No, we were in one. We took up a whole row. There were a whole bunch of
1: our
3: friends met us there.
0: The popcorn bucket has a movie promo on it most often now. Upcoming movie?
3: Do you remember the story about the collectible popcorn things that are like $80? Have you heard about these?
1: Mm-mm.
3: When we come back, I'll dig it up. There was a big controversy about the Spider-Man one. Remember this? We had the story of there's some of these popcorn things are... They're doing specialized buckets for certain movies. I'll dig it up for you. Do you have another letter over there?
0: Dear Bob and Tom, show. Sorry to bother you at work. I pulled up to the ATM this weekend and saw the Brinks truck.
1: Oh,
0: I thought this might qualify as a new Tom paranoia warning. A good stiff wind and the security guards would be scrambling to quickly catch and crumple the bills on the ground before gathering them up on a second pass. Fortunately, I'm glad to report it did go on without an incident. And they also went to the gas station. I followed them over there as well. This is from Karen in West Lafayette, Indiana. Go Boilers.
3: My concern is always that I don't want to be collateral damage in the event of a robbery.
1: Sure.
3: So I stay away from the Brinks truck.
1: Mm-hmm.
3: Coming up, we'll have some other news about the world of concerts. It's something that's been going on, apparently, a recent development in the world of concerts. What's coming up in sports?
0: Well, we're on to the knockout round in the World Cup. You lose now, you go home. And let's see, had a NASCAR event. Shane Van Gisbergen won in Sonoma. Scotty Scheffler and Victor Hovland at the Travelers Championship solved nothing. They're going to have to have a playoff today. And a Michigan kitty cat.
2: Oh, yeah?
0: Who wants to hear about a kitty cat from Michigan?
3: Kitty cat world record.
2: Well, we got some Detroit pussy.
3: That's my favorite Ted Nugent album, Don't You Go Knocking Detroit Pussy.
0: Detroit Breakdown, Motor City Shakedown.
3: 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Coming up, we have news from the world of sports. We have news from the world of happy birthdays for a great movie star. And Gracie the Giraffe. Have they found her? We're going to find out for that. That's a loose giraffe in Texas. We are in the O'Reilly Auto Parts Studios. 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
17: Hi, I'm StormTracker 16 meteorologist Allie Gallo with your WZXR Valley Weather Update. A big warm-up is on the way this week. It'll be the first heat wave of the season. Today, highs will be near 88. It'll be sunny with a few passing clouds and an isolated shower. Tonight, lows near 68. Then each day gets hotter after today. It will likely hit 90 tomorrow. Partly sunny again with an isolated shower or storm chance. Then we'll be in the mid and upper 90s Wednesday right through the holiday weekend.
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0: Hey, welcome back to the Bob and Tom Show in the O'Reilly Auto Parts Studios. There's Christy Lee.
1: Hi.
0: She's at the news desk.
1: Yep.
0: There's Pat Godwin.
19: Hey, Chick.
0: Hello, Pat. You all right?
19: Yeah.
0: Okay, comfortable?
19: Mm-hmm. I'm okay.
0: Okay. That's all we can ask. There's Josh Arnold.
20: Hi there.
0: There's Ace Cosby.
21: Howdy.
0: I'm Chick. Hello, Tom.
3: Hello, Chick McGee.
0: Yes.
3: I mentioned something, and I dug the story up. I went to a movie. We were talking about popcorn, et cetera, et cetera. And there's been kind of a thing now where they're doing these specialized popcorn containers that can cost, they're pretty pricey.
20: Yeah, but they'll sometimes be in the shapes of, like you can maybe get Woody's hat or something.
3: Yeah, and one of the ones that was controversial was Dune. Do you recall that one?
20: Was it the sandworm?
1: Yeah.
3: And it looked an awful lot like a, do you remember this?
20: Sandworm. Similar to a fleshlight?
3: Yes, it looked like the fleshlight, which is the male masturbatory tool, if you will.
0: Could you be a little more clinical with that?
3: Well, I mean, The term looks kind of like an old-fashioned flashlight with it, but it's a portable plastic orifice.
0: No, I'm not familiar with the term, but isn't that a jack buddy?
1: Yep.
0: Is that what that's called?
20: Like in the larger umbrella of those?
0: Yeah.
20: Jack buddy? Sure. Like, why not?
3: Oh, you mean Fleshlight's a brand name like Kleenex?
20: I think Fleshlight
1: so.
20: Is.
1: Yes.
20: Oh, yeah. Oh, which is hilarious.
1: Yeah.
3: Dear God.
0: Fleshlight is absolutely like Kleenex or Xerox.
20: Yeah.
3: You know something? I didn't need to know that.
4: And pocket something, right?
1: Yeah. Mm-hmm.
20: Was the Pocket Pea actually a brand name, too?
3: I don't know.
0: I don't think so.
20: It was like Pocket Fisherman.
0: On one wall, you have Pocket Peas, and the other, Jack Buddies.
20: Jack Buddies.
0: Although, Jack Buddy, you could, a girl could use it. Buddy? You could call that Jack.
3: But once again, the point was that the when that movie Dune came out, that got a lot of laughs and a lot of viral chat. Well, now the new Spider-Man, which is whatever, Spider-Man 89, I forget how many of these.
1: Spider-Man Brand New Day, Tom.
3: I'll be missing it. The point is, they've already released the popcorn box, and we don't have the ability to send a photograph. It looks like, well, read the story.
1: The popcorn bucket for the new Spider-Man movie appears to be going viral for the wrong reasons. Cinemark shared images of the merchandise coming to theaters for Spider-Man Brand New Day, which includes a Spider-Man combo container, a snack and drink holder shaped like Spider-Man's hand as it slings a web. Oh. The semi-opaque web acts as a bowl for the popcorn. Internet users, however,
3: they're right,
1: said the web instead looked like seminal fluid and flooded the post comments with crass jokes. This will be available July 31st when the movie comes out.
0: Well,
20: that's the metaphor.
0: Yeah, absolutely.
20: Everybody knows that that's...
3: I mean, it looks like a splayed out load of seminal fluid.
0: But, I mean, it's just kind of silly, right? Are people upset?
3: Are you looking at it?
20: I am looking at it. You have to want to see that, I think. It's not that obvious.
3: And there's a note here. It says...
20: There's a straw sticking out of it, too, as though you could just sip from it.
1: Ah, yes.
3: It says, this movie... Apparently, Spider-Man is getting what they're calling organic webbing, where the webs are coming out of him, not from the web shooters that he built. Remember the...
20: Sure.
0: I was going to say they're...
20: Each Spider-Man's kind of different.
0: Yeah, because one of them has a mechanism that he has to fill with fluid to make webs. And the other one, the original one, I want to say, it came out of his wrists. It was actually organically produced by his body after he was bitten by that radioactive spider.
3: They had to... In the process of manufacturing these, does it give the price, Christy?
1: No.
3: Yeah, I don't see it in this article either. These tend to be fairly pricey. So.
1: Oh.
3: Have you seen a picture?
1: Here it is, $40.
3: Okay. Have you seen a picture of the Dune bucket? I mean,
20: yeah.
3: It does look like a fleshlight.
20: Yeah.
3: So, anyway, be looking for Spider-Man in a few weeks if you're a fan.
1: That's kind of cool, actually. This Spider-Man thing.
3: You think so?
1: Yeah, it looks. See, I see. A seashell. It almost looks
20: a conch.
1: Yeah.
20: Yeah.
1: Yeah.
0: Are you nice?
1: Well, I'm just...
20: I see what you're saying.
3: But you're not the audience. You're not a teenage boy.
1: No.
3: And is the new guy in this...
0: Is the same guy.
1: It's the same guy.
0: Tom Holland.
3: How old is he?
0: I don't know, 25, 30,
3: okay.
0: Somewhere around in there.
3: How many...
0: He just got married, right?
3: How many of these guys have there been?
1: Zendaya. Now?
4: A lot.
20: At least three in the most recent.
0: Garfield, Toby, and...
20: Within the 2000s, three.
3: Yeah. Okay.
1: Didn't Tom Holland marry Zendaya?
20: Well, four if you count the animated.
0: Yeah. I thought so.
20: And five if you count Nicolas Cage.
0: And
3: Nicolas
0: Cage is Spider-Man on a series on Prime, I think.
3: Wow. Yeah, I'm out. I mean, that's not for me, as Josh would say.
0: What I was going to say was that... The Spider-Man, the cartoons, Into the Spider-Verse, one of the best movies.
3: That's the worst movie I've seen in 10 years.
0: Ever seen?
3: I could not stand sitting there any longer.
0: What? Really?
3: I seriously say that's the worst movie I've sat through in 10 years.
0: I thought it was amazing.
3: Really?
0: Yeah.
3: Well, I guess apparently those with an IQ over 40 have trouble sitting through it.
20: Oh. No, well, you see, Chick didn't insult you.
0: No, I didn't.
20: You guys have different opinions, but it's interesting that you went on the attack, whereas Chick...
3: No, that isn't
0: just,
3: a mediocre movie. That is a terrible movie.
0: Oh, I think the exact opposite. Really?
3: I spent, after about 20 minutes, all I did was answer emails.
0: Wow.
3: Okay, well,
20: that's
3: let's
20: got at least like a 98% on Rotten Tomatoes.
0: Absolutely.
3: Yeah, it just shows. Review. That's why I hate democracy. Look what happens. Chick McGee, you have a letter over there?
0: I do, and I don't know if we have pictures available or not, but we have a new world record that the boys back in research and development might have missed. An amazing event at Rockford, Illinois, a couple weeks ago. 1,433 women motorcyclists.
1: Wow.
0: set a new world record for the number of women motorcyclists riding motorcycles.
3: That's cool.
0: 1,433 in Rockford, Illinois.
3: And that kind of leads to, I doubt if very many of them were on Vespas.
1: No,
3: but we have that story coming up later today about the Vespa motorcycle, which was designed in, 1940-something?
1: For women.
3: Because the ladies could, there was no middle bar there. So we'll get to that story coming up. Well, congratulations.
0: Why don't you buy a Vespa? I thought you were going to buy a Vespa, Crispy.
1: I'd love to have a Vespa, but there's really nowhere to ride it where I live.
3: Got another letter here. This is from Lucius.
1: Love that name.
3: I was listening this morning, heard you guys talking about standard or so-called stick shift transmissions.
0: Manual, yeah.
3: I'm a big fan of the manual. Mm-hmm. Very few these days. Very few out there. I had an Uber guy that had one a couple weeks ago.
0: No kidding.
3: Yeah.
0: Wow.
3: It was a Toyota.
0: And did you have a conversation with this gentleman?
3: Yeah, I said, that's really cool.
0: Uh-huh. Did you find out about his background? And married?
3: I'd have chatted with him. He was a nice guy. Lucius has a 2002 Nissan Frontier 5-speed with, get this, Christy, 331,000 miles on it with the original clutch.
1: Man.
3: He goes, by the way, my car is theft-proof. When I stop at the grocery store, I tell my son, don't bother locking the door. Nobody knows how to drive one of these. They can't steal it.
0: That's the original clutch?
3: That's what he says.
1: I can't believe that.
3: He must be a good driver.
1: Awesome. He must be a great,
3: good for you, Lucius.
0: Remember when you would...
20: That's a guy who downshifts, isn't it?
0: Oh, yeah. He knows what remember when they miss gear or whatever you call it? Hey, grind me a pound.
1: Yeah.
3: Oh, yes. Those were the days.
20: I'd say grind me a pound.
2: I heard
0: grind
2: that a lot.
0: Oh, yeah.
3: We get that story about once or twice a year where a couple of thugs try to steal a car. They pull somebody over, put a gun to his head, and they get inside and can't drive it all because it's a stick.
1: That's right.
3: If you're going to be a carjacker, you're going to have to do your homework. Learn how to drive.
1: Love to drive.
3: Okay.
0: If you worked as hard at being a carjacker as you work at your job, you could really make something here.
20: You sure could. Yeah.
3: Maybe the way to go, become a valet parker.
0: Yes.
3: You're learn.
20: The secret of carjackers, they never work a day in their lives, do they?
0: No.
20: Oh, boy.
0: Because
20: the world is
2: theirs. Do what you love.
0: They don't. They're doing what they love.
20: Yep.
0: That's not a job.
20: No.
0: Same with breaking into houses. That's my joy.
20: Can you imagine the thrill of breaking into a house while there are people sleeping in it?
0: Oh, yeah.
20: Stealing a bunch of stuff, leaving and getting away with it?
0: Oh,
20: you'd feel like you were king of the world.
3: Yeah, except when you get shot.
0: And then,
20: it has its downsides.
3: But... Yeah, when the dog starts barking, next thing you know, you've got a shotgun in the balls.
0: You always You leave them a little something in the front hallway? You know what I'm talking about.
20: I don't. I know guys who defecate.
0: Exactly.
20: I just leave a nice note.
0: That's interesting.
20: Yeah.
0: They would call you the gentleman catbird.
20: Nice decor.
3: When my New York apartment was robbed, they defecated in the living room. I wish I were kidding.
0: Are you sure?
3: I am positive.
0: Had to be one of your...
1: Was that a friend of yours?
20: You think they were there to defecate and then just took something? Or were they...
0: I'm trying to cover up the defecation.
3: They took a nice Sony reel-to-reel and several tapes. Never mind. We're going to return.
0: Do you have a reel-to-reel? I'm trying to get that back up and running. I got the machine and I got the tape.
3: I got two of them.
0: I need a consultant.
3: We are in the O'Reilly Auto Parts studios, and this is the Bob and Tom Show.
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0: Partly sunny, warm, and humid today with a high up to 88. Good morning, I'm Freddie Hammer with this WZXR News Update. A man was rescued from the Susquehanna River in Williamsport Sunday night after jumping from the city side of the Maynard Street Bridge. Fire crews were called around 6:10 p.m. for a confirmed report of a jumper. According to the Sun-Gazette, officials say the man swam in the river for about 30 minutes before he was lifted into a city fire department boat, brought to shore, and turned over to state police. His name was not released, and fire officials say he apparently was not injured. Famvest, the company seeking to redevelop the former Lycoming Mall property, has filed a lawsuit against Muncie Township. According to the Sun-Gazette, the suit asks a judge to require Township Supervisor Terry Laukley to recuse herself from all pending matters involving Famvest and its properties. The developer alleges Laukley has shown bias against the project, claiming the township has ignored applications, delayed action, and failed to sign an already approved lot add-on plan. The lawsuit also alleges Laukley instructed public officials to neglect the application. The Pennsylvania Department of Health says it's expanding efforts to contain the spread of measles. State officials say Pennsylvania has 84 cases so far this year, including 6 in Northumberland County. Most of the current cases are in the Lancaster-Lebanon region, where pop-up vaccine clinics are being held. Health Secretary Dr. Deborah Bogan says vaccination is the best protection, with 2 doses of the MMR vaccine offering 97% lifetime protection. Anyone with symptoms or exposure concerns can call 877-PA-HEALTH. And checking sports, in NASCAR, Shane Van Gisbergen held off Chase Briscoe to win Sunday's NASCAR Cup Series race at Sonoma, taking a second straight victory on the California road course. Briscoe finished second, under 4/10 of a second back. Ty Gibbs came in third after sweeping the first 2 stages. Kyle Larson finished fourth, and Christopher Bell rounded out the top 5. I'm Freddie Hammer with this WZXR News Update.
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0: Baby.
1: Welcome back to the Bob and Tom Show. We're in the O'Reilly Auto Parts Studios. Chrissy Lee at the news desk.
0: Hello.
1: There's Pat Godwin.
2: Hey, chick.
1: He's tugging at his collar like,
2: Trying to get comfortable.
1: There's Jess Hooker.
3: Hi.
1: There's Josh Arnold.
4: Jess Hooker celebrating Dress Like Josh Day.
3: Yeah. I got a big black shirt. I have white carpenter jeans on. I don't think you wear those.
4: I don't, but I had a pair of carpenter jeans in my late teens, early 20s.
0: Yeah, they were big when I was in high school.
5: I was a big fat girl thing.
0: What?
4: Now, here's the thing.
3: Okay. No.
1: And Jess,
4: Tom's not
1: right
4: wrong.
1: Now, Tom.
5: Yeah. This is correct.
4: Tom's not wrong.
3: Yeah.
4: But you didn't have to be fat to wear them. And also, what Tom considers fat isn't, let's say, what I would consider fat.
3: No.

0: It's like 110, 115.
1: But I also saw some real big fat girls wear those.
2: Oh, boy. Right.
3: And that boy, Lowell George from Little Feet, toward the end, wore those all the time.
2: Okay. Yes.
3: He wore the overalls.
1: Big guys, too.
0: And I think Pat had this question Friday, but you missed it. If a Carpenter Jean, would you marry them? What did you say? If I were a Carpenter Jean?
4: Something about if I were a Carpenter Ant, I think.
1: It was Carpenter Ant.
3: If I were a Carpenter is a great Tim Hardin song.
0: Okay, yes.
3: What do you mean, if I say so? It's a great song written by the great Tim Hardin.
1: Well, last name Hardon is funny.
0: Yeah, it's Hardon. Tim Hardon.
3: Oh, my God, a great American Marine. The larger
1: point. Well, then he certainly heard Hardon.
4: Yeah. Yeah. Wouldn't bother him.
3: Yes, I'm sure when he was in the Corps. When he was in the Corps, yeah, Semper Fi.
5: Can I be in charge for a while?
3: All right, Mr. Hardon.
1: Oh, dude. I bet that was his nickname.
2: Oh, no, he did.
5: I'm just going to call you Pecker from now on.
1: Yeah, right. It completely devolved.
5: There's Ace Cosby.
0: Hey. I'm Chick. Hello, Tom.
3: For those of you with musical taste, you might want to grab a Tim Hardin live at Carnegie Hall.
0: You and your musical taste.
3: Mike Mary on Vox.
1: Comedically, should we all go to like a legit boot camp for a weekend?
2: No.
1: And film it?
0: Yes.
1: See how we all do?
0: Absolutely, yes.
4: How we all do?
3: No, we can't because we're going to get our insurance dropped if Godwin has one more surgery.
4: No,
3: the next one's free. This is what, number 9? By the way,
0: there are people.
3: Jess, I wanted to say, Jess, your hair looks amazing today. This is a great look for you. I know every day you come in with a new do.
2: Yeah.
3: This is a good one.
2: Thank you.
4: Are glowing today.
2: Thanks.
1: Happy birthday.
4: You look gorgeous.
2: Oh, thank you.
3: It's your birthday?
2: Today is my birthday.
6: Oh, happy birthday.
2: Yeah.
6: Did you make yourself a cake?
2: I did not.
0: Oh.
2: I did not. No.
3: You look great,
2: though.
4: I'll go to Kroger and get you one.
2: Oh, thanks, buddy.
3: It's a great.
2: Yeah, I'm 45 today, so.
4: All right.
2: Yeah, I feel good.
4: Good.
3: You look amazing. I did not know it was your birthday. Happy birthday.
2: Thank you.
3: We were doing some mail, some letters here.
0: Chicks,
3: do you have one over there? Do you want me to go?
0: We have a picture that I need to show everybody, but it's kind of difficult. Anyway, maybe this will. It's a yacht rock band.
6: Yeah.
1: We all like those.
0: We went to the Yachtly Crew show in Fort Wayne last week.
3: Love that name.
0: This is from Roderick. And the point of the picture is the gentleman has a keytar.
6: Oh, yeah.
1: I saw that picture. Mm-hmm. Not that picture. I'm sorry. I saw a picture of the band on my GameStop. You know, that app you can go find tickets.
0: Okay, yeah.
1: I saw that Yachtly Crew was going to be in the area, and I saw with the keytar, and I was like, do I need to make a road trip?
0: Oh, that's just on the cusp of too far.
3: Pat, I know that you began as a keyboard player, and now you're an excellent guitar player. I would like to mention that the Pat Godwin television special is out there right now on the Dry Bar Network. You can find it on the app, the Dry Bar app, or the Dry Bar website for more information. And how do they view it, Pat? What's the trick?
4: Well, you go to the website or you go to the app and you put in Pat Godwin in caps, no spaces, boom, and you get a free month.
0: Boom.
3: It's very good. Now, have you ever played the keytar, which is the keyboard you sling around your neck?
4: Oh, no.
2: Do you know we have a keytar on staff now? Well, not on staff, but we have one here now.
1: Oh, no, I didn't.
2: Yeah. Noah tracked one down.
1: Wow.
2: We have a real one. Yeah.
3: There's no really valid reason to play one.
2: I know, but it's cool.
3: It just looks cool. I think I want to say.
1: Well,
2: it looks cool.
1: It's funny.
6: It's funny.
3: The idea
6: cool.
3: is that the keyboard guy could get up and sing. I want to say, help me here, Chick. You're the.
0: Yeah.
3: We're both big Steely Dan fans.
0: I was just going to mention
3: Donald Fagan, didn't he in his live show at one point get
0: Absolutely.
3: Up and play a keytar?
0: Yeah, he sure did. Midnight Special, I think he played the keytar.
3: But it's kind of a stunt.
0: But you guys didn't even did you hear what the name of the band is? Yachtly Crew.
2: Yeah.
0: Come on.
3: It's great.
0: But that's not as good as the Steely Dan band, Brooklyn Charmers.
3: Yeah, that's an obscure
4: like that.
3: Reference.
0: And the Elton John that I almost
4: what was that called?
3: By the way,
0: Dogs of Society.
3: While we're doing obscure band stuff.
2: Yeah.
6: Mm-hmm.
3: There is a terrific band, and I think they're from Moscow, Russia, called Leonid and Friends.
0: It is amazing.
3: And they do, there's a bunch of videos. They do a live Steely Dan version of a couple tunes with a 6-piece horn section. And every once, if you listen really carefully, you can hear the guy's slight Russian accent.
2: Yeah.
3: They are terrific.
0: And they learned the Steely Dan listening to the radio. They didn't have any.
3: And they're
1: but they're Dirty Ruskies.
3: Yeah, they're commies. No, and they're touring.
0: Godless.
3: They're going to be not here. I'm going to go see them. So they're great.
6: You're going to go see them.
3: Yeah, Leonid and Friends.
0: You're okay.
3: Trust me.
0: Me and you? Flip-flops and tank tops?
3: They do live Chicago tunes, the great horn band Chicago.
4: They're always Putin on a good show.
1: He's right. That's not
4: right. Am I right? Am I right?
3: I was trying to be serious, but I'll quit now.
0: They have to do Putin on the Ritz.
4: Oh, my gosh.
0: Putin on the Ritz.
4: I've seen them. They're amazing.
3: Yeah, they're great. I know it seems weird that there'd be this band from Moscow. They're great.
2: Okay. I'll look them up.
6: I'm looking if them you, up. I'm
1: See
6: curious.
1: Them before they're executed.
3: okay. This is a really nice letter. This comes to us from Jared, and he says, Christy, help me pronounce this. I'm sorry, he says, Christy can help Tom pronounce the name of this town. Ready, Christy?
6: What is it?
3: L-O-O-G-O-O-T-E-E.
6: Ligoti?
3: Ligoti, Indiana.
6: Ligoti, Indiana.
0: Ligoti, yeah.
6: Sure.
3: Wow. Was that one of the ones in Hoosiers?
1: I don't know. I know that they're famous for a beauty pageant, though. You can women can vie every summer to be the Bella Ligoti.
3: I think that's a fine joke. I would like to
1: the Bell Josh, a Ligoti.
0: We might as well do this on the air. Now look.
1: You think the people are going to want to hear this?
0: I think they're going to appreciate it. They're going to want to know where you're coming from.
3: Maybe you should hit a bell when it's like, make sure this gets in best of.
1: The well, best of Bell.
0: This bell's going to be ringing
1: Makes
0: off the
1: it
0: hook.
1: Easier to edit.
0: That's right. Bella Ligoti.
3: Oh, I think isn't it Ulytic, one of the teams
0: Ulytic?
3: In Hoosiers?
0: Yes.
6: And absolutely.
3: Ligoti. That's a great
6: Ligoti.
3: Name. It sounds
6: sure.
3: like a camp.
0: I wonder what they are. The Ligoti Warriors or something?
2: Lions.
3: Well, speaking of camps, we have the Bob and Tom Camp t-shirts. They're great. It says a camp radio wood, and there's a bunch of them. There's a psychedelic Woodstock one. There's a cool hoodie. There's a nice summer color.
0: That hoodie's badass.
3: And then there's the Pat Godwin t-shirt. They're all out there on our pop-up store. Check it out at bobandtom.com. I'm sorry, I lost my place in this letter here. Jared from Ligoti?
6: Ligoti.
3: Ligoti, okay. Mm-hmm. He goes, I heard you guys talking about a small western town called Oatman, Arizona, where the donkeys were roaming throughout the town. My family and I were planning a trip to the Southwest, decided we had to stop and check out Oatman.
6: Is that in Arizona?
3: Yeah. About 10 miles before we got into town, there was a large donkey standing in the road. We slowed down and put down the window to get a picture. The donkey approached our car and stuck his head all the way in the window.
0: Yeah, he did.
3: There's a photograph of this.
1: That's fun.
3: Looks like his young son is kind of terrified. Dad, there's a giant donkey in the car. Hilarious.
0: And Jess was right. Ligoti is the Lions. Ligoti High School, Ligoti, Indiana, the Lions.
6: Do you have to play them, new pal?
0: And black
2: I don't
0: and
2: think so.
1: Were you just going for the alliteration?
2: I was.
3: Yeah.
2: Yeah, that was a guess.
0: Their colors are black and old gold.
6: Oh, okay.
4: Oh, nothing like
6: all
4: gold.
6: Right.
4: My
6: yeah.
4: family's swimming in old gold.
3: Thank you, Jared. He goes, I never thought I'd get a decent vacation idea from the Bob and Tom show. I wouldn't get one either.
0: I beg your pardon.
6: Hey.
0: We're full of decent ideas.
6: We have great
0: ideas.
6: Vacations.
3: Oatman, Arizona.
2: Are donkeys nice? Are they?
6: Yeah.
1: Oh, I don't know.
0: Not only are donkeys nice, but they're incredibly affectionate.
2: Oh, really?
0: And they're really smart. Yeah. Oh,
6: okay. Yeah, they are.
3: I'm kind of with Christy. I would like to. I like looking at people riding horses. I don't like to do it myself.
2: Right.
3: And I like looking at donkeys. And I'd love to have a farm with llamas
1: he likes
3: and donkeys.
1: At donkeys.
2: What was here? Was it a donkey or
3: that
2: mule?
3: That was a Mammoth Jack.
4: I cried watching a horse movie yesterday.
2: Uh-huh. You did?
0: Yeah. You always cry at the horse movie.
1: I know. This
2: was
1: a new one I had never
3: Which
1: seen.
3: Which one was it?
1: It was called Ride Like a Girl. And
0: oh, no.
1: It's about the first woman who won the Melbourne Cup.
6: Oh.
1: And. The ending came and hit me in the face.
3: So then
0: you're just blubbering.
3: Do you enjoy Mr. Ed as much as I do?
1: I enjoyed it when it was on Nick at Night back in the day. And
0: why would you bring up Mr. Ed?
1: The answer to your question is, do I enjoy it as much as you do? No.
3: No, that's not
1: yeah,
0: a touching
1: no.
0: horse movie. And then, well, you like Mr. Ed.
1: Yeah, no, there was no emotion there.
3: Are you kidding?
1: Well, I don't know. I always
3: Mr. Ed, I'd like to talk to a psychiatrist.
1: I always found it sad and frustrating.
3: I'd like to talk to a psychiatrist. I think Mr. Ed is kind of an analogy about a man losing his mind.
1: Yeah, of course.
3: He's got a wife with torpedo jugs.
1: Of course.
2: I remember when my daughter was born, we named her Addison, and Tom's like, well, naturally, you got that from Mr. Ed. And I was like,
5: what are you talking about?
2: We didn't.
0: The next door neighbor, one of the iterations is Addison. They changed the next door.

0: Our neighbor a couple times.
1: I think he died.
0: Yeah, probably. He was older than
1: well,
0: incredible alcoholic.
1: If you want to send us your mail, we'd love to hear from you. That would be Bob and Tom at BobandTom.com. Chrissy Lee.
2: Yes.
1: You did not ride a horse to work.
2: I did not. I drove my lovely Tucson hybrid. And we're down to the knockout rounds. That's right. The world's watching the stars of the FIFA World Cup.
0: Ruh-roh.
2: And Hyundai has its eyes on that next generation of talent. The future star's already turning heads at age 14 because Next doesn't wait for an invitation, and neither does Hyundai. Hyundai has always moved the future within reach. They did it when they made advanced safety standard on every vehicle and engineered EVs with ultra-fast charging capability. Because the future isn't some far-off concept. It's already here. Next starts now. Hyundai, an official partner of FIFA.
1: Thanks, Christy. Now, you've learned something if you've been listening the last few minutes.
2: What's that?
1: You've learned that Josh recommends a horse movie called what?
3: Ride Like a Girl.
1: Ride Like a Girl.
3: I thought it was very sweet.
1: Okay. And I'm proud of you. The fact that I was expecting you to say you watched a pornographic film called Ride Like a Girl. But no, I'm sure it's been made into one. the sequel Hung Like a Donkey. And you've learned that there's a cool band out there to go online and watch the videos of Leonid and Friends.
2: And the big Brooklyn tour coming up this fall for them.
1: Yeah, it'll blow. Blew my mind.
2: Okay.
1: I mean, they do brilliant covers. They're just it's so great to see people that are really good at what they do.
3: That's fun. That's cool.
1: From Moscow, USA. Nope, USSR.
0: Did
1: nope.
0: See Walter Perezater passed away.
1: Sax player
2: from
1: Chicago?
0: Yeah.
1: Sadly. Yeah. We've got some good news on your way, and we'll be presenting it from here, the O'Reilly Auto Parts Studios, and Pat Godwin's going to sing a song for us, and this is the Bob and Tom Show.
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1: Partly sunny, warm, and humid today with a high up to 88. Good morning. I'm Freddie Hammer with this WZXR News Update. A man was rescued from the Susquehanna River in Williamsport Sunday night after jumping from the city side of the Maynard Street Bridge. Fire crews were called around 6:10 p.m. for a confirmed report of a jumper. According to the Sun-Gazette, officials say the man swam in the river for about 30 minutes before he was lifted into a city fire department boat, brought to shore, and turned over to state police. His name was not released, and fire officials say he apparently was not injured. Famvest, the company seeking to redevelop the former Lycoming Mall property, has filed a lawsuit against Muncie Township. According to the Sun-Gazette, the suit asks a judge to require Township Supervisor Terry Laukley to recuse herself from all pending matters involving Famvest and its properties. The developer alleges Laukley has shown bias against the project, claiming the township has ignored applications, delayed action, and failed to sign an already approved lot add-on plan. The lawsuit also alleges Laukley instructed public officials to neglect the application. The Pennsylvania Department of Health says it's expanding efforts to contain the spread of measles. State officials say Pennsylvania has 84 cases so far this year, including 6 in Northumberland County. Most of the current cases are in the Lancaster-Lebanon region, where pop-up vaccine clinics are being held. Health Secretary Dr. Deborah Bogan says vaccination is the best protection, with 2 doses of the MMR vaccine offering 97% lifetime protection. Anyone with symptoms or exposure concerns can call 877-PA-HEALTH. And checking sports, in NASCAR, Shane Van Gisbergen held off Chase Briscoe to win Sunday's NASCAR Cup Series race at Sonoma, taking a second straight victory on the California road course. Briscoe finished second under 4/10 of a second back. Ty Gibbs came in third after sweeping the first 2 stages. Kyle Larson finished fourth, and Christopher Bell rounded out the top 5. I'm Freddie Hammer with this WZXR News Update.
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0: Welcome back to the Bob and Tom Show in the O'Reilly Auto Parts Studio. 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
1: Hello.
0: Pat Godwin is at the music desk. There's Jess Hooker.
2: Hi.
0: There's Josh Arnold.
3: Hi there, and happy birthday, Jess.
2: Thank you.
4: Happy birthday.
3: Oh, we should all dress like Marilyn Monroe and sing to you. Maybe that's what Godwin's doing.
0: Yeah. Right. Mr. President.
3: Putting on his dress.
0: There's Ace Cosby.
5: Hello.
0: Hello, indeed. I'm Chick. Hello, Tom.
6: Imagine how pissed Jackie was.
2: Yeah, that's embarrassing.
3: Where, you know what?
0: I don't think she yelled, though.
3: Where is President Kennedy looking when Marilyn is singing? Is it one of those? Is he looking straight ahead and she's kind of to his side and behind him a little bit?
6: I'd have to see
3: at the dais?
2: Yeah, I don't remember.
3: Because he had to decide.
2: Yeah.
3: Am I going to look at her while she's doing this? I know I'm not turning my head at all towards Jackie.
0: No.
6: Yeah. He didn't make the circle O with the left hand and insert the index finger from the right.
3: Or is that where he texted the CIA and went, Dallas, make it happen. Yeah.
0: This can't continue. Jackie's upset.
3: Get me out of this.
6: And he had the early texting phone, of course.
0: They had texting the government long before.
3: Yeah, yeah.
2: He apparently was sitting in a box seat at Madison Square Garden.
0: Yeah, he was.
2: But he did walk onto the stage to thank her and joke about the performance after. So.
3: Yeah, he kind of have to.
2: Yeah.
3: I mean, you can't just...
2: No.
3: Because you also don't want to piss her off.
2: Right.
3: Because
2: Then
3: she could have...
2: Yeah, imploded everything.
3: Yeah. By the way, speaking of Madison Square Garden, it sounds like, and I just saw a little thing on this, that our speculation about speculation about the Taylor Swift wedding is actually like a thing.
2: It is legit.
0: It has.
2: Well, it's taken.
3: They're
2: off.
3: Absolutely become, treating it like it's.
0: Yeah, but it's going to happen July 4th. Yeah.
2: But there are some people saying that it's a ruse for her
3: I would
2: real
3: love that
2: wedding.
3: So much.
2: Wouldn't
3: I
2: that be
3: too.
2: Great?
3: But somebody I saw this thing and the person was explaining why this is such a good idea to have it at MSG.
2: Yeah.
3: And because of the security, because of the lack of overhead plane footage,
2: because
3: of all, I was like, oh, that does make sense. Mm-hmm. It sounds nuts.
2: Right.
3: But for her, it might be the best place.
0: New York prepares for an event at MSG. Clues point to you know who. This is from the New York Times. The Times has confirmed Taylor Swift has rented the sports arena for July 4th weekend, suggesting plans for some sort of day-long celebration. And, of course, one of the biggest events of the summer, a mystery, where and when are Taylor and Trav going to get married?
3: Maybe there's also a chance they're already married. They did it at some little farm somewhere.
0: There you go. Yeah.
3: And this is the batch.
2: Yeah. I hope so. I hope they did something really personal.
3: I hope so, too.
2: Yeah.
0: On July 2nd, plans call for an intimate gathering of about 100 people at the garden. The next day, July 3rd, about 1,000.
2: Oh, maybe that's it. Maybe they're getting married privately.
0: For a splashier celebration with possible stage appearances by certain
3: It's sort of the Fort Knox, apparently, of public venues where no... Right. I mean, they'll just...
6: That's cool.
7: I have been asked to sing Lighthouse.
2: Oh, really?
7: I'll tell you that right now.
3: Are you going to do it?
0: Now, what is the record for you singing Lighthouse at a wedding?
7: Honestly, family and friends, maybe around 20, 22.
0: 22 times? And how many of those folks are still married?
7: All divorces, except for the one which I did recently for Michelle and her husband.
0: No kidding.
7: They're still married.
2: And
6: this is a song.
2: You know of.
6: This is a song you wrote when you were how old?
7: Oh, God, 19. Mm. Terrible. Cute little melody. But.
0: It's so important. It was so important.
6: Well, I would ask you to play it, but you can't play the guitar right now. So
2: a quick follow-up.
7: Well, it's on piano, but...
2: Jackie was not at the event that night.
1: Oh.
2: She did not attend the birthday gala, knowing ahead of time that Marilyn was scheduled to perform. She skipped the event.
3: No way.
0: I am absolutely not going to be in the same room with
2: that
0: worthless whore.
6: Once again, what did he text the CIA?
3: With the earliest texting technology, Dallas, make it happen. Get me out of this in some way.
6: Why did we get talking about... Leonid and Friends and the band from Russia.
2: You brought it up.
3: Rock cover band.
2: The cover band.
6: Yes, cover bands.
0: The Brooklyn Charmers.
6: Yeah, Leonid and Friends.
2: Yachtly Crew, was that the name of it?
6: Leonid and Friends does amazing covers of horn bands like Blood, Sweat, and Tears, Steely Dan, Earth, Wind, and Fire. I'm going to play you just a little bit of one of these.
3: You're not going to believe it.
6: It's incredible.
3: These are the Russian chaps?
6: Yeah. the live
0: Boogie
6: version.
0: Wonderland.
3: This is what the band plays whenever Rodney Dangerfield throws money at them in
0: Oh, yeah, that's right.
6: Here's the hook, I think. Right.
0: Okay.
6: Yeah, the videos are great. They're doing it in a studio live with this huge horn section.
3: How many people would you say?
6: Some of the videos have got, what would you say, Pat? 15, 20?
3: Yeah. Yeah, oh, that's a party on a stage, isn't
1: that's
3: it?
1: That's fun.
6: Yeah, they nailed, this is one of, they really nailed this one. This is one of my favorite songs ever anyway. This is a great song from Tower of Power. This is Leonard and Friends doing it. This is What Is Hip? The guy's got the same guitar tone.
7: Wow.
0: Nice tight horns.
6: And that drumming.
3: These are all machines?
6: No, these are genuine people.
0: Well.
6: Do you like the song What Is Hip, Christy?
2: I've never heard it.
6: You've never heard What Is Hip?
2: Not until I sat in here and you played snippets.
6: What Is Hip today may soon become passé, my friend.
2: Yeah. Well, okay.
6: Yeah, do yourself a favor. Listen to Tower of Power.
0: That's interesting that you like that song and it has that lyric.
6: Huh. Huh. Why? What is hip today may soon become passé?
0: Yeah, I mean.
2: Nothing becomes passé for you.
0: No, it's always
2: hip. It's always hip.
7: You hold on to that.
6: That's because I define hip.
0: Is that right?
6: Oh, yes. Right.
2: Okay.
0: You know what? I think you might be right.
6: That's it. If you get a chance, listen to Leonard and Friends. Also, obviously, the originals of Boogie Wonderland and the great Tower of Power. There's a bunch of great live albums from Tower of Power, too. They're a terrific band. Anyway, I'm sorry.
0: So Very Hard to Go is the big hit from Tower of Power.
6: But all their stuff's great.
0: Not all their
6: horn section's good.
0: He's right.
6: But
0: he's right.
6: We're going to move forward here. Where were we?
0: World Cup, kids. Are you still up for the World Cup and matches? And
2: sure.
0: Okay, we had a first knockout game last night in SoFi.
5: Who's out of here?
0: Canada gets the win for the first knockout match victory in a World Cup in Canadian soccer history. And the goal scorer, I'm not sure how he's Canadian, but here's his name.
2: Okay.
0: Stephen Eustaquio.
6: Fresh well, Canada, off. Much like America, people emigrated from all over the world.
0: Fresh from Colombia, where the greatest soccer, Argentina.
6: Want the guys to be named Gordy, don't you?
0: I do. Gordy McClellan.
3: Yeah, otherwise, I smell a ringer, really.
0: Absolutely. Canada beat South Africa 1-0.
3: I mean, he was the only guy on the soccer field not holding a stick. So that tells you something.
0: That would be almost worth
2: They're
0: it.
2: They're like the Catholic schools of World Cup soccer. They're...
0: Why don't they have a team photo with everybody having a hockey
2: They're
0: stick?
2: They're recruiting.
3: They should.
0: That'd be great. You could Photoshop that in.
3: What, Christy?
2: I said they're recruiters. They're recruiting like Catholic schools do.
3: The
2: Canadians.
3: Yeah, you're right.
2: Yeah.
6: Oh, yeah. When I went to high school, St. Ignatius could beat the Cleveland Browns.
0: Absolutely.
6: I want to say to my friend Dane, who gets that joke, thank you.
0: Scottie Scheffler celebrated. He thought he won the tournament. He made an 8-foot par putt on the 18th to force a playoff with Victor Hovland.
5: You will go down. Scheffler.
0: I will break you. At the Travelers Championship in Cromwell, Connecticut, but then the sky has opened up.
2: Oh.
0: We had a little liquid sunshine. And that'll have to wait till today. They're going to have a playoff today.
6: Where's the Victor from?
0: Extra holes. Denmark or Russia? I'm not sure.
5: They are all the same.
0: That's right.
5: Not American.
0: He is the grandson of Dolph Lundgren.
5: Yes.
6: Really?
0: Yes. And by the way, from a world-class liar, that was a very good reel. That's interesting. Sonny Gray, not Sonny Black, Sonny Red. You ask anybody. Lefty, I'm known in this town. All
3: That's
0: right?
3: A little Donnie Brasco for
0: I'm
3: that
0: known.
3: Ass.
0: Sonny Gray almost overloaded with reasons to celebrate. He took a no-hitter into the eighth, and he reached 2,000 career strikeouts.
3: Into the eighth. You don't hear that much anymore.
0: But not enough. Boston came up against the rival Yankees, a team Gray once pitched for. So after winning a wild game 5-4 in 10 innings, Gray and the Red Sox were celebrating the four-game sweep at Fenway. But his name's Sonny Gray. That's the only reason I read that. So I could do Donnie Brasco. Have you seen Donnie Brasco?
6: No, so I have no idea what you're talking about.
3: It's a good movie.
7: Oh, yeah.
1: One of these games with Boston and New York, they cleared the bench. But nobody threw a punch.
3: That's fairly typical.
1: I know, but I feel like there should be some kind of penalty. Like, if you're getting up out of the... if you're coming out, somebody better throw a punch.
3: Right, right.
1: There better be contact. But
6: yeah, these guys, they're all mega millionaires, and they all have lawyers. They know better.
1: I know, but I feel like something should happen.
3: I like it. Yeah. You wasted our time.
0: It's a tease.
1: It was a waste.
6: You want some of that WNBA action.
1: That's
3: what
1: the drama is.
3: What both teams should do, maybe, is select... All right, you fight.
1: Face off.
6: They have goons like in hockey?
1: Yeah, like a captain of the fight.
3: Right.
1: So you have like a captain of the game, and then there's a fight captain.
3: Yeah.
1: And that way, if they clear the benches, everybody's... Those are the coaches.
3: Yeah, the coaches have to fight if the team's too...
6: Did you see the Sophie Cunningham?
1: I saw her pointing? I saw Sophie yesterday. She drove by.
7: What?
1: Yeah, I was downtown, and she drove by, and I was like, that's Sophie!
6: Did you point?
1: I pointed at her.
6: You got to point, and have the point linger?
1: Yeah,
0: we're doing point.
6: I think that got a billion hits over the weekend on social media.
2: It became a meme. A lot of people.
3: What's the context of it?
0: She's pointing at Dwanna Bonner.
6: Yeah, but she's...
3: Did she just score on this
0: person?
1: A little bit of taunting.
0: She more or less mugged Caitlin Clark, and Sophie was...
6: This is Sophie's thing, though, now.
3: Sophie kind of said, hey, if you do a selfie
6: with Sophie, this is her thing, and she's invented it, and it's great, and that's the thing.
3: Okay, I'll just accept that it's a thing and not get an answer.
1: It's like attitude. I'm like, she's like, I see you over there. Does that help?
3: Yeah. Very much so.
6: And she's also gorgeous, by the way.
3: She's a very pretty girl.
0: Pat would like to weigh in on Sophie Cunningham.
7: I'd like her to point at me. Selfie with Sophie.
3: He'll give you that point. Cops, it's him. That guy right there.
7: Yes. This is the man who stole from me.
2: You think that guy's bad?
6: Yeah. Look at this guy.
1: Yeah.
6: Okay.
0: When was sending a cologne-soaked shirt to the person you're stalking ever a good idea?
7: Oh, she's really going to love this.
0: She'll like this.
3: He's taping up a box. Come on.
0: World Cup tonight. Brazil and Japan in Houston. Germany and Paraguay in Foxborough. And the Netherlands and Morocco in Guadalupe.
2: Ooh.
0: That's all tonight. And the American, USA.
8: USA.
0: USA. Well, I see who has pride in our country. United States and Bosnia-Herzegovina in Santa Clara on Wednesday night, 8 o'clock our time.
2: All right.
0: All on Fox. And that brings us to...
9: Stupid World Record.
0: Hideous deformities.
2: Ooh.
6: This is a little freaky.
3: No. Why are we doing this?
2: No.
1: Lots of moles. Moles.
6: No.
3: Skin tag to hell.
0: Mole. A kitten in Michigan.
3: Like a mole.
0: Has tied the Guinness, and he brings the branch up and touches it. Kitten in Michigan tied the Guinness World Record for the most toes on a cat.
3: Oh, okay.
0: The 10-month-old cat named Toby Henderson.
3: Toby. I like it.
0: Was born with 28 toes.
2: What?
7: Oh, that's...
2: No.
0: It says here that's 10 more than the average cat.
1: That's too many.
0: I get 18 on four legs.
6: He's a really cute little cat.
3: Is Toby Henderson the name of the HR guy in The Office?
6: That's close. His last...
0: Toby.
6: It's slightly different than that.
0: No! No!
6: I wonder if that's where they got it, though. That's a good question.
0: Of course, the previous record held by Jake, the polydactyl cat...
3: That means his eyes are two different colors, right?
0: Polydactyl like is Bowie. A genetic condition that causes cats to be born with extra fingers or toes, nothing to do with the eyes.
3: Well, you might want to relook that.
1: Is that the Hemingway cats? That's what they're known for?
0: Yeah. Those are the six toes.
6: They just have the six.
1: Okay.
6: It's some of them are sort of coming out of the
0: dew claw?
3: The paw?
6: Paw area. Yeah. But he's a cute little guy. He's a multicolored...
0: Oh, he's a kitten.
6: Yeah.
0: Kittens can't help but be cute.
6: Yeah, he's a cute little
2: cat. Are they going to take him off? What do they do?
6: No, it's it's not... I don't
3: teach
6: think
3: him
6: it,
3: tap dance.
6: I don't think it in any way is...
2: going to hurt him in the long run?
7: His owners don't want them taking... His owners don't want them taking off because they're lactose intolerant.
6: Wait a minute. Now, see, that joke almost works, but it doesn't.
7: Because
6: he doesn't lactose, Pat. He has too many toes.
3: No, that's why they don't want them taken off. He actually set it up correctly.
7: Set up.
0: But to be fair,
6: I don't agree.
0: You kind of stumbled on the intro.
7: I did. Yeah. I did.
6: Because I wasn't paying attention.
7: I was looking up
6: the guy from the office. The guy from the office character, his name was Toby Flenderson.
3: Ah, all right.
6: F-L-E-N.
7: Oh, wow.
0: Owner Delaney Henderson and his wife, Bonnie. No?
3: Okay. Doesn't she fly over the ocean?
0: Says Toby is perfectly healthy and lives a normal life, although his 30 claws make nail trimming a huge job.
2: I thought he had 28. Where'd 30 come from?
3: All those toes, though, he's making a killing on only paws. there are male cats out there that can't.
0: Toby also shares his home with another polydactyl cat named Connie. she has two extra toes on her front paw.
10: Connie, get off the counter.
0: Connie. Connie. No, don't spray the drapes. Connie.
6: Oh, well, cute little guy.
0: The 10-month-old cat named Toby Henderson was born with 28 toes, 10 more than the average cat. That tells me the average cat has 18 toes.
3: Yeah, what? That's not.
0: And I don't think
3: Let's see.
0: Five times four, three, four toes a foot. That's 16.
3: I've never counted my cat's toes.
2: Yeah.
3: I just assumed everything was cool.
2: You need to go home and count them.
0: You might have a record setter on your hands and not know.
3: All right, I'll take a look.
2: Okay.
6: I had an uncle that had six toes on each foot.
3: Really? You called him, did you call him Dozen?
6: I know, but I should have.
0: Mm. Pat had a uncle. Didn't your uncle like two fingers of whatever you're drinking?
7: Oh, yeah, sure, yeah. Two-finger Charlie, we call him. Two finger, he drank two fingers.
0: Two-finger
6: Uncle. Oh, I see.
3: Ah, that's
0: Uncle
3: a better joke than I was formulating.
6: I was thinking, Shocker.
0: Just thought I'd jump in.
6: Okay. Uncle Shocker. We have...
0: Uncle Shocker.
6: We have Christy
0: how
6: Lee
0: could
6: at the
0: you make that worse?
6: At the news desk.
0: That's how.
6: Coming up, Christy, what have you got for
2: us? We don't have a world record, but we have something that's the world's smallest, and we have a Vespas in the news.
3: Yeah,
2: we're close.
6: I'm sorry.
2: And Gracie the giraffe update.
3: She's dead.
2: Oh,
6: no.
2: She's not dead.
6: Stop it.
3: What happened? She walked into what kind of store?
0: Ceiling fan store. Right over here, you'll see the hunter.
6: coming up, we have a SWAT team in the news and kind of a cool story. And we do have some sad news.
0: Why did you say it like SWAT?
7: SWAT like that.
0: SWAT team.
3: Said it like Gene Stapleton.
10: SWAT.
11: Gee.
0: The Reverend Felcher. Fletcher. Whatever.
11: There's a SWAT team out front, Archie. Put the gun down, Arch.
0: Way Glenn Miller play.
6: We have a DoorDash robot getting in trouble. It's all coming up here from the O'Reilly Auto Parts Studios. 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
1: A big warm-up is on the way this week. It'll be the first heat wave of the season. Today, highs will be near 88. It'll be sunny with a few passing clouds and an isolated shower. Tonight, lows near 68. Then each day gets hotter after today. It will likely hit 90 tomorrow. Partly sunny again with an isolated shower or storm chance. Then we'll be in the mid and upper 90s Wednesday right through the holiday weekend.
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6: Wrong day. Sorry. I was so close. I blame you.
0: Welcome back to the Bob and Tom Show. We're in the O'Reilly Auto Parts Studios.
4: Pull that out of your hat.
6: Correction. I'll correct that in a minute.
0: There's Christy Lee.
6: I was so close.
0: Hi. There's Pat Godwin.
7: Check.
6: Too many words on this page.
0: Hey, man.
7: Hey, Dom.
5: That's what it is.
0: Feeling all right?
4: Two months off.
0: Are you getting better?
7: Oh, yeah.
0: Okay.
7: Definitely.
0: So it's not getting worse.
7: No. Today's my first day of rehab and my doctor visit, my follow-up with Dr. Chalet.
6: You want to physical therapy rehab?
7: Yeah.
6: Well, not your first day of rehab.
7: No, that's 28 days. That's not. You don't just do one day. No.
0: Is his name Dr. Chalet?
7: Chalet, yeah.
0: Like a house in Switzerland. Uh-huh, Chalet.
7: Exactly. Chalet, spelled differently, but he is Dr. Chalet. The finest.
0: What happened to Dr. Vinny Bubas?
7: Oh, Vinny Bubas. He took my leg. He wanted to take my leg. I said, I want to keep my leg.
6: Dr. Vinny Bubas.
0: And what's the joke? I said I couldn't pay him, so he gave me another 6 months. You got 5 months to live. And I said I can't pay you, so he gave me another 5 months.
3: I love it.
0: Something in there.
3: Uh-huh, Dr. Vinny Bubas, a made up person who, whenever it got to a point where Dangerfield would go, yeah, my doctor, Dr. Vinny Boombox.
4: No.
3: The audience.
4: Yes.
3: Oh, yeah. And just the reference.
4: Yes.
3: To a fictional person.
0: Did I say Christy Lee at the news desk?
4: Hi.
0: There's Jess Hooker.
4: Hi.
0: There's Josh Arnold.
7: Hi.
0: There's Ace Cosby.
8: Hello.
0: I'm Chick. Hello, Tom. What are you doing, working on now?
6: I want to get a story out there because I know Pat has, he had shoulder surgery. Did you take your sling off?
4: Is it on? No, it's on.
6: Okay.
7: You know what? It is down way too
6: high. Okay. And you're going to try, are you going to try to play guitar on this song?
0: No.
7: I have a workaround. Yeah.
6: You got a workaround.
7: Yeah, I'm going to let it just stay there on the stand.
4: Stand up. Like a stand-up guitar.
7: Like a bass cradled between my legs.
6: Yeah, who's going to strum it?
7: Oh, I'm going to strum it.
6: Okay, well,
7: gently.
6: I believe that's, if I'm getting this correct, this is a reference to one of the Noah Kahn stories.
4: Which one?
6: Oh, there's two of them.
4: That's why I asked, which one?
7: I thought it was Kahn. Is it Kahn or Kahn?
0: I have something over here that says Noah Kahn. Should I push the button?
4: Is it Kahn or Kahn?
0: Kahn.
5: I thought it was Kahn. Sorry, yeah. I don't know.
4: It's Kahan.
3: Oh, yeah. He's a Kahn, all right.
0: And here he is.
4: Boy, this is uplifting.
6: He's huge.
5: He is, but it's a bummer, man.
0: It reminds me of, I don't know.
4: What song is this?
5: Walking into Traffic?
7: Well,
5: yeah.
7: Play Seasons of the Six.
6: Seasons of the Six is the big hit.
3: I don't dislike that.
4: What song is that?
6: Give me a second.
3: And I'll be honest, I was fully prepared to hate whatever this guy did.
6: Mm. And I saw him in London last summer with 100,000 plus people in Hyde Park.
3: I know, therefore he's relevant.
4: I know, he is relevant.
6: No, I mean, it's something
3: it's just,
6: anyone
0: you
6: who's
0: like,
6: semi-conversant with contemporary culture would know who.
3: Oh, yes. Tom is right.
5: A brave statement, sir.
0: Oh, wait a minute. This says a B-side from Noah Kahan.
4: Okay.
9: Work. Hello, boys. Have a good night's rest. I missed you.
3: Hopefully we'll be talking about him later today.
7: I hope
4: we
7: so,
4: are.
7: Too.
3: Okay, good.
0: He turned 100 yesterday.
4: Yeah, we'll talk about that. Since you got back, how have you
3: been? Are you bored yet?
5: Yeah, man.
3: I don't like this.
4: Is this the same guy?
7: Play Seasons of the Six.
3: Oh! Did you not hear the cuss that just happened?
6: Uh-uh.
3: All right.
5: That was an S one.
6: You guys were talking.
3: No, we weren't.
0: That's how it's going to go down. Well, we got fired. Chick's fault. What?
4: Well, anyway, singer Noah Kahan is pleading with fans to refrain from defecating on the floor during his concerts.
5: Oh.
4: A video's gone viral showing fecal material in the middle of a show on the floor. He later wrote, quote, if you have to poop at a show, please, dear God, go to the bathroom.
6: No.
0: Well, everybody's a critic.
4: He says, I've pooped my pants as much as the next 29-year-old, but you guys got to understand there's a venue worker out there with a 1,000-yard stare after dealing with that. Another video that went viral shows Mr. Kahan addressing the matter at last night's show in Toronto. This was on June 28th. In the clip, he instructs fans to repeat after him as he says, "I solemnly swear I will not S my pants. And if I do, I won't take it from my pants and put it on the floor."
5: That's insane.
6: Well, do you remember? Well, we had a thing last week. Was Olivia Rodrigo saying that some people are going to these concerts and they're putting on adult diapers because they don't want to leave, especially at the festivals.
4: Mm-hmm.
6: They don't want to leave their spot.
4: Right.
6: So they're apparently defecating in their trousers.
4: I can't even read the rest of the story. If you want to do it, you go ahead. But
5: is it that gross?
6: It's
5: yes.
6: Very gross.
4: It's awful.
3: I imagine it was trod upon.
4: She tried to hide. Yeah, it's.
6: The woman tried to hide it by doing, and I'm quoting here, the waffle stomp.
4: Oh, my God.
6: Anybody ever heard that expression?
7: Oh, sure, yeah.
0: Was there a drain nearby? Is that what it was?
4: She was in row AA on the floor, so I don't know if there... No, I don't think so. It's you don't even want to know.
3: Poor girl.
5: Is she intoxicated or on shrooms?
0: I think waffle, the grating on a... drain, I think, is that's where that comes from.
6: Yeah, yeah.
0: Push it down.
6: Anyway, this has become a new thing. Instead of taking a break, and Pat,
4: that sounds beautiful.
6: Once again, Noah has asked his fans to please stop.
3: Pat, that sounds great for playing it as a stand-up acoustic.
0: Yeah, you could have been doing this all the time. He's into it.
3: I don't like it. You're going to hurt yourself.
7: I was showing off, wasn't I? Intro, all intro.
0: Yeah, baby.
3: Woo! That was the audio of the girl.
7: She's not leaving her front seat, no. But she can't hold it anymore. She let it slide down to her feet. She's just pooping on the concert floor. Everybody now. Poop, poop, pooping on the concert floor. Hey, hey,
0: hi,
7: hi. Poop, poop, pooping on the concert floor.
8: Smells like teen spirit.

0: Ooh, that hurts. Thank you.
1: Nicely done, Pat.
2: Yeah, I'm
3: glad
2: like
3: you went with that and not I shat the sheriff.
0: Yeah.
3: Because that doesn't really make sense.
0: No, but it's funny.
4: Oh, there you go. A little Noah.
2: Noah's in the news again. He's also asking fans to stop stealing a road sign from his hometown in Vermont. The street sign was popularized by the song The View Between Villages.
3: Oh, what a terrible title.
2: With the following lyric.
1: What is he making songs or a real estate development?
2: Past Augerbrook Road, I'm over the bridge, a minute from home, but I feel so far from it.
3: So Augerbrook is getting
2: I guess.
3: The old...
2: Yeah.
3: Five-finger discount.
2: Mr. Khan recently took to social media to say, I've been informed that the Augerbrook Road sign in Stafford has been repeatedly stolen. It is a total disrespect to the folks who live on that road.
3: Yeah, yeah. Draw more attention to this.
2: And a headache for the town to deal with.
3: Now it's going to be stolen 10 times more.
4: Yeah. I think they're going to do... We get this similar stories all the time, and they end up having to put a concrete...
2: Permanent sign.
3: Because of this show, didn't aren't they always having to replace the road sign for Shirtless Girl Boulevard?
5: Yes.
2: Yeah.
1: Same thing.
3: So, I mean, we are to blame too. You guys are really.
4: What do you suppose? What are the most famous street name songs? Do you think?
6: Oh, oh man, that's a good one.
4: Baker Street, maybe.
2: Copperhead Road.
1: Copperhead Road.
4: That's a good one.
6: Penny Lane.
4: Oh,
2: yeah.
4: Oh, Blue Jay Way.
2: What? What's Blue Jay Way?
6: That may
2: Way?
6: Be the most obscure instrumental
4: Again,
6: Beatles song.
4: What is hip?
2: Blue Jay Way?
5: I don't know that one.
3: And is it actually...
1: You know what? You can't be upset with him. Did you see how happy he was?
3: No, Blue Jay Way? You know what? I don't care about that anymore.
1: Both fists in the air. Blue Jay Way. You know, Dr. Salk did the same thing. I've got the polio. What the hell?
4: Highway 61. I don't
6: know.
4: We'll come back with our favorite street songs,
1: but nothing as good as Blue Jay Way.
3: Baker Street's up there for me.
4: Yeah. Oh, yeah, I think that's
3: Lakeshore Drive is also up there for me.
4: Oh, I love that song. What's the one?
6: What's the hip-hop one? The old
4: what's the REO one? Something Riverside? Like
2: 555.
1: Traveling Riverside Blues.
2: 157.
4: That's a great song.
6: Well, Route 66, that blue song.
2: Yeah, I said that.
4: All these streets. Let's go start stealing signs.
3: Highway to hell.
4: We are in the O'Reilly Auto Parts studios.
3: Road to nowhere.
4: And I have to do a major correction in the matter of moments. Sorry. Did I mention that? Okay. This is the Bob and Tom Show.
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2: Partly sunny, warm, and humid today with a high up to 88. Good morning. I'm Freddie Hammer with this WZXR News update. A man was rescued from the Susquehanna River in Williamsport Sunday night after jumping from the city side of the Maynard Street Bridge. Fire crews were called around 6:10 p.m. for a confirmed report of a jumper. According to the Sun-Gazette, officials say the man swam in the river for about 30 minutes before he was lifted into a city fire department boat, brought to shore, and turned over to state police. His name was not released, and fire officials say he apparently was not injured. Famvest, the company seeking to redevelop the former Lycoming Mall property, has filed a lawsuit against Muncie Township. According to the Sun-Gazette, the suit asks a judge to require Township Supervisor Terry Laukley to recuse herself from all pending matters involving Famvest and its properties. The developer alleges Laukley has shown bias against the project, claiming the township has ignored applications, delayed action, and failed to sign an already approved lot add-on plan. The lawsuit also alleges Laukley instructed public officials to neglect the application. The Pennsylvania Department of Health says it's expanding efforts to contain the spread of measles. State officials say Pennsylvania has 84 cases so far this year, including 6 in Northumberland County. Most of the current cases are in the Lancaster-Lebanon region, where pop-up vaccine clinics are being held. Health Secretary Dr. Deborah Bogan says vaccination is the best protection, with 2 doses of the MMR vaccine offering 97% lifetime protection. Anyone with symptoms or exposure concerns can call 877-PA-HEALTH. And checking sports, in NASCAR, Shane Van Gisbergen held off Chase Briscoe to win Sunday's NASCAR Cup Series race at Sonoma, taking a second straight victory on the California road course. Briscoe finished second under 0.4 seconds back. Ty Gibbs came in third after sweeping the first 2 stages. Kyle Larson finished fourth, and Christopher Bell rounded out the top 5. I'm Freddie Hammer with this WZXR News update.
6: Saturday mornings at 6, it's Bill St. James and Time Warp. But now, it's back to the Bob and Tom Show on WZXR.

0: Hey, welcome back to the Bob and Tom Show. We're in the O'Reilly Auto Parts Studios. Christy Lee.
1: Oh, hi.
0: At the news desk.
1: Hi, yeah, here I am.
0: There's Pat Godwin.
2: Hello.
0: Hello, indeed. There's Jess Hooker.
3: Hi.
0: There's Josh Arnold.
4: Hi there.
0: There's Ace Cosby.
5: Hey, Chick.
0: Hello, I'm Chick. Hello, Tom. You all situated? Ready to go?
6: A couple quick things. We were discussing a couple of announcements made by the recording artist Noah Kahn. He had an unfortunate incident at one of his shows.
4: Noah Kahn.
6: What did I say?
4: Noah Kahn.
0: Is it Kahan or Kahn?
6: No, it's pronounced Kahn. It's spelled
4: I'm just doing Chaka Kahn, that's all.
6: Well, Chaka Kahn made an announcement. She goes,
7: does anybody remember me? I'm over here.
0: I feel for you. That's a great song.
6: Oh, Chaka Kahn, Chaka Kahn.
1: I love that song.
6: But Noah was asking people to stop stealing the street signs in Vermont of the town he's from.
1: Mm-hmm.
6: Hmm. But that I kind of asked the question, what are the best songs about streets? Because there are so many. I mean, there are so many of them.
4: I have a favorite. Mm-hmm. And I would steal this sign.
3: Okay.
4: If I saw an Electric Avenue.
1: Mm-hmm. Oh, that's a good one.
4: I would take
2: right, yeah.
6: I love
2: it.
6: Yeah.
1: What about the one that is Lakeshore Drive? Isn't that a song?
4: Yeah, sure. By Aliota, Haynes, and Jeremiah.
1: Yeah. That was one of your favorites, wasn't it?
4: I loved it.
6: And we talked to the guy that wrote that song and sang that song, and he did a special edition.
1: Oh, that's right.
4: I believe we talked to Haynes.
6: Yeah, that was a huge hit in St. Louis and Chicago.
1: Yeah, we missed it for some reason.
6: And a couple of other spots. Here's a little extra.

0: Isn't that in one of the Guardians of the Galaxy movies? Yeah.
1: Because what was the story on that, Josh? What was the background on that, the guy?
2: James Gunn is a native St. Louis, and so he absolutely heard it growing up. And
1: so. That's so cool that he would do
2: that. I didn't realize the rest of the country hadn't heard it.
0: Nope.
2: Well, you know how that is. Regionally, you just think it's out there.
3: Yeah.
1: I think every town has its own local hit.
2: Pat, can you recreate that a little bit?
4: The recording session for that? Yeah, well, of course. He had a couple that day, and the producer says, okay, we got a couple left. We got, what do we got now? Oh, we got Josh. With that side, with Josh. is that good enough? Yeah.
2: Slipping on by with Josh.
5: That's right.
1: Do you remember when they did that?
0: Huey Lewis did it.
1: Yeah, when there's a couple bands that did it. Huey Lewis did it with, was it Harder Rock and Roll?
0: Yeah, it's still beating in Cleveland.
1: Harder Rock and Roll and beating, and then they would do it for each regional.
2: Right. Oh, that's fun.
1: Then you know who else did it? Michael Stanley Band did
6: My Town.
1: My Town.
3: Huh.
1: Mm. Michael Stanley Band had a kind of a regional footprint also.
3: Okay.
1: Great band. They had some terrific
5: stuff.
1: Yeah,
5: you're
1: huge in Ohio and some other spots, but
5: the North Coast.
2: Electric Avenue and Baker Street, I think, are my favorite road name songs.
3: Okay.
2: I may be forgetting some, but your guys's?
1: Yeah, I was trying to dig up. Maybe I can find it. You said is it 157?
2: Yeah.
0: Riverside Avenue is a good one.
2: There's
0: REO Speedwagon.
2: I like that one by the Wallflowers.
5: oh, yeah.
2: What?
6: Sixth Avenue.
2: Yeah, thank you. Sixth Avenue Heartache.
1: That's a great song, too.
2: Yeah.
1: I'm afraid to play this one because the last time I played something here.
3: Yeah, easy.
1: There was a bad word in it. Is this okay, this one?
6: Yeah.
1: Uh-oh.
2: Is this live?
5: This just sounds like it. This just sounds like it's going to get long here.
0: It is long.
6: It is.
1: Yeah. This is the same album. Isn't this the same album where he goes,
7: Gary can make his guitar talk.
0: No, Gary talks with his guitar.
1: Well, I mean, I'm just paraphrasing, for God's
2: Gary
1: sake.
2: Gary can turn his guitar into a speaking thing.
1: Jimi Hendrix can hit Christy in the face with a fender.
8: All right, people, climb aboard. Let's take a ride down Riverside.
5: He starts calling people people. Right. Look out.
1: Oh, yeah. Boogie and Woogie.
0: Yeah, it does.
2: This doesn't get you moving.
1: Wow.
0: No joke.
2: You might be dead.
1: this is a great
0: thing. Gary
2: That's too low.
1: Oh, sorry. I'm sorry. That Gary Richard.
2: No, you. I was being silly.
0: He was being funny.
5: It's no Lakeshore Drive, right?
4: Oh, yeah. That was good.
0: That is good, isn't it?
1: Chris, so we got.
2: What's that?
0: It's one of my
2: that's
0: favorites.
2: A bridge.
1: Now,
2: I was going to say.
1: I'm sorry. Go ahead.
2: Oh, no. That.
3: London Bridge, yeah.
2: Yeah, London Bridge is not really a road.
0: No, it's falling down, but.
2: Yeah.
5: Well, they could.
4: What was that little Nas song that was big last a couple years ago? Something
0: Road.
4: Yeah.
0: Old Town Road.
4: Old Town Road.
0: That's a big one.
5: Till I can't no more. Billy Ray Cyrus.
4: Billy Ray Cyrus.
1: Now, is.
0: Caught him Elizabeth Hurley with that one.
4: Ooh, yeah.
1: On the cover of People magazine.
0: Really? Yeah. Yes.
1: Possibly the most unappealing photograph of a very handsome man I've ever seen.
0: Billy Ray Cyrus?
1: His hair's dirty, and who took that picture?
2: Well, Billy Ray Cyrus.
1: It's a really bad photograph of the guy.
4: He's going through some stuff right now.
1: No, I don't. I'm a fan. Right.
2: If you're dating Elizabeth Hurley, you're not
0: going through
2: anything.
0: Some stuff. No. You're having
2: the only thing you're going through is her underwear drawer.
5: She likes my hair like this.
1: Send it into all your good friends. Dear Billy Ray, I've known you for 40 years. Please send me just one pair of game-worn.
4: She's a timeless beauty.
1: Game-worn panties.
0: Of course she is.
5: What magazine is he on?
2: Do you guys know Shakira is almost 50?
3: Yeah, I did know that. Yeah.
2: What?
3: I know. She looks the exact same. She looks great.
2: Yeah. Yeah. Insane.
4: Can she still shake it?
3: Yeah.
2: Yeah. Her fake hips don't lie.
0: That's right.
2: She's not old enough for that joke.
3: not yet.
1: Now, is this Blue Jay Way?
4: It is, yeah.
5: Is this the ugly, dirty, filthy picture you're talking about?
1: No.
2: Now, is there a chance Blue Jay Way isn't about a road at all, but the way of the Blue Jay? As in Blue Jay behavior?
5: How much longer is this?
1: I always assumed it was a street.
3: No. Not at all.
2: Sometimes the Beatles weren't great, guys.
3: No.
1: This is a great song.
3: You have to be
1: snorting LSD. Can you snort LSD?
4: Sure,
7: Archie, You don't snort LSD, Archie.
2: He's quoting the famous Lost episode where Archie got hooked on tripping acid.
1: Is that a George Harrison tune?
6: Yeah, that's. I didn't think that one was bad.
0: Is this the one you're talking about?
1: Yeah, that's a terrible picture.
0: It's not that bad.
6: It's fine.
0: His hair doesn't look dirty at all.
2: No, it actually looks quite clean.
3: I know the one he's talking about. It's like a family picture of like Elizabeth Hurley and her kids and Billy Ray Cyrus, and it looks greasy.
2: Yeah, that's kind of how I
1: maybe he spilled the beard dye.
4: The beard dye
1: doesn't work.
6: How can you criticize someone who's dating Elizabeth Hurley?
1: I can't. I'm sorry.
6: That's right.
1: Please send us her panties. Okay. Have we covered every great street song? Are there any more?
2: Oh, there's a million. Yeah.
1: There are a lot of good ones out there. Love Street, The Doors, anyone?
0: Never heard it.
1: Okay.
6: Nobody's heard Love
1: Street. Does she live on Love Street?
6: That sounds exactly like Jim Morrison. Love Street.
1: She's got a house and garden. I can tell
2: you. We should start our own municipality where it's great. We call it Funky Town, and all the streets are named after these great songs.
1: Scott, I wonder if anybody's done that.
0: That's a great idea. Subdivision where they have all the, that's funny. Like everything.
2: Welcome to Funky Town.
0: A president or a, yeah, that would be fun.
1: That has to, that's a great idea.
2: Hmm. Electric, at the corner of Electric Avenue
1: and Main Street, Bob Seger.
2: Down on Main Street.
3: Yeah.
0: They kind of do that at Margaritaville.
6: Thunder Road.
3: Yeah, that's true.
4: Thunder Road.
1: That's a good one.
2: And Thunder Road.
3: Garth Brooks.
2: That's Thunder Roll.
1: Yeah. Bob Dylan. Positively 4th Street.
4: Yeah.
1: You name it. Positively 4th Street. I was looking for 4th Street. It's positively 4th Street.
2: Hey, is this positively 4th Street?
9: No, this is negatively 2nd Street.
6: What is the song? I haven't heard this. Body Like a Back Road.
3: Oh, that's a good song.
6: Sam Hunt?
3: Yeah. It's a country song. You guys, if we can find it, it is very funny. It's a fun song.
1: The E Street Shuffle.
6: Does Where the Streets Have No Name count? You too?
1: No. Oh.
2: Yes, it's just blank green signs.
4: No one's stealing those.
6: That does not happen. That does not count.
2: Apparently, we may have some sort of.
1: Okay. Let's see now.
6: Uh oh.
1: I have is Good Beaver Gone Bad.
4: Oh, that's fantastic.
6: That's the funniest thing we do
4: is
6: Tom running the equipment.
0: I know.
1: I'm sorry.
6: Country Roads, Take Me Home Country Roads. That's worldwide, man.
1: That is the name of a street.
0: Country Roads, they're all country roads.
6: Really?
1: That's a description of a type of.
6: Reading, writing, and Route 23.
0: 200 North, yeah.
1: We'll get back to the news with Christy Lee coming up in a matter of moments. What have you got? You got a teaser for me over there?
0: We have an update on Gracie the Giraffe. We talked about her all last week. We have a happy birthday to our good buddy. I don't know if he's our good buddy, but I'm going to call him that. Mel Brooks. Maybe
2: he's the world's good buddy, isn't he?
0: Yeah, he is. And how would you like a 3,000-year-old mummy head? Well,
2: that's asking for a curse.
0: Yeah.
6: Mummy head.
0: Uh-huh.
1: Now I want to talk about something else.
2: Mummy head. Go ahead, David. I just realized what I did. Sorry. anyway, we have those and more coming up.
0: Yes, thank you.
1: I'm assuming mummy head is a category on Pornhub.
6: See, once again, you're getting yourself stuck. We're trying to move along.
2: I threw a speed bump down. I threw those chains down that puncture tires.
6: Stop sticks.
3: Yeah. Yeah.
1: Did you see that over the weekend with the truck? Never mind. Didn't end well. I want to ask you about your house. 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
18: Partly sunny, warm, and humid today with a high up to 88. Good morning. I'm Freddie Hammer with this WZXR News Update. A man was rescued from the Susquehanna River in Williamsport Sunday night after jumping from the city side of the Maynard Street Bridge. Fire crews were called around 6:10 p.m. for a confirmed report of a jumper. According to the Sun-Gazette, officials say the man swam in the river for about 30 minutes before he was lifted into a city fire department boat, brought to shore, and turned over to state police. His name was not released, and fire officials say he apparently was not injured. Famvest, the company seeking to redevelop the former Lycoming Mall property, has filed a lawsuit against Muncie Township. According to the Sun Gazette, the suit asks a judge to require Township Supervisor Terry Laukley to recuse herself from all pending matters involving FamVest and its properties. The developer alleges Laukley has shown bias against the project, claiming the township has ignored applications, delayed action, and failed to sign an already approved lot add-on plan. The lawsuit also alleges Laukley instructed public officials to neglect the application. The Pennsylvania Department of Health says it's expanding efforts to contain the spread of measles. State officials say Pennsylvania has 84 cases so far this year, including 6 in Northumberland County. Most of the current cases are in the Lancaster-Lebanon region, where pop-up vaccine clinics are being held. Health Secretary Dr. Deborah Bogan says vaccination is the best protection, with 2 doses of the MMR vaccine offering 97% lifetime protection. Anyone with symptoms or exposure concerns can call 877-PA-HEALTH. And checking sports, in NASCAR, Shane Van Gisbergen held off Chase Briscoe to win Sunday's NASCAR Cup Series race at Sonoma, taking his second straight victory on the California road course. Briscoe finished second under 0.4 seconds back. Ty Gibbs came in third after sweeping the first 2 stages. Kyle Larson finished fourth, and Christopher Bell rounded out the top 5. I'm Freddie Hammer with this WZXR News Update.
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0: And who are you talking to?
1: Hi, welcome back.
2: I could tell you were otherwise engaged over there, so
1: to
2: I thought
1: Bob
2: I would
1: and Tom
2: stall.
1: Show. Really?
2: You were doing something.
1: It's my fault?
2: In a way, yes.
1: Okay. 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
3: Hello.
1: There's Pat Godwin.
4: Hey, Chick McGee.
1: There's Jess Hooker.
5: Hi.
1: There's Josh Arnold.
6: Your thoughts on this? Are you talking to me?
2: Oh, my gosh.
6: Are you talking to me?
2: It's like we're in the room. What is that?
6: I'm the only one here. You got to be talking to me.
2: Oh. Close your eyes. That's
1: Ace
2: amazing.
1: Cosby.
2: Context.
6: Little taxi driver.
2: I know, but why?
1: Hello, Tom.
6: It's something I'm working on for the stage.
2: Oh, I see. Okay, great.
3: He's playing De Niro.
6: Do I need to polish it up a little bit?
2: Yeah. Okay. Any other?
6: Give us your best taxi driver.
2: Any other De Niro?
1: What about that? Do you think he's serious and really wants feedback? I'd like to know.
2: I prefer the Boris Badenoff De Niro.
1: You damn guy.
6: No, he was.
2: He was great.
6: He was fearless leader.
2: Yeah.
6: Yeah.
2: I'm sorry. In the movie. Yeah.
1: Yes.
2: He was great, though.
1: Wasn't Dave Thomas Boris Badenoff?
6: In the movie, Boris and Natasha.
1: Ah.
6: Jason Alexander in the Bullwinkle, Rocky and Bullwinkle
1: movie. Is that right?
6: And he nails it. So does Rene Russo.
1: Oh, yeah.
2: Oh, yeah. Yeah, very good. Very good. Yeah, it's been a while since I saw those. But yeah.
6: Now, I'm sorry. I wasn't sure if you were addressing me.
2: I'm addressing Christy.
3: Speaking of comedy, Mel Brooks celebrated his 100th birthday yesterday.
1: Oh.
3: To mark the occasion, Mr. Brooks's centennial, the American Film Institute named 1974's Blazing Saddles the funniest film of all time.
6: Would you guys agree with that?
3: Displacing Some Like It Hot from the top spot.
2: It's a lot funnier than Some Like It Hot.
5: Yeah, I would. Yeah, for sure.
6: It is funnier. Some Like It Hot is funny.
4: I think The Producers is funnier.
3: That's funny.
4: Blazing Saddles
2: I'm
4: is funny.
2: Huge,
3: Blazing Saddles is funny.
2: I'm a big Young Frankenstein fan.
3: Yeah,
2: both great. I mean, they're all great.
6: Number of laughs in Blazing Saddles is greater than the number of laughs in Young Frankenstein.
4: That's true,
5: But
4: stylistically, that's a great.
6: I'm going. Yeah. I think Airplane might still be the funniest movie
3: ever.
6: Yeah,
3: that's pretty funny.
1: That's a good call.
2: They couldn't make Blazing Saddles. They wouldn't allow.
6: No. With the right people, I disagree.
1: Absolutely.
6: I don't know.
1: With the right people,
2: maybe. You just think it's come back around?
6: Well,
4: because they're poking fun at.
6: In a way, yeah. Anywho.
3: Bob Gazzell, AFI president and chief executive,
1: said, "He runs like a deer."
3: We're happy to right this wrong as Mel celebrates his centennial. It's good to be the king and may live to be a 2,000-year-old man. Happy birthday, Mel.
2: I hope he makes old Frankenstein.
5: Oh, yeah.
2: Instead of,
6: that'd be fun, wouldn't it?
2: Yeah. He could be the monster this time.
6: Spaceballs 2 comes out less than a year, early 2007.
1: Hmm.
6: 2027.
1: Did he change the title to it?
6: I forget what they're calling it.
1: It's like this time for the money.
6: Yeah, it's something money.
2: Yeah. I remember being shocked seeing High Anxiety.
6: Yeah.
2: I had no idea what a great singer he was. Where he comes
6: He can
2: sing. High Anxiety. That is so funny.
6: I like that movie.
2: Yeah.
6: Doctor, are you sure this is completely Nessa? Of course it's Nessa. Don't you tell me what's Nessa.
1: When they're having dinner in the mansion and the camera comes in and bangs against the window, I laugh harder than hell every time. And they all look at the camera. Okay.
3: We have an update on Gracie the giraffe that went missing from a ranch in Texas. She's finally been found.
6: I did want her to stay living in the wild happily.
2: And she had to be thrilled because there's no competition for those upper leaves.
6: No. Yo, dude.
2: She's out there all on her own. Hey, this is great.
1: Wouldn't it be funny if she was hiding behind a bush or something? We can see you.
2: How did they lasso her? How did they get her?
3: Brill County Sheriff Nathan Johnson said Gracie the giraffe was spotted 4 miles south of her enclosure 2 weeks after escaping. Her owner, Vicky. Jones, says she's in good shape. He gathered a team to get the 10-foot-tall, 1,200-pound giraffe back to our enclosure safely. Gracie will stay inside the ranch's giraffe enclosure until a fence can be put up where she initially wandered off.
1: Is that tall for a giraffe, 10 feet?
6: I don't think so.
1: Yeah, that doesn't seem...
6: This is a youngish...
3: She's a young giraffe. She's only, two, I think?
1: Huh.
2: Yeah, they.
6: She's a giraffe.
2: You see the picture? She only has. She can tell she's young because she only has 12 of those shock collars on her neck.
6: Oh. One when oh. one won't hit yes,
2: an invisible fence for giraffes.
3: A food delivery robot got an unusual situation after it got caught in the middle of a SWAT operation in Arizona.
1: Love it.
3: 12 News reports that the fully electric compact robot known as Dot.
1: Hi, Dot.
3: Was on its way to complete a delivery in Chandler while police were investigating a possible weapons-related incident in the area. The robot drove through the perimeter of the active SWAT operation, did not heed officers' commands to turn around. Authorities were forced to contact DoorDash, which sent out a technician to remove the robot.
6: Must deliver Arby's.
2: Maybe the robot was taking food to the suspect.
3: Maybe. Maybe they had called DoorDash. They were hungry.
1: They got to eat.
3: Yeah. Oh, this is interesting. Airbnb is rolling out anti-party technology ahead of the 4th of July weekend.
6: Boy, the Beastie Boys aren't going
3: to
6: be happy about that.
3: To address the risk of disruptive parties in communities around the country, they're looking at deploying, you guessed it, drones. They're going to keep an eye on properties using drones, apparently.
1: Among many things Tom and I are on the opposite sides of, I don't know what... At-home fireworks display is okay, but if you had a dog like mine, and she's absolutely terrified by fireworks.
2: Well, they've started already, at least in my neighborhood. So one of my dogs, I can barely get him to get it down to the driveway now.
1: Yeah.
5: Do you guys give them Valium?
1: I don't want to say, but yes, she's on an antidepressant.
3: Yeah.
2: They make, believe it or not, these probably vary state to state. I hate to say it. But THC-infused dog treats.
1: Those work. Yeah, those work real well.
5: Or thunder vests. Have you seen those?
1: Yeah.
5: Those work for some.
6: I'd like a thunder vest.
5: I would do.
1: And I was thinking, because Tom always says that you do impressions with your golden retriever, and the one is the spy, the lady who's the spy who meets at the...
2: If your dog gets wet and you're drying your dog off, you have the big towel and you've got it so... You're covering your ears and just their faces sticking out.
5: Yeah.
2: She suddenly becomes part of a novel in which you've just taken the Orient Express. And say, I have a red pencil.
1: I know what you think.
2: He will instruct you which train

0: I'm more of a Vrbo man myself.
1: I use both Vrbo, Airbnb. I go between the two.
2: Yeah, I've on occasion used them. But
3: every now and then I'll just squat.
2: How do you feel about? Would you ever, under any circumstance, rent out your house?
1: No.
2: Yes, yeah, I'm the same way.
1: No.
0: Yeah. No, there are circumstances.
4: But at the right price.
0: I considered it when a Taylor Swift concert was in the area.
4: Yeah.
3: Oh, yeah. Oh, yeah.
0: Huh.
3: Big money.
5: Really?
0: Yes.
5: Where were you going?
0: I was just going to get a hotel room. I still would have made money.
3: Yeah. Absolutely.
2: How much would you have? What was it?
0: It was something like I would have been able to. I would have made a couple $1,000s.
4: Yes. Yeah.
0: Yep. So, but then I went, eh.
1: I always treat those homes like they're my own, though. I mean, we usually leave them clean.
2: You do.
1: Yeah, I know.
2: But we get.
1: I know. That's why I try to go back to the same place a lot, because they know me.
4: Yeah.
1: They know, yeah.
4: That's a good idea.
1: And they give you a discount.
2: Yeah, and then I had someone try to screw me on one of those.
3: Oh, well, that's a bonus. I mean, if you're into that kind of thing.
0: Instead of paying you?
3: Yeah, you could have sex with the owner.
0: Right. That's kind of what they do in the porn industry.
3: Yeah.
0: You can film at my house. You either got to...
3: Anything else you need licked? Let's do it.
2: No, they made various claims about things. I took photographs before we left, and this was a scam. Yeah,
3: really?
2: Yeah, they said we had to bring special cleaners in for $500, and the place was spotless.
4: Yeah,
2: they tried to scam.
3: Yeah, they had no idea who they were dealing
1: with.
3: No,
1: they didn't.
3: Did they?
2: No,
3: they tried to pull that on you. Yeah.
5: Caught that bicycle thief too.
1: Mm-hmm.
5: When you're on vacation, you're still working.
2: I'm a detective. I caught the bike guy.
3: You did. That's like a real life. Well, like a Goonies.
0: It's a vigilante justice.
1: Sure.
2: I was hoping when I was chasing the kid that stole my bike, I was hoping he'd turn into a bus.
0: A transformer?
2: No. That bus would hit him, and then that little punk.
3: Why would he be?
2: That punk would learn a lesson.
3: Maybe turn him into a squirrel, and the bus could run over him.
2: Even better.
3: Maybe that's what you were.
2: He's going to do nothing for our society ever.
3: Honest to God, I'm trying to help you.
2: Yeah, revenge would be the sweetest as they shoveled him off the ground.
1: Speaking of vacation, thousands of Vespa scooters swarmed Rome's historic center to mark the iconic scooter's 80th anniversary. More than 10,000 Vespas puttered around the Colosseum and past the Roman Forum over the weekend.
0: They do putter.
1: They do putter.
3: That's a good Vespa.
2: That's why it means wasp in Italian, and that's why the guy named it.
1: With enthusiasts traveling from
3: because
1: all over the world.
2: Because it sounds like a hovering critter.
3: All right.
1: The company has sold about 20 million Vespas worldwide since 1946. And today sells in 110 countries.
0: Ever been on one, Christy?
1: I have been on
0: one. They are fun, aren't they?
1: They are very fun.
2: And what is the movie that made them famous?
1: Roman Holiday with Audrey Hepburn.
0: I like that one.
1: I do, too.
3: Gregory Paxton.
1: Yes.
3: That's a good Gregory.
2: And
1: they were developed for women in 1946.
0: Oh. Here in Rome.
2: They have, because, you're a motorcycle rider, Miss Hooker.
4: Yeah.
2: But the Vespa was designed so that you could step through it. You didn't have to.
4: Oh, and you
2: don't have to
4: skirt,
2: straddle.
4: Right.
2: It.
4: Yes. You could cross your ankles. Yeah,
1: you wear a skirt
3: like a lady.
4: Mm-hmm. Yeah,
2: yeah. And there's also the Lambretta.
1: Mm-hmm. There's one right there in front of Chick's of his menagerie.
0: Oh, you
1: of
0: do have
1: toys.
0: A red Vespa.
1: I bought him back from Italy. Yeah, and I went.
3: There it is. Yeah. Yeah.
4: There's a yellow one right here.
3: Here's the. Where'd that one come from?
0: Mark
3: just brought it in.
1: Oh, that's one I got. Mark. Yeah.
5: I didn't get one.
1: Oh, you weren't here then, Pat.
3: I'm sorry.
5: Does it
1: matter? A long time ago.
5: You should have looked forward.
0: How much is a Vespa?
4: Probably $4,000.
0: Should I buy my mom one? She lives in one of those communities where they can have a golf cart.
4: That would
0: stuff.
4: Be fun.
2: Oh, she'd like that.
4: You got to get her a sidecar, too, for her rich husband.
0: Oh!
4: Yeah.
0: Actually, I understand the misunderstanding here. It's his name is Rich. He's not actually
2: a
0: rich man.
2: I have a question.
0: They're comfortable. But
2: do they make a Vespa with a sidecar?
4: Yeah.
2: They
4: I think
2: they
4: so.
2: Really
4: yeah.
2: do.
4: I really do. They do, yeah. Yeah.
2: Over the weekend, I did see an electric bicycle with a sidecar.
4: That's fun.
0: Like, for kids or pets?
3: That's a great idea.
2: Well, I don't know who it was. But
3: I keep seeing a movie poster that has someone ride a Vespa, and in the sidecar, there's a dog. I don't know what movie that is.
4: My dad has a motorcycle with a sidecar, and he has other motorcycles, but this one is for his dog, and his dog wears the goggles and the whole thing.
2: Hilarious.
4: Yes.
2: Can we get a photograph of that, please?
4: Absolutely.
3: Those aren't goggles. They're doggles.
4: Oh, doggles.
3: Remember?
4: Sorry.
0: Is the poster you're thinking of for Chomps?
3: It could be. not to be confused with humps.
0: Right,
2: humps.
3: Well, they run out of horses in the desert, so they use camels. You remember?
2: I do.
3: With James, of course you do. With James Hampton. Yeah, I think it won Best Picture.
2: We really need to keep track of the most obscure things said on this show.
3: Yeah, we really do.
2: Right now, I want to talk a little bit about diets and weight loss. 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Coming up, a little bit of a history lesson for you. And, Christy, what have you got on the way?
1: Coming up, we have the world's smallest penis. We have a sad news in the sushi world. We have a Subway stale bread story. And new Oreos are out there. Actually, they're coming back. They were out before, but due to popular demand, apparently Oreos is bringing back one of their flavors.
0: Are they a flavor you would try and or like?
1: I would try it.
0: All right.
1: Yeah.
2: Have they ever done one where the top wafer and the bottom wafer are different?
0: Oh.
4: I know the off-brand does it.
0: Yes.
4: The off-brand has it, but I don't know if
1: they
4: Oreo
1: do the chocolate
4: does.
1: And vanilla on
0: right.
1: One. Yeah.
0: I have not. I don't know if the Oreo must have at some point.
2: What is the off-brand?
4: It's like the grocery store brand.
0: Yeah, it wasn't even a Hydrox. It was something else.
4: Yeah.
2: Oh.
4: Yeah.
0: Not great.
4: No.
2: Okay. Now, didn't the Hydrox predate the Oreo?
1: Yeah, that's
5: indeed.
1: What we learned,
5: yeah.
1: Didn't
2: wasn't
1: we?
2: Wasn't there some mm-hmm. weird thing there? We'll get to the bottom of that and more when we return to the O'Reilly Auto Parts Studios. This is the Bob and Tom Show.
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19: Hi, I'm Storm Tracker 16 meteorologist Allie Gallo with your WZXR Valley Weather Update. A big warm-up is on the way this week. It'll be the first heat wave of the season. Today, highs will be near 88. It'll be sunny with a few passing clouds and an isolated shower. Tonight, lows near 68. Then each day gets hotter after today. It will likely hit 90 tomorrow. Partly sunny again with an isolated shower or storm chance. Then we'll be in the mid and upper 90s Wednesday right through the holiday weekend.
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1: Hello.
3: At the news desk. There's Pat Godwin.
5: Hey, Chick.
3: Hey there. You played the guitar earlier and it sounded wonderful.
5: Yeah. Thank you very much.
3: Darn right. There's Jess Hooker.
0: Hello.
3: There's Josh Arnold.
21: Hi.
1: Is there anybody that plays a stand-up guitar like that?
5: I don't think so.
1: Okay.
5: No.
3: The Stray Cat strut guy plays a stand-up bass.
1: Yeah, but you could design a stand-up guitar and have it named after you. You
5: know, it'd be my thing.
2: Yeah, it could be called the douche.
1: No.
21: Don't you listen to that man, no, Pat. Do you think this is a fine idea?
5: Do
21: you
5: stand-up comedy from a stand-up guy with a stand-up guitar.
2: Oh, boy. Maybe you get the keytar out.
21: Now, have you ever played a stand-up bass like a guitar?
3: That's what
4: wild.
3: Mr. Green Jeans on Captain Kangaroo played a folk music character, and he had a big long beard, and he put the stand-up bass like a guitar. And
21: I've got to look at that.
3: Absolutely, Ace Cosby.
2: That's comedy.
3: I'm sure.
2: Was it a cello or a full? Was it a full bass?
3: It was a full stand-up bass.
2: He was able to hold it.
3: He could barely navigate with it. Looking back, I didn't. I loved it when I was a kid, and I didn't question how he was able to navigate it onto his lap, but yeah,
2: that's very.
1: I think
2: good. You're
1: onto something.
2: Time now to check in with the world of history. Pat, we begin once again with Shakespeare. Whenever we do Shakespeare, I bring up the fact that your father was a distinguished professor.
5: Yes, he was the
22: slings
5: man.
22: Slings and arrows of outrageous fortune.
5: He was the man.
2: Did he have a favorite?
5: I think A Midsummer's Night's Dream was his favorite, yeah.
2: Okay, so, but on this date in 1613, the Globe Theater burned down.
3: Down at the Globe.
2: During a performance of Henry VIII. So
21: I thought it was Frank Zappa and the Mothers. the whole song?
3: They were Zappa the hottest place mothers. In town.
21: Yeah.
2: Smoke on the Water.
1: Deep
2: smoke
1: purple.
2: On the Stratford on Avon. Would it be Avon? Would it be smoke on Avon?
3: You didn't catch that. You just said smoke on the water.
2: Okay.
21: I think the Globe was actually in London proper.
2: Ah, so we smoke on the Thames. I'm not sure what happened. Maybe an early techie was trying to do some cool pyro. Maybe somebody said Macbeth backstage. I don't know.
3: I think it was Great White's fault.
2: Okay.
1: Oh,
2: that's funny. to no one. How about this? 1967. We'll go back a little bit less.
1: This segment.
2: Keith Richards and Mick Jagger were sentenced to prison for drug use. Jagger didn't have to go. Keith spent one night in jail, I think.
3: Wait a minute. What did we just do? 1600?
1: And then 1967.
3: 1967?
21: It's like the ape throwing the bone in the air and cutting to a space station.
3: So what? There wasn't anything between 1600 and 1967.
2: Not that I found interesting.
1: Okay.
2: Let's see now.
3: You can't. We always.
1: You edit. That's not
3: wind
1: fair.
3: Up on something we, gold, man.
2: We have a limited amount of time.
3: Skip.
2: Now, Keith and Mick are both heavy drug users to this day.
1: Still?
2: Yeah, primarily blood pressure, arthritis stuff.
5: Yeah, yeah.
2: You know, stool softeners, you know, the
3: usual. Plavix.
2: Statins.
1: Right into it.
2: Hey, Keith, you holding? That's.
21: Dan Chopin has a great joke. He goes, well, you start me up, clear.
2: how about this? This is 1995. The American space shuttle Atlantis docks with the Russian space station Mir.
21: Very tiny nice. Space station.
1: Yeah.
3: You know how that got its name? When it cried, Mir. No?
2: Okay. Isn't maybe something Atlantis a good idea? Isn't that
3: let's just make
2: famously believe. Lost? I mean,
21: I love that Donovan song.
3: Way down on the ocean.
21: My favorite part is the story part, like 3 minutes of him just.
5: And down below the water, where the octopus.
2: You like that talking during songs?
21: No, I just like the singing.
2: Like
21: part.
2: That Moody Blues thing. That Moody Blues thing is possibly the most embarrassing moment.
21: Like what undergrad?
5: We
21: crapped that out.
5: We sang that with him and endured that little speech he made in the beginning of the song.
21: Oh,
3: I'd like to think that somebody
5: breathe deep.
2: Breathe deep.
3: He brought it into the record company. And what the hell are you doing?
21: Yeah.
3: Where's the hook? Yeah.
2: Let's do some birthdays. Pat, here's one for you.
3: Well, here's one from 1600.
5: It'll be from 64.
2: 1861. We're not going back too far.
3: Abe Lincoln. Oh, no, that's not. He would have been president.
2: William James Mayo.
3: William James Mayo
2: invented what?
3: Mayonnaise.
0: I'm assuming
3: the Mayo Clinic.
2: Oh, I guess they
0: did the clinic.
2: Yeah,
7: founded it.
2: Yeah. Middle name Hellman's.
0: Founded.
7: William James Hellman's.
3: East of the Rockies, west of the Rockies, it's best food.
2: The Mayo Clinic.
0: They have a lot of miracles there.
1: Oh, yeah,
0: at the
1: very nice.
0: Mayo Clinic.
3: Miracle Whip.
0: Yeah.
3: Where are you guys on Miracle Whip? You
2: hate
3: like it?
2: No.
3: Hate it.
7: Had it too much as a child.
4: Same.
2: No can't kidding. Stand it. They've ruined mayonnaise. How about aioli? Now we're talking.
7: Yes. No, I'm off that
4: 100%.
7: Too.
4: 100%. I had a barbecue aioli over the weekend.
2: On French fries? No. Oh.
7: Too much.
3: What about the garlic?
4: So good.
3: What about you? What's your favorite mayonnaise, Christy?
1: None.
3: What?
4: Ketchup.
3: You like a mustard?
1: No.
3: No kidding.
1: Nope.
3: No condiments at all.
1: I'll do a ketchup.
2: I'm out.
3: All right.
2: It's ketchup. Happy birthday, 1944. Gary Busey.
1: Does he know it?
7: It's my birthday.
4: I love it.
3: What I will do is reach down your
7: throat. Peace, Pastor Boy. You know what sober means, right? The son of a bitch, everything's real.
3: I'll pull your stomach out by the endocrine system.
2: Did he become weird after he hit his head? Didn't he hit his head in a curb in a motorcycle crash?
1: Yes,
4: he did. It kind of turned it up a little bit.
7: Yeah, it does. Yeah. I think it was in there.
4: I know. I've always loved him.
3: Does everything a little brighter.
7: I love him too, Jess.
4: I really do.
7: Yeah, I actually think he's a pretty good actor.
3: The Buddy Holly thing, he should have won Best Actor.
0: Oh, he was great.
3: He was great.
2: Yeah. Happy birthday, Kawhi Leonard.
3: Kawhi.
2: You're looking at me like he invented KY jelly.
1: No, he didn't.
2: Kawhi.
3: That's interesting. You get KY out of Kawhi.
2: And by the way, that is not a Hawaiian name.
3: No.
4: Okay.
3: What is it?
2: I read somewhere his mom and dad just made it up.
4: Oh, nice.
2: And he's got four older sisters.
3: That's a good name.
4: What year was he born?
2: 40. No, I'm sorry.
7: I was going to say.
2: 91.
4: Jeez. 91. Jeez.
3: So yeah. Now I'm doing it. You got Kawhi. You got Ajax. You got
7: Ajax?
3: Brand name stuff. That's all I'm doing.
7: Oh, Sony? Okay. What do you
3: Sony,
7: want?
3: Sony, Kawhi, Ajax.
2: Hold on.
3: Beta.
2: So what is the category here? People named after products?
7: No, yes. It wasn't even that. It was just brand names.
3: No, it was like brand names. Look, I'll be the first one. I got a little lost.
2: So wait a minute, you're just shouting out brand names.
3: That's right.
2: Not like I've got a son named
3: Frigidaire.
2: Borax.
3: Borax would be fine. Yeah,
2: that would be a cool name for a kid.
3: Borax.
1: Borax.
2: Yeah, Borax.
4: No,
2: nobody
1: you
2: else would
1: name
2: have.
1: A kid Borax.
2: No one else would have
3: Borax
2: the name.
3: Griswold. Yeah.
4: Yeah.
1: Have you seen the local reporter here named Scarlett O'Hara?
4: I have.
1: Yeah.
4: Yes, I know. And I was like, that's wrong, right?
1: Who would do that to a kid?
7: And yeah. She was talking and talking, and frankly, I didn't give a damn.
3: No.
1: I hate to mention it, but I felt...
2: Well, wasn't there a weather person that was back in the day that was...
7: Oh, yeah, that was Gonda. Well, it was...
2: Gonda Widowin?
7: Yeah.
2: Gonda Widowin.
7: Gonwit.
3: There's one, and I can't say what channel it is. But she does not belong on TV.
4: Mm.
3: And I know I grade on a curve, but boy, she just came off the porch in a humidity fest. And she's all slimy.
4: Oh.
3: She looks slimy. She looks greasy and slimy.
4: She's a little dewy, yeah.
1: Not talking about the girl that I was talking about.
4: She's
1: pretty.
3: She's very moist, not in a good way.
1: Okay. Any other birthdays?
3: Stringy hair.
2: If there are, I'm not going to read them.
3: She's got a face like a cow. It's not good.
1: Ooh.
7: Fresh from the swamp.
2: Yeah, all the stuff I skipped was really depressing.
7: That'll happen.
0: We can handle it.
2: No, no sad, horrific deaths or anything.
7: Right.
2: Now what's coming up, Christy Lee?
1: Coming up, we have sushi news, we have Subway news, and we have Oreo news. It's our food segment.
2: Okay.
7: Oh, Subway sandwich?
1: Yes.
3: Did you say sushi-flavored Oreo?
1: No,
7: yes.
1: I did not say sushi-flavored Oreo, but...
3: How about yum-yum sauce Oreos?
4: Or wasabi.
1: No, Yum Yum has mayonnaise in it. Never had it.
3: Too much flavor.
1: Yes.
2: Well, we'll find out about all of these nice foods when we return to the O'Reilly Auto Parts Studios. 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
1: Partly sunny, warm, and humid today with a high up to 88. Good morning. I'm Freddie Hammer with this WZXR News Update. A man was rescued from the Susquehanna River in Williamsport Sunday night after jumping from the city side of the Maynard Street Bridge. Fire crews were called around 6:10 p.m. for a confirmed report of a jumper. According to the Sun-Gazette, officials say the man swam in the river for about 30 minutes before he was lifted into a city fire department boat, brought to shore, and turned over to state police. His name was not released, and fire officials say he apparently was not injured. Famvest, the company seeking to redevelop the former Lycoming Mall property, has filed a lawsuit against Muncie Township. According to the Sun-Gazette, the suit asks a judge to require Township Supervisor Terry Laukley to recuse herself from all pending matters involving Famvest and its properties. The developer alleges Laukley has shown bias against the project, claiming the township has ignored applications, delayed action, and failed to sign an already approved lot add-on plan. The lawsuit also alleges Laukley instructed public officials to neglect the application. The Pennsylvania Department of Health says it's expanding efforts to contain the spread of measles. State officials say Pennsylvania has 84 cases so far this year, including 6 in Northumberland County. Most of the current cases are in the Lancaster-Lebanon region, where pop-up vaccine clinics are being held. Health Secretary Dr. Deborah Bogan says vaccination is the best protection, with 2 doses of the MMR vaccine offering 97% lifetime protection. Anyone with symptoms or exposure concerns can call 877-PA-HEALTH. And checking sports, in NASCAR, Shane Van Gisbergen held off Chase Briscoe to win Sunday's NASCAR Cup Series race at Sonoma, taking a second straight victory on the California road course. Briscoe finished second under 0.4 seconds back. Ty Gibbs came in third after sweeping the first 2 stages. Kyle Larson finished fourth, and Christopher Bell rounded out the top 5. I'm Freddie Hammer with this WZXR News Update.
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0: Hey, welcome back to the Bob and Tom Show. There's Josh Arnold.
1: Hi.
0: There's Christy Lee.
2: Hello.
0: There's Pat Godwin.
3: Hey.
0: Hey, Pat. There's Ace Cosby.
4: Howdy.
0: I'm Chick McGee. There's Tom. And happy birthday to Jess Hooker.
1: Yes.
2: Yeah.
1: Yes.
2: Birthday.
0: This is from a listener, Dear Bob and Tom Show. Specifically, happy birthday, Jess. I hope you have a lovely day after you hang out with these idiots.
1: Uh-huh.
0: Christy Lee, your hair looks great.
2: Oh, thanks.
0: Chick, that shirt looks great on you. Josh, handsome as ever.
3: Oh, thank you.
0: Tom, always amusing.
4: Oh, thank you very much.
0: I'm excited about the pop-up t-shirt. I love camping, so I dig the design.
3: All right.
2: Pat was excluded from the letter.
0: Oh, let me look.
3: Well, make something up.
0: Pat, your songs are unparalleled.
3: Thank you. What's his name?
0: Kimberly.
3: Thank you.
2: Oh,
1: second.
2: That's Kimberly. Another Kimberly.
4: She didn't want to lead you on.
3: I know. It's
4: now,
3: probably my Kimberly.
4: The reference there is to the pop-up shop, the all-new Bob and Tom Show pop-up shop, featuring the Camp Radio Wood t-shirts and the cool hoodie, and there's even a Pat Godwin t-shirt right there.
2: Because of your special. That's why I did a t-shirt
3: Thank
2: for you
3: so you. Much. I'm very You're flattered. Welcome.
4: So we'll see how that goes. I should point out that the Pat Godwin comedy special is up and running as we speak on the Dry Bar website or the Dry Bar app. And you can see Pat. It's a show from about a year ago.
3: Yeah.
4: And it's great. And it's squeaky clean.
3: Yep.
4: So you can check that out. Once again, it's the Dry Bar special. Christy Lee is stretching over there. What have you got news-wise?
2: My tummy hurts.
0: Oh, no.
3: You need to rip some ass? You can just step out. And
0: you know, you need to pull your
2: arms. We did make baked beans last night.
0: Way back.
3: Well.
0: And then you need to stand up to do this. But way back and then forward and then once more and then you'll have the biggest fart of your life.
2: Is that true?
0: Yeah,
2: absolutely. Wow. That's such a divisive thing of women who pass gas in front of their partner or
5: never.
2: They don't.
5: Never.
2: Never? Okay,
0: you're
2: never.
0: You haven't.
2: I have by accident, not on purpose, that's for sure.
3: I can't get upset by it because I would do it in front of her.
2: Right.
5: He never has done it, and I think he's just so sweet.

0: He never mentions it, but I know it bothers him. But
1: I can't help it. Did we move on? Before we move on to PF, I'd like to just.
0: Oh, I don't have that part.
1: Let's just go forward.
2: Is
1: here.
2: It the odor part? She
1: excuse
2: that bothers
1: me. How do we get from a nice, happy letter to this?
2: But he's okay with the queefing.
1: Could we?
0: I don't
1: could,
0: have that.
1: Could we? I tried. Did I not try
0: you
1: to move forward?
0: It up.
3: But certain positions
0: heard,
3: lend yeah. themselves
2: I've
3: to more.
2: I've always heard that's a sound of a job well done, right?
0: Yeah. You brought yeah. it up, Tom.
3: A proper filling?
1: I tried to withdraw my nomination.
0: It's getting worse.
1: If elected, I will not serve. I am not a candidate. I am not a candidate.
3: Look, well, we hope your tummy feels better, and we do have teas here that could help.
0: I think the tea is what caused it. The green tea sometimes gets my stomach upset. You are an instigator.
1: Well, if we're going to use big words.
0: Yes.
2: Did you just fart right now?
0: No, he did that.
3: No, that wasn't me.
2: Pat, did you?
1: Could we move on?
0: Pat. Katsuya Yuichi, a pioneering sushi chef and creator of spicy tuna crispy rice, has died.
3: Katsuya
0: Yuichi.
2: He's taking credit for inventing tuna, is that right?
0: Spicy tuna crispy rice is what he's taking credit for.
4: It's tasty.
0: Mr. Yuichi's team confirmed his death at the age of 67.
1: Got a team, this guy?
0: According to the L.A. Times, the Okinawa-born chef immigrated to L.A. in the 1980s and opened his first sushi katsuya
2: in 1997. Come on.
3: Yeah, come on, dummies.
0: Jeez. He debuted spicy tuna crispy rice in the early 2000s, which has since become a staple
3: on
0: sushi menus across the country. Yeah.
2: I wouldn't know one if they bit me in the ass.
3: I love spicy tuna rolls, but I
0: don't do spicy tuna, so I don't know what.
4: Yeah, it's a bowl. It's like a deconstructed tuna roll or
3: gotcha.
4: Like, yeah, spicy tuna roll is a what it would be. But, but they crisp up the rice.
3: Oh, I would try it in a second.
4: Yeah, so imagine you're cooking your rice and you let that bottom layer get crispy and real brown.
3: I love that.
4: Yes, so that's
3: my favorite Korean dish has that. Yeah. I love it. Mm-hmm. Bibimbap.
2: Hmm. Did you know that they made chimichangas by accident, Tom? They took a burrito fell in the deep fryer. Did you know that?
1: Yeah.
3: Makes sense.
1: This sounds like the same thing.
0: Yeah. Oh, yeah.
1: I said, boy, this food sure is boring and bland. What if we put some butter on this thing and fried the rice and flipped it over?
2: Oh, that's right. Now you don't care for sushi.
0: Right,
2: now.
0: So now
3: I'm
0: it's
3: say,
0: not.
3: You were the spicy tuna is anything but boring and bland.
1: Yeah. All I know is this guy's final wish is to be laid to rest.
4: No, you got it right his the final first time.
2: Final wish.
3: Yeah, unfortunately, you were a little too accurate. With how he may have said it.
2: West in peace.
3: Lest in peace.
1: I swear to God,
2: lest in peace. Was that a mistake?
1: He wants to be wrapped in...
0: Wrapped in seaweed?
1: A large bed of seaweed. And just let to rot.
2: What is that wrapping, the black wrapping that they put
4: it's seaweed. Seaweed.
3: Seaweed.
4: We have
3: to get
4: some in the green room.
2: Do they have the mash it down?
4: You want to try it?
2: No.
4: Oh, okay.
3: Gosh darn it, it's delicious.
4: So good.
3: Just
4: yeah.
3: as like chips. If you
4: yeah.
3: like chips.
2: I like edamame. That's good. I like that.
4: We have some of that in the green room, too.
2: They make you fart, Chris. You have any edamame?
0: I like edamame. It does not make me fart.
3: Good source of magnesium.
0: Yeah.
2: Do we need magnesium?
3: Oh, yes. Without magnesium, man, your skin will slough right off.
2: No kidding.
0: Your muscles will cramp, too.
1: And the wheels will fall off your car.
0: Your muscles will cramp.
2: That's right. Well, that doesn't seem possible, but okay.
0: You sleep better at night if you take magnesium at night.
2: Hmm.
0: Cinnamon bun Oreos are coming back to store shelves in the United States.
3: Oh, a little Neil Young?
2: Cinnamon bun.
5: Don't get him started with Neil Young.
0: Longtime lovers of the fan favorite flavor. I didn't know they had this. They're bringing it back starting July 6th for a limited time.
3: I bet they're good crumbled on vanilla ice cream.
0: I bet they are, too. Cinnamon-flavored wafers with a cinnamon bun-flavored cream filling.
2: Wow.
0: Has anybody had these?
4: No, I would do cinnamon bun cookie with a cream cheese inside. Right?
3: That sounds very good.
4: Yeah.
0: The flavor was a hit when it first arrived on shelves in 2016.
2: Where have we been?
0: Yeah, I know.
3: Well, Oreos lost their mind for a second there. There were so many flavors.
4: There's
3: of course,
4: toothpaste flavors.
3: Yeah, some got lost in the shuffle.
4: I'll look for them. We'll see
0: what July 6th, they start.
4: Oh, July, okay.
2: Yeah, so they're
4: not
2: out
4: yet. Next week.
0: Yeah. But they've been selling in Canada, apparently, all this time. And a man in Florida has pleaded guilty to stale bread-related battery. According to an arrest report, Roy McIntosh was dining at a Subway in Wildwood when he became visibly upset about the hardness of the bread used for his sandwich, following a brief verbal interaction with an 18-year-old clerk. The man suddenly struck the victim across the left side of his face with an open hand.
3: Oh, my gosh.
0: When questioned by police, the 43-year-old accused the clerk of intentionally giving him old stale bread on a sandwich he purchased a week earlier.
2: I'll fix him.
0: He pleaded guilty to a misdemeanor battery and was sentenced to a year's probation.
3: Oh, a year in jail. Slapping a poor 18-year-old worker at Subway.
4: That's right? Insane, yeah.
0: I thought they made their bread every day. I've seen them.
3: Yeah, this guy is clearly not a reasonable man. So.
4: And I wonder if he comes back. Like, he's a regular,
3: right,
4: and he's always a jerk. And they were like, well, here, we're going to give you the nasty bread.
2: Don't you think the 18-year-old probably is kind of a smartass? No?
3: That doesn't even, well.
2: Doesn't track?
3: I don't know.
1: Well, lucky he gave him a open-handed thing.
3: Open-handed smack, yeah.
1: As opposed to a knuckle sandwich.
3: The knuckle sandwich.
1: Because it's not a knuckle sandwich unless it's a closed fist, am I right?
3: That's exactly right.
1: If you Google knuckle sandwich.
3: Right.
0: An owner of an award-winning fried chicken eatery in Japan has revealed the surprising secret to his restaurant's success. The restaurant's cooking oil has not been replaced in 66 years.
3: Boy, I bet it's awesome.
2: I bet it's so good.
1: See, I was reading about this, and presumably, remember the old thing you learned in history, the constant stew?
4: Yes.
1: And eventually it started killing people because the meat, you can't just... But in this case, I assume once it's brought up to temperature, right?
4: It is, but you can also clean oil.
0: He said the aged oil allegedly gives his wakitori fried chicken a complex aroma and unique flavor that cannot be replicated with new oil. Following an outcry on social media, Wakitori has since clarified the staff carefully filters out impurities from the oil and keep only a small amount of the old oil as a flavor base that they add to a new batch.
3: So it's negligible. Yeah. All right.
0: Yes.
4: That's smart.
1: I went to a restaurant where they hadn't cleaned the restrooms in 66 years.
3: Oh, yeah.
1: Anybody been to that place?
0: No. I wouldn't be going there.
1: Well, I had to go. Well,
2: you spend less time in the bathroom then.
1: Is that the
3: They clean the oil kind of like a fish tank. It's a silvery net type. I've seen that.
4: Yeah, and
3: they
4: you
3: get some of the
4: that,
3: crunchies
4: but,
3: out.
4: Yeah, and you can also put, I want to say, baking soda or baking powder. I'm not sure which one. And it will solidify all of it and put it all together. And then you can just dip it out of a bowl.
3: Oh, like clumping litter?
4: It clumps all the
1: Yeah, that's what I do in my car.
4: Oh, yeah.
1: Throw a little baking soda in there. See what happens.
3: Keep baking soda in your fridge?
4: Yes. Yeah.
2: Yes. Yeah. And the freezer.
1: You write the date on it?
3: Oh, I don't do this at all.
0: I don't do it either.
4: Yeah.
1: What's it for, odors?
0: I don't do it.
4: You know what? Baking soda for everything.
3: I think it's a myth.
2: Not only do I write the date on it, the boxes come with a space for the date.
1: Yeah.
3: Do you guys write dates on your furnace filters?
2: Absolutely.
3: Yes. Yeah, I do too.
2: Yeah, I keep a pretty tight
4: rein
2: on that.
3: Me too.
2: You know how organized I am.
3: Are yours the first of every month?
2: I don't know. I don't even know where the furnace is.
1: Starting to talk like Pat. What's coming up, Christy Lee?
0: We have a mummy head that's for sale and the world's smallest penis.
2: Any head's good head.
1: And the world's smallest male member.
0: Yes.
2: Tom, do you hear me? Any head's good head.
3: Yeah.
4: Is there a name with the smallest penis?
0: Oh, yeah. Guy's got a name, yeah. Oh, yeah.
5: He's got a name.
4: Just out there.
2: It's not...
3: And zero shame.
2: It's not C. McGee, is it?
0: No.
2: Okay, good.
5: Who like the mushroom?
1: Right now, Christy Lee.
0: While the world watches the stars at the FIFA World Cup, Hyundai has its eyes on the next generation of talent, the future stars who are already turning heads at age 14, because Next doesn't wait for an invitation, and neither does Hyundai. Hyundai has always moved the future within reach. They did it when they made advanced safety standard on every vehicle, and engineered EVs with ultra-fast charging capability. Because the future isn't some far-off concept, it's already here. Next starts now. Hyundai, an official partner of FIFA. We were watching a game yesterday, and it came up on the board. You know how it comes around? I went, Next starts now. Hyundai.
2: Monday, Tuesday?
0: Hyundai.
1: Yeah, I was looking at this sushi story you had. Have you ever heard of, I'm probably not going to get this right, Tori Sashi?
3: Wasn't she on 90210?
2: Used to be Tori Spelling.
0: Yeah.
1: It's a Japanese dish of raw chicken.
3: No, I've never tried that. Have you
2: probably,
3: guys?
2: There's all kinds of bad stuff in raw chicken.
1: Yeah, that can't be good.
0: No.
1: It's a regional specialty of the island of Kyushu. Whoa, isn't that Japanese for, what is it, tomaine? What do you get from raw chicken?
2: All of it.
4: Salmonella.
1: Salmonella, listeria, I forget which one it is.
2: Crazy vomiting. Yeah,
1: raw chicken, that does not appeal to me. No. Ever tasted how great it is when you cook it?
3: Yeah, it is better, isn't it?
1: Yeah, it is really tasty.
2: Get a little fire
1: sorry to get off topic there. These are the O'Reilly Auto Parts Studios. 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
15: Partly sunny, warm, and humid today with a high up to 88. Good morning. I'm Freddie Hammer with this WZXR News update. A man was rescued from the Susquehanna River in Williamsport Sunday night after jumping from the city side of the Maynard Street Bridge. Fire crews were called around 6:10 p.m. for a confirmed report of a jumper. According to the Sun-Gazette, officials say the man swam in the river for about 30 minutes before he was lifted into a city fire department boat, brought to shore, and turned over to state police. His name was not released, and fire officials say he apparently was not injured. Famvest, the company seeking to redevelop the former Lycoming Mall property, has filed a lawsuit against Muncie Township. According to the Sun-Gazette, the suit asks a judge to require Township Supervisor Terry Laukley to recuse herself from all pending matters involving Famvest and its properties. The developer alleges Laukley has shown bias against the project, claiming the township has ignored applications, delayed action, and failed to sign an already approved lot add-on plan. The lawsuit also alleges Laukley instructed public officials to neglect the application. The Pennsylvania Department of Health says it's expanding efforts to contain the spread of measles. State officials say Pennsylvania has 84 cases so far this year, including 6 in Northumberland County. Most of the current cases are in the Lancaster-Lebanon region, where pop-up vaccine clinics are being held. Health Secretary Dr. Deborah Bogan says vaccination is the best protection, with 2 doses of the MMR vaccine offering 97% lifetime protection. Anyone with symptoms or exposure concerns can call 877-PA-HEALTH. And checking sports, in NASCAR, Shane Van Gisbergen held off Chase Briscoe to win Sunday's NASCAR Cup Series race at Sonoma, taking a second straight victory on the California road course. Briscoe finished second under 0.4 seconds back. Ty Gibbs came in third after sweeping the first 2 stages. Kyle Larson finished fourth, and Christopher Bell rounded out the top 5. I'm Freddie Hammer with this WZXR News Update.
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1: Is that E-A-U? Is that how
2: yes,
1: that's
2: called? Yeah.
1: Sorry.
2: Like Eau de Cologne.
0: Chrissy Lee at the news desk.
3: Hi.
0: Pat Godwin.
4: Hello.
0: Hey, buddy. There's Jess Hooker.
3: Hi.
0: There's Josh Arnold.
1: Was Eau de Toilette an actual brand of cologne or perfume?
3: It still is.
1: Yeah.
3: Eau de Toilette.
1: Oh, I mean, it's just such...
3: I thought it was just something that was on perfume.
5: No, it's like a lighter. It's not a brand. It's a lighter version of perfume.
1: I know it doesn't mean toilet per se, but they need to.
3: What is it, toilet?
6: So what's that mean?
5: It's French for.
1: I mean, in my childish brain, this smells like piss.
6: Why would you do that? Yeah.
2: Even worse in my childish brain.
6: I thought that in France their toilets smelled good, and that's why.
5: Eau de toilette is grooming water in French.
6: Okay, there you go.
5: A lightly scented fragrance with 5 to 15% concentration of perfume.
0: You know, in France, though, the ladies don't wear any underpants.
1: Mm. What do they call a toilet in France?
0: Crapper.
1: El crapé.
2: With au crapper.
0: There's Ace Cosby. I'm Chick McGee. Hello, Tom.
5: No, it's
1: you know what you do in a French toilet.
2: I can't wait. What's the setup again?
1: You know what you do in a French toilet.
2: What?
1: Wee wee. Just knew.
2: And to think that I paused the show.
1: What if I just said, you know what you do in a French toilet? You take a big That's actually a better joke.
2: Yeah,
6: that is funny.
5: Toilet in French is toilette.
1: Yeah, so eau de toilette
5: yeah,
1: is...
5: Well, I know.
0: They don't like consonants in France land.
5: Toilette.
0: It's real weird.
2: Yeah. Yeah. We were talking about... Noah Kahn, the recording artist, he has a lot of songs about his life and deeply personal. He happens to live in Vermont on a nice farm, and but in the town he lives, people keep stealing the sign.
6: Mm-hmm. Yes.
2: So he was asking his fans not to do that, and he's going to pay to replace them.
6: Oh, that's nice.
2: But
1: that's not his responsibility at all.
2: No, but he's a cool guy. He wants to be nice. He's a huge comedy fan, by the way. Thing, you know.
5: How do you know that? Do you know the guy?
2: I went to see him, so I did a little reading.
5: Okay.
1: Oh, okay.
2: A little preparation.
5: Uh-huh. So I could
0: know. But, God knows what the real story is.
1: He likes the chucklemongers?
2: The larger point here is, what are the best songs about streets?
6: Mm-hmm. Yeah. He
2: threw a few out there.
1: Copperhead. You could have just started with, hey, what are the best songs about streets?
4: Yeah, we'd be there.
6: No, he's well, really set up
1: the Wikipedia
6: wild,
1: entry
6: yeah.
1: you decided to read.
0: He meandered around.
2: Oof. It be long show.
1: Yeah, but
2: it'd be a long show. I could ask Pat to sing his song again because I enjoyed it so much.
6: That was so good.
1: I'd be glad to sing again.
6: That's good.
2: Okay, well, before you do that,
0: that sounded like a show.
2: We were throwing out the names of famous street songs.
6: Mm-hmm.
2: And what did we decide? Baker Street, maybe the best one ever.
1: I love that song. Do you guys like it?
5: It's
2: yeah.
5: a good song.
4: Oh, yeah, it's great.
5: Great sax solo.
2: Great
5: sax.
2: Yeah.
5: Mm-hmm.
2: Okay.
1: Was he in Steeler's Wheel?
2: Yes.
1: Is that the band
2: mm-hmm.
1: he was in?
6: Yeah. Dun, dun, dun, dun, dun, dun.
1: Yeah.
6: Thanks.
2: That and that actually is an old, it's a Coltrane riff. Or something.
6: Yeah.
2: Of course.
6: Okay.
2: Of course. In any event,
6: that's awesome. Yeah.
2: In any event,
0: nothing's new.
2: Yeah. Well, no,
0: it all comes from a little feet in Allman Brothers.
2: No.
0: We all know it.
2: Okay.
0: That's fine.
1: Did more street songs come in?
2: Well, yeah, I mentioned one and you guys poo-pooed it.
5: Oh, God. What?
0: Well, that's because...
5: nobody knows it.
6: Bluebird Road.
5: Do we have to hear Love
6: it?
5: Street by the Doors?
0: It was Lincoln's favorite song.
6: Oh,
4: Love.
5: It's really loud.
2: Robbie Krieger, John Densmore.

0: know what? I guess
1: I would like to
0: I've been
1: see
0: way
1: what
0: off
1: happened.
0: On Jim Morrison. Never sang a note.
2: That's great stuff. I love
3: I think
2: that.
3: It's fine. Good.
0: Fun?
4: Yeah, I like The Doors, but I don't care for that one per se.
2: Your favorite street song?
4: Street song? Electric Avenue.
3: We just
2: okay.
3: said that.
4: Yeah, I love that.
2: I do love that. And I love his previous big hit.
3: Which was?
0: Here we go. Come back, baby, or whatever.
4: But it wasn't Eddie Grant solo. He was
3: no.
4: with a band.
2: Yeah, yeah. No. The Equals.
4: The Equals.
2: Come back, do, baby, come back. But that's not a street
0: no, that's
2: song.
0: Player, baby, come back.
3: No, baby,
2: that's,
3: come
2: no
3: back.
2: That's a different
0: that's
2: one.
0: That's a great song.
2: That's a different one.
0: No.
3: You can
4: play You're thinking, baby.
3: On.
4: No, he was doing the
0: baby,
4: right
0: come
4: one.
0: Back.
4: That one, that song's terrible.
0: They're both.
3: Oh, no.
4: That player song?
3: No, it's not.
4: The worst.
3: It's come back. That's a kind of song.
4: You're not going to get her back with that?
0: Crap. Oh, that's a wonderful song.
3: And I just
0: should have been record of the year.
2: Sorry. Let's just move forward here.
4: Rather soft
3: North Carolina man
4: with that album than listen to
5: soft of what?
4: My own wiener.
3: Speaking of wieners.
4: Hit and the pendulum style.
2: Here we go. This is all going to tie in any second now.
3: A North Carolina man who claims to have the world's smallest penis is asking for donations to help pay for penis enlargement surgery.
4: I respect this.
0: Yeah, but
3: 38-year-old Michael Phillips previously made headlines when he revealed that he has a 0.38-inch member.
4: You can donate a dick starter.
3: Roughly the size of a penny. Oh, rough.
0: Whoa. Erect?
6: That is rough.
3: He explained the condition makes it difficult for him to urinate and means he has to wear pull-ups.
0: Yeah, but
3: adult pull-ups.
0: You wouldn't should it, see him in a nice, tight-fitting jean.
2: Wouldn't it just be easier to just become a woman?
4: What? He doesn't.
3: No.
4: He loves women. He's not.
2: I mean, that thing's smaller than the average. Well.
6: Yes.
0: Dolores.
6: Dolores, exactly.
3: Mr. Phillips has since launched a GoFundMe campaign to raise
4: Phillips,
3: 20...
4: Phillips, I'm surprised his last name's not Flathead.
2: You're killing him.
5: He's screwing up there.
0: Josh Arnold, everyone. Josh Arnold.
3: He wants to raise $22,000 to undergo surgery to enlarge his micropenis.
2: Well, how are they going to do that?
3: Which
4: no,
3: will
4: they can
3: also
4: do it.
3: Involve
6: oh, yeah.
3: getting injections of semi-permanent dermal filler.
4: They can do it during my free consultation. I mean, what I've read in articles.
0: What would you
5: maybe
0: do if you're
5: get a cadaver?
3: So far, well, he's raised 13.
2: By the way, this
0: your
2: guy,
0: unit's referred to as a micropenis.
2: The saddest booth at a freak show.
7: Does it mention his testicles?
3: No, it doesn't mention his testicles.
4: Ace really wants to know about his nuts. Can you do a follow
3: does
4: up?
3: Does he have a little baby nuts?
4: Does he mention? Does it mention
6: the size
4: his testicles?
6: Of quarters?
2: So, Ace, is that important to you? Because at least those are okay.
4: You mean that would make it worse.
0: Christy, do you think I could get them? Could I get them both in my mouth? His testicles?
3: I don't know. I
5: should be in all balls.
4: Yeah, I'm all balls down there.
2: Yeah, that's his name.
0: I'm all balls.
2: Hi, my name's Alan All Balls.
4: I can't dance. Why are you two left feet? No, I'm all balls.
0: Tom, write that down. We need to use All Balls as a last name for something. I'm Leonard All Balls. I can't even say it. Leonard All Balls.
3: I don't know if his balls are proportionate to his penis.
4: I would think they're normal
5: huge.
4: Size.
5: Yeah,
3: I,
5: normal.
3: Normal.
6: I don't know.
4: I may actually donate for this guy.
3: Really?
4: Yes. Get this guy a proper ween.
3: All right.
4: No.
2: I'm all for how do you it. Know no. he's? How do you know this isn't a scam?
0: Yes.
6: Is there?
3: There's no way.
6: Evidence?
3: There's if, no way a man's going to come out and say he has a micro penis and ask for money. If
4: oh,
3: it's
4: I would do it.
5: Can someone donate that organ?
6: I don't know.
2: No.
5: I don't think.
4: Oh, yeah, you had asked about a cadaver.
5: Yeah, you think that's even possible?
3: I don't think so.
2: No, it has to come from a living donor. I happen to belong to an organization.
4: Oh, you do?
2: It's
4: what's
2: very it similar to Locks of Love.
0: You gotta have the blood flowing to it.
2: Locks of Love, if someone has hair down to their ass, they can donate.
0: Well, don't they attach something to your forearm and keep the blood flowing for your penis? What was that? Didn't they do that?
3: Yeah,
4: somebody
3: did
4: grow
3: that.
5: Lawnmower cutter.
2: No, that was a very famous news story. A guy he straddled a lawnmower, tried to get it unstuck, and when it became unstuck, it lopped off his male member.
0: Whew.
2: And this is true.
0: See, this guy would have been saved.
3: Yeah.
2: They attached it to the inside of his elbow, because I guess there's a nice big vein there, and they, quite literally, then they waited for the part down there to heal, and then they reattached it.
3: So they couldn't, I know this is a horrific.
2: But they were reattaching this man's own male member, and then there was.
3: So there's no way you could get. Let's say you're an organ donor. You can't donate that organ. It's still alive. It's it's.
6: I don't know why you couldn't. All because the other
3: of
6: things
3: your body.
4: If they were able to prevent.
6: Yeah,
2: is the a body would, I assume yeah. there's a porno in which.
3: The body would reject.
2: In which the donor and the receiver are of different, say, ethnicities.
3: No,
4: Oh! Here
3: comes. Would you reject it?
4: He got loaded up so he got two eyeballs.
2: No, Christy, but the lawnmower story.
3: That's true.
2: That is true.
3: Yes.
2: But again, that wasn't a donated male member.
3: No.
2: And then another guy had it done, and they sewed it.
4: Already, he's already laughing.
3: Yes.
2: He sewed it between his everyone. Between his ear.
0: Oh, yeah?
2: Up here, yeah.
0: But between his ear and his...
2: But it was weird because until they were able to retransplant it, he was cockeyed.
4: Oh, sure, yeah, he was...
0: There it is. We had something, too, for the elbow thing. I forget what the joke was on that, but it was equally...
2: But I do remember, this is what is actually significant...
0: Did you cock your arm or something?
2: What is significant about this, that was the first time I had ever seen an Associated Press story come over the wire with the word penis in it.
4: Ah.
6: Okay.
2: And then the word became utterly acceptable on the radio thanks to President Clinton. So,
3: well, and John Wayne Bobbitt.
5: John Wayne Bobbitt.
6: Yeah,
5: John Wayne Bobbitt.
6: That's the big one.
3: That
6: yeah.
3: was the big
6: yeah.
3: one.
6: Yeah.
2: I think President Clinton would beg to differ that his was bigger, but I know people that know Bill.
6: Well,
2: apparently, the man is gifted in many ways.
0: Reagan
2: He's a
0: had
2: very
0: something
2: fun
0: happen,
2: speaker.
0: Too, that we started being able to say a word. Reagan? Was it colon or?
4: Why? Because of Colin Powell?
2: No. The. All I know is when we first got here, you couldn't say the word condom on the air.
6: Oh,
2: and then because of some unfortunate things in the world, that suddenly that became very important to discuss on the radio.
6: Hmm.
2: But yeah, I can remember that was the first time that lawnmower story seeing the word penis in a
4: wow
2: was Bobbitt was after Clinton, right?
6: Mm. Uh-huh. Maybe at the same time.
4: It seems fairly concurrent,
6: time.
4: But yes. I don't know.
3: I'll look it up.
4: Did you guys ever talk to John Wayne Bobbitt?
2: Well, we were offered and I didn't want to.
4: Was it John Wayne Bobbitt?
2: Yeah.
5: Yeah.
2: Okay.
0: He was a real...
2: I didn't want to talk to the guy.
5: He's a simple guy. I met him, yeah. Simple.
2: He's
5: person.
2: An awful human being.
0: Yeah.
2: Them, if you read about it, didn't want to have
4: She sounded like she did the right thing, kind of.
6: Oh, really?
2: Yeah.
6: I don't know. I don't know. The story.
0: I think Pat's saying he was a good guy. Just like the
3: sweeter
0: Bobbitt things
3: story.
0: Of life, right?
5: He was a nicer man, but he was a simple man.
6: But when you met him, he'd been humbled.
5: That is absolutely true.
3: The Bobbitt story came first, June 23rd, 1993. The Lewinsky affair, 1995 is when that started. So.
4: Okay.
6: Okay.
2: Yeah. Wow.
4: Boy, Linda Tramp couldn't keep her trap shut.
5: That was evil what
0: she
5: did.
0: Sang like a canary.
6: She sure did.
4: Did Monica no favors.
0: You know, I went to a Pearl Jam concert right around that when Clinton issued the apology and Eddie Vedder read it on stage between songs, of course. Why wouldn't he?
3: Yeah.
0: But yeah.
4: Yeah, he was a Nader guy.
0: Oh yeah.
4: So anything to
0: love. Yeah.
2: Well, on that note, I did find this for you.
0: He's an agitator.
2: For your dining and dancing pleasure.
0: Oh, come on.
4: Hey, it's the Eagles.
0: You know what? I would like this song had you not shoved it into my ears.
2: You like this, Pat?
5: I do.
2: Is that guitar out of tune?
5: No, it's just jangly.
4: I like a jangly guitar.
0: Love a jangly.
4: I also like a guitar string squeak.
5: Oh, yeah, yeah.
0: Oh, yeah?
4: That could be really effective, like a Yellow Ledbetter.
2: Yeah, that's a great song. Yeah. That's the Equals and Baby Come Back.
4: That's a fun one.
2: And this actually...
0: Have you heard the Sweet and Lows, though? They're good.
4: So is Eddie Grant... That's Eddie Grant in that band.
2: Yeah.
4: Is he singing?
2: Yeah, he's in the band.
4: So
2: yeah.
4: is he...
3: Oh, Tom.
4: Not everybody in a band sings.
3: Thank you,
0: Tom. This is behind-the-scenes moment. This is starting to be one of the things that drives Josh crazy. He will ask you a question that requires yes or no, point blank, and you absolutely refuse to give him an answer. And he keeps asking, and you still refuse.
2: But don't you know how much, can't you see how much I enjoy it?
0: I know.
4: You know what, when I complain about it, I don't take into account the joy he gets
0: from it. He really does.
4: I should.
2: I feel
4: really
2: better. I was in a
0: really
2: bad mood.
0: It.
4: Is Eddie Grant affecting that? And a semi-Rastafarian accent for Electric Avenue. Or
2: he's
5: an actual.
2: He's legit.
5: Okay. Yeah.
2: He's legit.
4: So he's playing it down in the Equals there.
2: Yeah.
5: Yeah.
4: Gotcha.
3: Or is he singing? We don't know.
2: No, I think that's a fair, that you're probably correct.
0: Tom, is that him singing?
2: He's a Rastafarian.
5: That's his partner, Johnny Allballs.
0: Uh-huh. Yeah. Yeah. And Allballs can play a harmonica, too. Yeah.
2: And I believe Marcus Garvey is on drums.
1: Ace, can we now right? Can we now refer to you as Ace Allballs from now on?
7: Sure.
1: Yeah!
0: Ace Allballs.
1: Ace Allballs.
0: You got it.
2: Now, this is actually...
3: They were an English band?
2: Yeah, this is appropriate here.
0: Eddie's, Eddie's MBE, I think.
2: This, you'll see how this connects to what we've just been discussing.
8: African scissor bird.
2: Okay, African scissor bird. Unbelievable. If you have ever seen... Let's do it again. I'm sorry. The African scissor bird, Bob.
8: African scissor bird.
2: Okay.
8: What's a caca?
2: Unbelievable. If you have ever seen...
8: What's a caca? That is just so dead on.
2: The appropriate... In the context of John Wayne Bobbitt, the African scissor bird.
4: That is thinly veiled. Yes. That is that's a thin tightrope.
2: The nuance.
4: And it's perfect.
2: Yet the, it is right down the middle.
4: Perfectly
2: okay,
4: thin
2: thank you very
4: tightrope.
2: So once again,
3: it appears that Derv Gordon is your vocals on the Equals.
4: Derv?
3: Derv Gordon.
0: My man, Derv?
3: Yep, D-E-R-V, Derv.
0: Derv the Swerve is what we call him.
2: I knew a guy named Derv.
4: Derf.
0: Really? I know Dorf on golf.
4: Oh, man, Derf, nothing funnier.
2: It turned out that Derf, this is Derf's real name was Fred.
4: Fred Derf?
2: And it was Derf spelled backwards.
6: Backwards, yeah.
4: Oh, boy.
2: And really, I mean, he was Derf.
4: Did he go back to the fifth dimension or whatever the hell? Yeah. He
2: said that? Oh, very good. Little Mr. McClipsa play looks there. what's coming up, Christy Lee?
3: Coming up, we still have to get to our mummy head.
0: Mummy head.
3: Okay. Hey, mummy head.
0: You a mummy head.
4: Oh, boy.
6: What are you doing?
4: Greg Warren's going to live for 4 years off that bit.
2: It is good. It is a classic.
4: Mummy head.
2: I will remind you of a couple things. Patty G's special is out there, and you'll find it at the Dry Bar Comedy website or on the Dry Bar app. And Pat filmed it a little more than a year ago. 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Also, the pop-up shop has popped up. At bobandtom.com, you'll find it. We have the Camp Radio Wood T-shirts that are out there. They're very cool. And there's also a Pat Godwin T-shirt and a hoodie and more and some cool hats, et cetera, et cetera. Right now, weight loss time. If you're thinking about trying to lose some serious weight, Brick House Nutrition's physicians have come up with something that is not a injectable. It is actually a weight loss supplement called Lean. 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The code is Tom, and weight loss results, of course, are going to vary. It's part of a program of diet and exercise, and these products are not intended to be curing some kind of a disease or anything. They haven't been evaluated by the FDA. They're not intended to diagnose, treat, cure, or prevent any disease or condition. The idea is to lose some weight, 10 pounds or more, as a part of a proper program of diet and exercise. We're coming right back. These are the O'Reilly Auto Parts Studios. 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
5: Hi, I'm Storm Tracker 16 meteorologist Allie Gallo with your WZXR Valley Weather Update. A big warm-up is on the way this week. It'll be the first heat wave of the season. Today, highs will be near 88. It'll be sunny with a few passing clouds and an isolated shower. Tonight, lows near 68. Then each day gets hotter after today. It will likely hit 90 tomorrow. Partly sunny again with an isolated shower or storm chance. Then we'll be in the mid and upper 90s Wednesday right through the holiday weekend.
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0: Hey, welcome back to the Bob and Tom Show in the O'Reilly Auto Parts Studio. Christy Lee at the news desk.
1: Howdy.
0: Pat Godwin.
2: Hello.
0: Hey, man. There's Jess Hooker.
3: Hello.
0: There's Josh Arnold.
4: Hi.
0: There's Ace Cosby.
5: Hello.
0: I'm Chick McGee. Hello. Tom.
6: Well, hello, Chick. How are you today?
0: Good, man.
6: Very
0: good.
1: That seemed almost genuine.
0: Yeah, a little bit.
1: Yeah.
0: He's messing up.
6: That's how good I'm getting. What they say, well, you can fake sincerity.
0: If you could have heard Josh going on in the break room about how he could not get a straight answer out of you, and now to find out you were doing it on purpose because you enjoyed it.
4: In that case, he wasn't doing it on purpose.
0: No.
4: Last time he did it.
1: He didn't know.
4: Yeah, maybe, but
1: yeah.
6: I don't even know.
0: You're so good.
4: I forgot
0: what
4: it is, but I asked. What's the meaning of Sophie Cunningham's
0: famous
4: meme pointing? Yeah. Well, it's very popular. But what's the context? How did it start? Right. Well, it's all over the internet.
0: That's right.
6: I just don't want you to spend too much time. Because once you get a good look at Sophie, you're going to be looking a lot.
4: I'm well aware of who she is. She's very pretty and talented.
6: Yeah.
0: She's very tall.
4: Yeah.
1: Legs for days.
6: Now, we have Christy Lee over there, who is not tall, but
1: not at all.
6: Is very witty and charming.
1: One leg is as tall as I am.
0: very witty.
1: I bet Sophie Cunningham's leg is as tall as I am.
4: Hmm. Oh, maybe.
1: I'm serious.
4: Yeah.
1: I come right
6: what
1: up
6: is
1: to
6: she,
1: her.
6: 6'2"?
0: I think she might be 6'2", yeah.
1: Wow. An auction house in Northern Ireland is facing criticism after selling a 3,000-year-old head of an Egyptian mummy.
4: Oh, boy. To Sophie. Anyone?
0: Sophie, 6'1".
1: Okay, there you go. In an open letter, anthropologists from the British Association of Biological Anthropology questioned whether it was ethical for On the Square Emporium to sell human remains, including the mummy head.
4: I don't think it is.
1: The auction house's owner, Justin Lowry, defended the sale. He told the BBC, quote, "To a lot of people, once you die and your soul or whatever it is has left your body, what is left is an inanimate object. Like all other objects, some people have no interest in this. Some people think it's repulsive, but other people like them and they collect them."
6: Yeah, but that's logic is not valid.
0: I tell you what, though.
4: Right.
0: I believe everything Lowry says because he's well-seasoned.
6: Is that a Lowry seasoned salt joke?
1: Yes, it is. It's the best.
0: It kind of limped in.
1: Yeah.
4: But I liked it.
6: Okay. No, this is horrible.
1: What are they asking for, Josh?
4: A curse.
1: Absolutely.
4: This is the number one way to be cursed.
0: This is the same with AI. We're going to be taken over by machines. Don't you people learn anything from movies?
1: I know, right? Yikes.
6: Remember that... did you ever go to see the exhibit where they had the... real bodies
1: that were all, like resin
6: of human beings,
4: body works.
3: There was
4: another one too.
0: Real,
3: it was wild,
0: real creepy.
4: Yeah. Never interested.
6: I went and
3: did you walk behind the black curtain?
6: There was one part I did not go in.
3: Yeah,
6: I did not want to see that.
0: There was a guy back there turning all the dials.
1: Oh, just like
4: the wizard. Pay no attention.
1: Yes.
6: But the
1: origin of those bodies is
6: I think there were two different touring groups.
3: Yeah.
6: And one of them...
0: it's like the red line and the blue line for the circus?
6: Well, except one of them, there was some speculation that those people had not volunteered to donate their bodies to science.
1: Yes, exactly.
6: That they were street people that had been...
3: That's awful.
6: Mm-hmm. Yeah.
4: No, they did. Street
0: people. Get them off the street.
4: They finally did something.
6: I'm with you that mummy head,
4: gosh,
6: other than being, as you mentioned earlier, a category on Pornhub, that was a person. I think you have to...
1: Does the mummy head, is it still wrapped in the cloth or is it unwrapped?
4: I bet it looks crypt keeper-ish.
2: Yeah.
4: Brown, tanned.
1: Yeah, right.
4: And,
0: how is mummy head not a nickname on The Wire? You got cheese, weebay, mummy head.
1: Mummy head.
6: I mean,
1: I don't know.
6: Don't they take remains of stuff that people that are in museums and stuff? Aren't they? Don't they give them proper religious rites and sometimes bring out people from various religious groups to give them their last rites just in case?
1: I hate to be the one. In my religion, there are a lot of saints that are their parts of their body that are preserved and people go look at them. And
4: yeah, but they're not being sold.
1: No, but they're still
4: to anybody.
1: Display.
6: I don't know this for a fact, but I would almost guess that somewhere there is a craft beer called Mummy Head.
4: That sounds very craft beer-ish.
3: There's one called Zombie Dust.
1: Yeah.
0: There is a dog head, I think, or dog fish.
3: Dog head fish.
0: Dog head fish. There you go.
6: Yeah. Dog head would be very unfortunate. I think
0: it's got to taste like peanut butter, right?
3: All right.
6: Oh, again, sorry.
1: Two men have been arrested in Missouri for allegedly damaging a woolly mammoth tusk at the ancient Ozarks Natural History Museum. Investigators alleged
4: Hilljacks.
1: Brett Howard.
2: Are you telling me this is an old-time elephant?
1: Climbed onto his companion's shoulders and attempted to hang from the tusk of a woolly mammoth.
2: This
1: skeleton.
2: Is how Fred Flintstone did push-ups.
4: That's right.
2: You
4: watch
2: see,
4: this.
2: I'm just going to yank on the...
1: The 200-pound tusk fell to the ground and shattered.
4: Idiot.
1: The
2: Let me tell you something.
3: 200 pounds.
2: I'm going to tell you. My bad. That's all I'm going to say.
1: The tusk was valued at around $200,000. Oh. The men face felony property damage charges.
2: Man. Shoot. I forgot we were at the museum. I thought we was at Dave and Buster's. Whoops.
0: I thought this was part of a putt-putt court.
2: I told you we don't pregame before we go into the museum, Earl.
5: I just wanted to touch that elephant fang.
0: The elephant fang was the most interesting thing I ever seen.
2: Look at it.
1: Yikes.
4: Yeah, boy, that is unfortunate.
1: And Colossal Biosciences, the company focused on de-extinction.
0: Now, are these
4: de-extinction?
0: Really
1: de-extinction, yes.
6: Yeah, this is...
0: The Colossal Biosciences, are they really giant biosciences?
6: Doesn't that sound like something from a, like a Marvel movie or something?
4: Yeah, that sounds fake.
6: Or Mission Impossible.
0: Right.
6: He's a scientist at Colossal Biosciences.
1: They have hatched live chicks from artificial eggshells. 26 baby chicks, ranging from a few days to several months old, were born from a 3D-printed lattice structure that mimics an eggshell.
4: What?
1: Man, they say that the technology could one day be scaled up to genetically tweak living birds to resemble New Zealand's extinct South Island giant moa, whose eggs 80 times the size of a chicken's would be difficult for any modern bird to lay.
3: 80 times?
1: Yeah.
6: But they can't get the DNA from an ancient extinct chicken. Whatever the hell it is.
1: They've been...
6: I mean, I'd be the first one to try a dodo omelet with mushrooms, I think.
0: Oh, yeah.
6: Maybe just a touch of...
3: Yeah, sharp cheddar.
6: Yeah, just a touch. Yeah, they always overdo it.
0: Gotta go sharp cheddar. It's the only way to go.
3: Little dill.
6: I hope there's a restaurant that has the dodo omelet. It's made with 12 eggs. Okay, well, thank you very much. We'd love to hear from you, Bob and Tom at BobandTom.com, and you'll find us here in the O'Reilly Auto Parts studios. 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

0: some Led Zeppelin. 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It's Freddie Hammer. They are extending an invitation. The Leroy Buck VFW Post 7863 in Du Bois Town is inviting all Iraq and Afghanistan war veterans to join their post located on Schaefer Street. 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
9: Hi, I'm Storm Tracker 16 meteorologist Allie Gallo with your WZXR Valley Weather Update. A big warm-up is on the way this week. It'll be the first heat wave of the season. Today, highs will be near 88. It'll be sunny with a few passing clouds and an isolated shower. Tonight, lows near 68. Then each day gets hotter after today. It will likely hit 90 tomorrow. Partly sunny again with an isolated shower or storm chance. Then we'll be in the mid and upper 90s Wednesday right through the holiday weekend.
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Ozzy on WZXR. Hey, good morning. It's Freddie Hammer. Crosscutters, not so hot yesterday. They've stopped that 11-game streak, but they're going to kick it off again tomorrow with the West Virginia Black Bears. We'll talk about it coming up after Aerosmith.

0: Alien Ant Farm on 99.3 and 103.7 WZXR. It's Freddie Hammer. So I was checking in on the Crosscutter schedule. They're going to play that State College Spikes game that was canceled, I guess. They may play that on Thursday, the 2nd of July, which is coming up this week. So you can enjoy that. That's when they're going to have their Knoebels Kids Night, Thirsty Thursday, Thank You Thursday, and Tail Wagon Thursday all going on this week. And then they're going to skip Friday night, and then the State College Spikes are going to be back on the 4th of July at 1 o'clock first pitch at Journey Bank Ballpark. So that's going to be a Saturday afternoon game for the 4th of July with the America 250 celebration and summer patio makeover going on. You can win patio furniture and a gas grill and a portable fire pit there if you enter that sweepstakes. 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So good stuff at the Crosscutters. Of course, they're going to play this week on the road against the West Virginia Black Bears, but then they'll be back this week for a Thursday night game with the State College Spikes. So enjoy that with a 6:35 p.m. first pitch and get your tickets at crosscutters.com. On the way, coming back with music from Motley Crue on WZXR.
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0: Little Jimi Hendrix on 99.3 and 103.7 WZXR. It's Freddie Hammer. Did you hear about the giraffe that went missing? This is not a joke. It's true. Gracie the giraffe went missing earlier this week, actually earlier last week, in Texas Hill Country. She was gone for 4 days. Nobody could find this giraffe. I mean, how tall is a giraffe? Like 10 feet tall? Nobody saw the giraffe. Search covered farms and ranches across central Texas. Now Gracie has been found, and she's under care again. I mean, gosh, you can imagine a giraffe getting lost. And what would you think if it walked past your house? You have to call somebody. I'm surprised that nobody knew anything. Anyway, Gracie's under care again, and she's all right. Gracie the giraffe, they will fix that hole in the fence. On the way, we're coming up at the top of the hour with more rock and roll. Some from Everlast coming up, some Pink Floyd on the way on WZXR.
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It's Freddie Hammer. 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

0: Sponge and Plowed on 99.3 and 103.7 WZXR. It's Freddie Hammer. Yep, we had a good road course. Now we're going to get back to the regular racing, the Eero 400 from Chicagoland Speedway. All the races all season long are on our sister station, the Twin Valleys Talk Radio Network. 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
9: A big warm-up is on the way this week. It'll be the first heat wave of the season. Today, highs will be near 88. It'll be sunny with a few passing clouds and an isolated shower. Tonight, lows near 68. Then each day gets hotter after today. It will likely hit 90 tomorrow. Partly sunny again with an isolated shower or storm chance. Then we'll be in the mid and upper 90s Wednesday right through the holiday weekend.
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It's Freddie Hammer. Did you realize we are less than 2 weeks away from the Lycoming County Fair? We'll be talking about that coming up after Pearl Jam and Daughter on WZXR.

0: Pearl Jam and Daughter on 99.3 and 103.7 WZXR. It's Freddie Hammer. I'm on the website, lycomingfair.net, and of course, the Lycoming County Fair are just over a week away, which is actually kicking off here on July 8th and going through Saturday, July 18th, with details at lycomingfair.net. You can enjoy the bulls and barrels and mutton busting and barrel racing and bull riding all coming up on Friday, July 10th. That's coming up a few weeks here. And then, of course, Saturday, July 11th, Tommy Hedrick Memorial Demolition Derby is happening. Monday, the 13th, Isaac Colon concert with special guest the Heartstrings for free. So that's going to be a good event for the Lycoming County Fair. So kicking off here on the 8th, you'll get free admission at the gate with dinner and harness racing, 4 p.m. Fair is open at 4, and it goes till 10. And then if you're looking for the livestock, they're going to be arriving later in the week. They arrive Friday. Dairy cattle arrive Sunday. So definitely going to be a lot of activity at the Lycoming County Fair, but follow along. And, of course, free gate admission on the 8th. You can enjoy that for the first day. Go to lycomingfair.net for all the details about it. Hey, details about the Working Man's Happy Hour here on WZXR.
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0: Chains and Man in the Box. On WZXR, it's Freddie Hammer. Checking on today's holidays internationally and nationally. Today is National Camera Day. You carry one around in your pocket all the time. Today is also, let's see, International Mud Day. National Almond Butter Crunch Day. Also, National Waffle Iron Day. My mom had this great waffle iron she got for their wedding like in the 1950s that lasted for 60 years. And I think I've mentioned it before. I've loved that waffle iron a long time, but I did get rid of it because the wire was getting old and it got too hot and all the different things. So new waffle iron's definitely better. But it did last for quite a long time, longer than normal waffle irons nowadays do. So I'll celebrate the memory of my mother's waffle iron, and you can too. That switched into like a pancake griddle too. It had a couple different things. I think I actually kept the waffle iron plates just for like some sort of arts and crafts idea, but I probably haven't done anything with that for 10 years, so we'll see if that comes around. Hey, coming up in the WZXR Workforce Block, four in a row from the police. Love that day. Love this day, of course, with police in the block. You got the flashback pop quiz, of course, for WZXR prize pack, which includes a family four-pack of tickets to Lake Tobias Wildlife Park, Utz Brand snacks and Pepsi products, and your request coming up at 570-323-9399. It's coming up in the WZXR Workforce Block, all request lunch hour.
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0: a trio. 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And my favorite rock and roll artist today, of course. And we got that started with Message in a Bottle, Roxanne. After that, Every Breath You Take, and Don't Stand So Close to Me. It's a WZXR Workforce Block. So we always do that every weekday, kicking off our week this week with a good one. So we're going on to the flashback pop quiz. Today I got the WZXR prize pack. It's the Utz brand snacks. It's the Pepsi products. It's the beautiful seasonal bouquet from Janet's Florals. We do that every Monday and Wednesday. It's a beautiful little bouquet that you can pick up at 1718 Four Mile Drive right here in Loyal Sauk Township. And we're also throwing in for the end of June here four tickets to Lake Tobias Wildlife Park in Halifax, where you can see the giraffes, tigers, zebras, baboons, ostriches, gibbons, kangaroos, lions, and much more. You can have the safari tour. That sounds like a fun time. So you can figure that all out when you win the family four-pack today if you know the answer to today's flashback pop quiz. And you can call the number if you do, 570-323-9399.
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2: Dead Men Don't Wear Plaid. 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
2: I'm here on an investigation. 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
1: 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She knows, but do you know?
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1: What was the name of the private eye that Steve Martin played in Dead Men Don't Wear Plaid?
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10: For the Williamsport area, you're going to top out right around 90 degrees today. This is going to start a string of days. We may even be looking at some triple-digit temperatures by midweek. That's how hot it's going to get. Some of the hottest weather we've had in years. Overnight tonight, not a big relief. 67 will be the overnight low. 93 for a high on Tuesday. On Wednesday, 99 will be the high. And then on Thursday, we're looking at a high once again near 100 degrees. The weekend gets a little cooler, but we're still going to be well above average. Highs Friday, Saturday, and Sunday, all in the mid-90s.
0: Hotter than it's been in years. 1222 right now and 80 degrees. Let's see who knows the answer to today's Flashback Pop Quiz.
11: Did you know the name of Steve Martin's character in 1982's Dead Men Don't Wear Plaid?
12: Decided to get the information myself.
11: That was his job in the flick. A private investigator in the vein of classic Humphrey Bogart roles like Philip Marlowe and Sam Spade.
12: Thanks, Marlowe. I owe you.
11: Although Marlowe's clips are in the film, he owes a lot more to Sam Spade's alliterated name, since Steve's character answers to Rigby Reardon.
12: It was a quiet day at the Rigby Reardon Detective Agency.
11: If your answer was Rigby Reardon...
13: Thank you, Mr. Reardon. I appreciate this.
11: Then you solved the case and passed today's pop quiz. Class dismissed.
0: Okay, go ahead and prove it.
14: That would be Rigby Reardon.
0: That's exactly right. What's your name?
14: Bobby Scarfo.
0: Hi, Bobby Scarfo. Great to hear from you. Where are you calling from today?
14: I'm calling from Allenwood.
0: Awesome. I got you the WZXR prize pack, the Utz brand snacks, the Pepsi products, Janet's floral seasonal bouquet, as well as four tickets to Lake Tobias Wildlife Park. That sounds like a fun experience for this summer, for sure. We move right on to the WZXR Workforce Block All Request Lunch Hour. 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So we got Led Zeppelin on WZXR's All Request Lunch Hour.

0: 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Send me an email. It goes to my inbox. If we got it, I'll play it if we can. So certainly good stuff to get in there and tell me what you need to hear during your lunch hour. And we're also pretty excited about Working Man's Happy Hour kicking off again this year. We just did one last week, and that was fun at Antlers on the Water. And a big congrats to our first week's winner, Trish Kettner from Hughesville. And now we're heading to the next Working Man's Happy Hour this week, Thursday at Boom City Restaurant and Pub in the City Hall Grand Hotel on Pine Street in Williamsport, with live music, cornhole, and beer pong happening that night. And got LAP's 4th of July fundraiser going on, which is awesome. Basket raffles, $3 Bud and Bud Light bottles, because E.H. 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

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Went to the interwebs, got right into the inbox. Brittany, just like that, from Williamsport. Want to hear a little Skid Row? 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

0: Purple and Woman from Tokyo on 99.3 and 103.7 WZXR. Celebrating today, June 29th, Ian Pace, the drummer of Deep Purple. He's turning 78 today. He's the only member that's been with the band the entire time and kind of did a little memory about recording Woman from Tokyo. They recorded in Rome and everything went wrong. The equipment was late getting there, and then the recording truck, which was going to be recording everything on the premises, got stuck, unable to come through an archway on these grounds. And so they had to walk like 1,000 yards every time they wanted to listen to something. They had to go to this truck that was all plugged in and ready to go, but it couldn't get through to the building. So they had to walk, trudging across these fields. They said the weather was good during this time, but they were sort of forgot that they were there to work because it just got turned into such a mess. So we were about a month and did two tracks. One of them was Woman from Tokyo. Can enjoy that, of course, here at WZXR. We're going to continue with the No Repeat Workday, coming up with music from the Eagles next on WZXR. Are
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It's Freddie Hammer. We're getting ready for the 4th of July, and even though it's going to be hot, we're going to have fun. We're going to tell you about it, what's coming up this weekend in Hughesville. Right now, Tom Petty.

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0: the Cars on 99.3 and 103.7 WZXR. It's Freddie Hammer. Well, we enjoyed ourselves at Brandon Park this past weekend, of course, the celebration of America's 250th anniversary with lots of local music and awesome events going on there. So we're keeping it going for this next weekend with Backyard Broadcasting Set the Night to Music fireworks celebration. And that's going to be happening at the Lake Cumming County Fairgrounds in Hughesville. We're going to celebrate America's 250th anniversary, and big thanks to Geisinger Health System, along with EQT Corporation, Mealy Group, and the E.H. Kleckner Incorporated folks. We're just so grateful that we're able to have an event and have the fireworks here for Lake Cumming County. So have fun. And if you wanted to come on out to Hughesville Volunteer Fire Department's 4th of July party, that starts at 4 p.m. in the afternoon. That's at 10 South Railroad Street. So you can enjoy that the whole evening. Food, live music, beverages, family fun, all part of the event for America's 250th birthday in Hughesville. 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So we're grateful to have it. So thanks so much for coming on by and having a good time and enjoying those fireworks for the 4th of July. We've got music on the way from, let's see who's coming up, Collective Soul and Valley Weather 2 on WZXR.
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8: For the Williamsport area, you're going to top out right around 90 degrees today. This is going to start a string of days. We may even be looking at some triple-digit temperatures by midweek. That's how hot it's going to get. Some of the hottest weather we've had in years. Overnight tonight, not a big relief. 67 will be the overnight low. 93 for a high on Tuesday. On Wednesday, 99 will be the high. And then on Thursday, we're looking at a high once again near 100 degrees. So weekend gets a little cooler, but we're still going to be well above average. Highs Friday, Saturday, and Sunday all in the mid-90s.
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That's December and Collective Soul on WZXR. It's Freddie Hammer. You may not be able to go out on July 4th. How about July 3rd? I got an event coming up this Friday night for you. We'll talk about it in less than 10 after Def Leppard.

0: The news from Greta Van Fleet and Play Your Games on 99.3 and 103.7 WZXR. It's Freddie Hammer. Now, the Montgomery Volunteer Fire Company and Montgomery Legion SAL going to present 3rd of July fireworks, and that's coming up at dusk this Friday night. They're going to have a whole party going on with vendors and food stands going on with the Montoursville Volunteer Fire Company food stands. Got the beer wagon, games of chance, 50-50 games, many more things going on, like live music from Raising Cane. So you can enjoy that Friday night with vendors kicking off at 5, with Raising Cane kicking off at 6 to 9, fireworks at dusk, with the Montgomery Carnival Grounds and Park. It's all going to be at 200 2nd Street in Montgomery. So enjoy that. That's a cute little park. So definitely details that you can check out at WZXR.com if you wanted to head over there to find out more. 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

0: Tuesday's gone. 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Tuesday's on the way, actually. Double shot Tuesday tomorrow. That's exciting. Hey, just wanted to remind you that if you're planning to get on an airplane in shorts, they say that you should not do that. They say if your flight ever has to be evacuated, those inflatable emergency slides are designed to get you out fast, and the friction can be so intense it can leave your bare legs with burns or tear your skin off. That's why flight attendants tell passengers to keep their hands on their thighs while sliding down. The slide can burn your hands just as easily. Those with summer shorts can be perfect for the vacation, but according to airline insiders, do not wear them on the plane in case there's an emergency. I'd never even thought about that. Americans are kind of, you know, ridiculed for dressing down on flights anyway, so dress in nicer clothes, maybe. And if you have to get evacuated, you won't burn up with the slide being so friction-filled. All right, that's good. That's a good reminder for us all for summer travel, right? All right, so Jake Michaels coming back in for the rest of this afternoon. He's going to take you through a no-repeat workday. He's also got great programming, like coming up in the 4 o'clock hour. He's got the every opportunity for you to get information about this day in rock history. Can sort of get your info on, for sure. Plus the 5 o'clock traffic jam, all on the way. And I'll be back tomorrow. We'll do that Double Shot Tuesday together. I'm Freddie Hammer. Don't drink and drive. It's WZXR.
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Hope you had a great weekend and had the chance to get out and enjoy some of the great events happening around the valley before this stretch of summer heat rolls in. Coming up this afternoon, I'll take you back with This Day in Rock at 4:35, then catch the latest rock news at around 6:20. 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
10: For the Williamsport area, you're going to top out right around 90 degrees today. This is going to start a string of days. We may even be looking at some triple-digit temperatures by midweek. That's how hot it's going to get. Some of the hottest weather we've had in years. Overnight tonight, not a big relief. 67 will be the overnight low. 93 for a high on Tuesday. On Wednesday, 99 will be the high. And then on Thursday, we're looking at a high once again near 100 degrees. So weekend, gets a little cooler, but we're still going to be well above average. Highs Friday, Saturday, and Sunday, all in the mid-90s.
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And coming up in just a few minutes, I've got a question that'll probably divide every family heading to the pool this summer. Do you rinse off before you jump in, or do you just cannonball your way into the water? The results might surprise you, and there's actually a pretty good reason those poolside showers exist. We'll talk about it next.

0: Monday, Rock 99.3 and 103.7 WZXR. And summer means, you know, one thing, pool season, right? So here's today's debate. When you get to the pool, do you actually use that little rinse-off shower before you jump in? Turns out we're almost evenly split on this. About half of us rinse off, while the other half, well, they head straight for the water like the chlorine will handle everything. But that quick shower isn't really about keeping you clean. It's about keeping the pool cleaner by washing off sunscreen and sweat and body oils and, well, all that stuff you'd rather not share with everybody else, you know what I mean? So don't skip the rinse after your swim either. It's going to wash the chlorine off your skin and maybe help you forget about all the people who skipped that first shower in the first place. Ugh.
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0: 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Celebrate Independence Day early with the Montgomery Volunteer Fire Company and the Montgomery American Legion SAL at the 3rd of July fireworks celebration happening this Friday at the Montgomery Carnival Grounds and Park, 200 2nd Street in Montgomery. The fun begins at 5 with vendors in the MVFC food stand, a beer wagon, games of chance, 50-50 drawings, family activities, and then live music from Raising Cane from 6 until 9, followed by a spectacular fireworks display at dusk. 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

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The Crosscutters had a tough one yesterday. They do have off tonight, but they're still right in the thick of the MLB Draft League race. I'll let you know how close they are to first place and when they're going to be back at Journey Bank Ballpark coming up in just a few minutes.

0: Rock 99.3 and 103.7 WZXR. The Cross Cutters get a well-earned day off today after dropping a close one to the Ironbirds yesterday, 3-2. Now, even with the loss, the Cutters are just a game and a half out of first place in the MLB Draft League, so they are still right in the hunt. Now, the team returns to Journey Bank Ballpark at historic Bowman Field this Thursday night to take on the State College Spikes, and it's Knoebels Kids Night. 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
10: For the Williamsport area, you're going to top out right around 90 degrees today. This is going to start a string of days. We may even be looking at some triple-digit temperatures by midweek. That's how hot it's going to get. Some of the hottest weather we've had in years. Overnight tonight, not a big relief. 67 will be the overnight low. 93 for a high on Tuesday. On Wednesday, 99 will be the high. And then on Thursday, we're looking at a high once again near 100 degrees. So weekend gets a little cooler, but we're still going to be well above average. Highs Friday, Saturday, and Sunday, all in the mid-90s.
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Coming up in just a few, one bike ride over the weekend had helmets, body pain, and, well, not much else. It happened in Los Angeles, and let's just say sunscreen may have been the most important piece of safety equipment. I'll explain coming up.

0: Little Remedy from the Black Crowes, Rock 99.3 and 103.7 WZXR. And if you thought your weekend was wild, check this out. Los Angeles hosted the annual World Naked Bike Ride on Saturday. Hundreds of cyclists tackled a nine-mile route wearing, well, as little as they wanted. Some riders showed up in shorts and tops. Others, well, they relied on nothing but body paint and confidence. Police escorted the ride while plenty of curious onlookers obviously watched from the sidewalk. You know, I'm all for getting outside and exercising. It's good for you. But I think I'll stick to, like, regular bike shorts. They make the ride a whole lot more comfortable for everybody involved.
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action is heating up across District 12, and several area teams are still chasing a championship. 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

0: 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Williamsport broke out the bats in a big way, routing Montoursville 16-1 to advance in the winner's bracket. Now Muncie, they knocked off South Williamsport 9-6, and Loyal Sock top Jersey Shore GSV 6-2, and Eastlake Cumming shut out Montgomery 8-0. So that sets up for Friday's winner's bracket semifinal, with Williamsport taking on Muncie, while Loyal Sox squares off against Eastlake Cumming. Meanwhile, South Williamsport, Montoursville, Jersey Shore, GSV, and Montgomery will all battle through the elimination bracket as their tournament hopes stay alive.
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9: For the Williamsport area, you're going to top out right around 90 degrees today. This is going to start a string of days. We may even be looking at some triple-digit temperatures by midweek. That's how hot it's going to get. Some of the hottest weather we've had in years. Overnight tonight, not a big relief. 67 will be the overnight low. 93 for a high on Tuesday. On Wednesday, 99 will be the high. And then on Thursday, we're looking at a high once again near 100 degrees. The weekend gets a little cooler, but we're still going to be well above average. Highs Friday, Saturday, and Sunday, all in the mid-90s.
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0: 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Also on this day in 1968, Eric Burdon and the Animals hit number one on the Billboard Hot 100 with Sky Pilot, the anti-war rock epic that became one of the band's signature songs. And on this day in 1985, Phil Collins started a three-week run at number one in the U.S. with Sussudio, one of the biggest pop crossover hits of the mid-1980s. And that's your This Day in Rock for June 29th. I'm Jake Michaels on Rock 99.3 and 103.7 WZXR.
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And if you think you are fast in the kitchen, wait until you hear about the guy who built three large pizzas in barely half a minute. 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

Hawaii.

0: 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And if you've ever gotten impatient waiting for a pizza, well, this guy might be your new hero. A Domino's manager from Virginia has officially been crowned the world's fastest pizza maker after building three large pizzas in just 31.22 seconds. Now, the competition wasn't just tossing toppings around either. Contestants had to hand stretch the dough, spread the sauce, and make one pepperoni, one mushroom, and one cheese pizza, and they all had to pass a quality inspection. Now, for his lightning fast skills, he walked away with $5,000, a trophy, and a championship belt. And best of all, he says his sister got him in the job back in high school and never expected to become a manager. Now, she's the one who's impressed.
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8: For the Williamsport area, you're going to top out right around 90 degrees today. This is going to start a string of days. We may even be looking at some triple-digit temperatures by midweek. That's how hot it's going to get. Some of the hottest weather we've had in years. Overnight tonight, not a big relief. 67 will be the overnight low. 93 for a high on Tuesday. On Wednesday, 99 will be the high. And then on Thursday, we're looking at a high once again near 100 degrees. The weekend gets a little cooler, but we're still going to be well above average. Highs Friday, Saturday, and Sunday, all in the mid-90s.
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Feeling that afternoon energy crash? Well, before you reach for another cup of joe, new research says there's a much better way to wake yourself up, and it only takes 5 minutes. I'll explain coming up.

0: Rock 99.3 and 103.7 WZXR, the classic traffic jam with Santana. You ever notice how at around 2:30 every afternoon, your brain just kind of checks out? Well, before you grab another cup of coffee, researchers say there's a better fix, and it does not involve caffeine. A new study following more than 19,000 adults found that taking a simple 5-minute walk every hour boosted energy and improved your mood and helped people feel better throughout the day. So whether it's a lap around the office, down the hallway, or out to the parking lot, those short walks really add up. And researchers say getting up every 30 minutes works even better. Although, your coworkers might start wondering if you're training for a marathon. The best part in all this, though, is those walking breaks didn't hurt productivity at all. So the next time somebody asks where you're heading, just tell them you're taking a science-approved mental health lab. Sounds good, right?
1: 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Kleckner present the Working Man's Happy Hour all summer long.
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And coming up in the Rock Report, Toy Story 5 keeps rolling the box office while Supergirl gets off to a disappointing start. Bill Maher receives one of comedy's biggest honors. Bruce Springsteen says retirement isn't on his radar. And Ann Wilson from Heart has new music on the way. That's all coming up.

0: Rock 99.3 and 103.7 WCXR, and it's time for the Rock Report. Toy Story 5 is still the king of the box office, bringing in another $70 million over the weekend. Meanwhile, DC Studios' Supergirl opened with just $38 million, well below expectations for a movie that reportedly cost about $170 million to make. Bill Maher is the latest recipient of the Mark Twain Prize for American Humor. The longtime host of Real Time was honored yesterday at the Kennedy Center, where fellow comedians celebrated his decades of stand-up and political satire. The ceremony will stream on Netflix beginning on July 21st. And Wilson of Heart isn't slowing down. After 2 years of touring, recovering from cancer, and bouncing back from a broken elbow, she's releasing a new album with her band, Trip Sitter. Consecrated Ground arrives August 14th with the first single, I Will Not Be Coming Back, streaming right now. The band will kick off a fall tour on September 11th. And don't look for Bruce Springsteen to add his name to the ever-growing list of artists doing farewell tours, telling PBS NewsHour, it's just my job and it's my pleasure.
1: I don't even think about stopping. You know, if you created a body of work that's resonant, there's never going to be an East Street farewell tour, I can tell you that.
0: Springsteen's latest tour, this past spring's Land of Hope and Dreams outing, placed him at number 7 on Pollstar's 2026 Mid-Year North American Top Touring Artist chart with $58.5 million. And that's The Rock Report.
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7: The first heat wave of the year is right on our doorstep. Hey, it's Storm Tracker 16 meteorologist Anthony Bordonaro with your Central Pennsylvania forecast. This could be the warmest week of the year, so make sure you have ways to cool yourself down. Overnight tonight, temperatures getting into the middle 60s, and then a warm front lifts north, and that'll interject the heat and the humidity as well. High temperature near 90 on Tuesday, middle 90s on Wednesday, upper 90s on Thursday, and then we start seeing some storm chances Friday through the weekend. Those highs should still be in the 90s Friday through the weekend as well. The humidity will be up, so those feels like temperatures will be near the triple digits too. Remember, stay safe out there and drink that water.
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Hughesville Volunteer Fire Department is throwing a big Independence Day party with live music, great food, and plenty of family fun. I'll tell you who's performing and when you can join the celebration coming up.

0: June, Jet and the Blackhearts, Rock 99.3 and 103.7 WZXR celebrate America's 250th birthday with the Hughesville Volunteer Fire Department at their 4th of July party happening on Saturday from 4 until 10 p.m. at the Hughesville Volunteer Fire Department. Great food, cold beverages, and an evening of live music featuring Ryan Gephardt from 4:30 until 6:15, followed by Cass and the Bailout Crew from 7:30 until 9:30. 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Everybody is welcome.
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0: 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Thank you for hanging out with me through the afternoon hours. We got Mark Mack on the way. He's in till midnight tonight. And, of course, the Bob and Tom Show to start your day tomorrow morning, followed up by Freddie Hammer. Have a great night. 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
1: 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The Rocket Man Show and Elton John Tribute on Saturday, October 3rd. 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Iron Maiden and Megadeth on September 15th. 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Todd Rundgren on July 11th and 12th. Wasp on October 13th. Coming to Lincoln Financial Field in Philly. 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At Penn's Peak and Jim Thorpe. Tusk on August 22nd. 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Emerson, Lake and Palmer on September 18th. 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And Dawkins on October 9th. 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

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Welcome to a Monday. 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Mark Mack here with you till midnight every weeknight. My new slot here, 7 to midnight. 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Skid Row up. 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

0: 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Well, we've been giving out the Lake Tobias Wildlife Park tickets with the Flashback Pop Quiz. 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It'll be the Flashback Pop Quiz tomorrow during the Workforce Block all-request lunch hour. 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Now, keep in mind, you have to be 18 or older to win. You can only win the passes just one time. Flashback Pop Quiz with Freddie Hammer tomorrow. When we get to Wednesday, we've got a brand-new prize pack for you. So keep right here, and we'll give you details on that coming up. Straight ahead, we've got Valley Weather and Green Day.
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6: The first heat wave of the year is right on our doorstep. Hey, it's Storm Tracker 16 meteorologist Anthony Bordonaro with your central Pennsylvania forecast. This could be the warmest week of the year, so make sure you have ways to cool yourself down. Overnight tonight, temperatures getting into the middle 60s, and then a warm front lifts north, and that'll interject the heat and the humidity as well. High temperature near 90 on Tuesday, middle 90s on Wednesday, upper 90s on Thursday, and then we start seeing some storm chances Friday through the weekend. Those highs should still be in the 90s Friday through the weekend as well. The humidity will be up, so those feels like temperatures will be near the triple digits too. Remember, stay safe out there and drink that water.
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0: 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Boy, it's all coming at us fast here for the 4th of July. 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

0: Tom Petty, 99.3, 103.7 WCXR. Story out of Leesburg, Virginia. Police officer recently driving to a call when a guitar struck and cracked his windshield. The officer was not injured. Police are now looking for the person who threw the guitar. What a strange thing to have fly at a car. You don't normally hear stories like that. Maybe a rock or, you know, something like that, a brick, not a guitar. Maybe Pete Townsend nearby. That's all I can think of. Straight ahead, we've got Silverchair, whole lot more rock here for your Monday, WCXR.
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